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1: Onko police station.
0: Okay.
1: Onko je forms. 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
0: Mm-hmm.
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0: Ei.
1: Ahe. Me do nyame. Me come in some studio. E ka fole sa me koko twa nua. E se asem a make
0: wow.
1: Wa. Me tuka account fa mo. I'm telling you. Mr. Ghana for there was so a yal won't be
0: done.
1: What you know won't improvement won't ya dance yet done. And no power she am or cragon.
0: Eh
1: when ya dance yet that she am or cragon. Oh banswa would you be been a yalin among the neighbor? Mon quadri police report to cran sana ma badam for mechereme.
0: It was ya papa na money 6 5 6 2 3 0 5 5 5 2 6 5 6 2 3 0 5 5 5 2 6 5 6 2 3 0 5 5 5 2 6 5 6 2 3 and 6 a.m. Papa Tinasi Eoklagon Yariye bene how Yariye bene titi wo A how bene dao so Amaniye bene

0: umbien to hold your umbien to
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0: Ah,
1: a we husnanado.
0: A we are ketino,
1: a snanado. Even an upper cream snanado. Anado, a union, this nina, anado, anado, and then you.
0: Anado, no,
1: and you. Say, yes, be any paboni phobi, a baba, but the tower be do bonnet, and I say, ya canado.
0: So soon,
1: yes. Kasun sumu de kana dwenye hu na asamu a wokan
0: mhm
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1: ntos a wakwa akofa no ukoba ka ebi a 20 million
0: mhm
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1: onso wo di 2000 wo. Obi di 200 cedis wo di 2000
0: mhm
1: but 200 cedis de ne yeto onya ni sika otimi save. But what would the 22,000 call ye? I go far no man. Won't you mean your savings? I didn't hear. One only one honor. What pun a juman who buying?
0: Eh?
1: What pun who buying? It is a cana on your ninian and a active and cobble be ya. So what you say? Because who obia and trimmer? On a mokwa. And now dear be an air kabai kabai kabayo. So the cockle bomb pie. 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
0: ye bo
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0: eh
1: yes e ya aban e dey e no na sebio ye nuanom Muslims
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0: Okay.
1: And the past salai, as soon as you're there. But obesity a wolf of fool. Obia koto or chainam. Sabio, why yes, I or chain binim
0: quai.
1: I don't know if for papa. Why ya can't hear the baby.
0: Yeah.
1: Wait here, come on.
0: You're near day.
1: Ade.
0: A sofa won't him some
1: pedia. Yes. But obey so a yabby one chain. So I'm who?
0: A bank one.
1: A bank one. But sad ya ban, ye goose. But what the end of rich and can this any but two truth for the packing as it is
0: indeed.
1: So what you say?
0: Indeed. If you also go back, crown away, gobe ye, come on,
1: come on, come on, come on, come on.
0: I'm renting you super gobe.
1: Why never?
0: Why never? You want to
1: me, you know, no, mama. And if I could cry by one of my better 10 minutes, no, be am I. No, see, one order or Sunday, and then so. This is time I want destiny in kind. This is a whooper. 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
1: ma bi maybe maybe see what they so.
0: Uh-huh.
1: Might be here. What did they pay your advert? What did they pay?
0: Okay.
1: They call no casual. Now, yeah, bano.
0: Hmm.
1: And the father have been here.
0: Hmm.
1: A good day. Hmm. Hmm. Fufu. And then when I am can here, here, here, here, here, here.
0: Hmm.
1: You told me I need a year, you know. What you must say? It's been sent, pa.
0: Hey.
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0: Na sa wo see wo pesa wo test wo try me a.
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1: I had any Michelle Camp.
0: Michelle Camp.
1: And a Ben Yohapa.
0: It will call Michelle Camp. No more call reporto. 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And answer 20. No more for Mumuka Mumbela. No more major now. And I'm sending Pania. 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
0: 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But the Obama Chinese will be woman. 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And now I want to wonder about me promo first.
1: Wow,
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1: 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Ah, I also want to
0: Yeah, post office.
1: Okay.
0: Oh. 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
0: 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Oh, my papa.
1: Now, what would you ask, Shaman?
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1: Eh?
0: Otimenka. 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
1: hm?
0: Oh, yeah, no problem.
1: Rofak a seca.
0: So, what you say? Me felle?
1: Me ferre?
0: Me ba, a bay way. 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One ton yalia, a bessin when you
1: would.
0: Sabri abose, 12-1. Yet ye FM so, ye kasa. Bukas a cabin of yan coming to Quanqua Bridge.
1: Oh, and Cassanka, oh dear. And Kauko baby.
0: Sisiabi told me to cry you. I can do 17 pen, Robbie cry, and then drown and I may noon be, Name yet a messiah come up because me took one before fry taco.
1: Okay.
0: Meti FM is so, Cassa. Sikasa and our debab bremi. But me kwa bro, I wouldn't miss out with the beba. Cosa Bruni, dear, Jessica Cassia Fabra. Meti FM, so no, Cassa, any pound and yammy, and I come out to me credit for almost 2,000 plus. 1,000 wow. To me, yeah, 31st. Me, yeah, all night, I'm a Timmy Crocker 4,000. Hey, 4,000.
1: Hey,
0: me Crocker, even last year, we are ABC, 31st. Me Crocker almost 5,000.
1: Wow.
0: Until what you want, and you say, your castle will be winning. Oh, more TV soon, or my GD, or more, more, more, more, more, more, more, more, more, more, more, more, more, more, more, more, more, no one saw ko fire dia no saw dia ba
1: e dia ba
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1: The
0: friend is to say, or better to Buaboa.
1: So,
0: Media, maybe for so sebra. There be. Bet Saoba. Oh, GD. Let's all say, ah, men cosa destiny, who are Lamen Cosha, who bans one baby.
1: Wow.
0: Because my boy, Panyipa.
1: Okay.
0: Was what one wanted to know. Oh, said that I was what way to know. Like all the one at 2 once, and no farming number, no fresh or stream you. Mikra, one none worthy. Or stream you, me will come see an army wa cra, and I'm sure me wa cra. And was in my quarter bay, and I'm sure me wa cranty. By Friday, me near Saturday, so sir. And was a Sunday, Thursday, say, and Thursday, and I. We am po. Me one and was a man said, mention and we. And I'm a mamma, be baba, dear, yo, ba. Me catch us all. Me jin number, I'm catching on sending location.
1: Okay.
0: As I grow, we did 30 minutes, not mine. Oh, ho.
1: Oh, ho.
0: 30 minutes. And I went on a hotel. Problem on the buy and I solve it.
1: Let
0: 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Dear me, my auntie.
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2: Shalavan, Shalavan. 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Now it's him, what I need.
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0: say wo a wonni mu captain jesus no ene pe weni be hwe no odomi pilatu na afeyi na mi adomo china friday die e ko pim ne kwesi ada wa shama government school e bi a wanti mi amba bi bo modi ani tu anamon
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0: afeyi no pe ye nyina nso. Oh my God.
1: A radio who captain Jesus a man in Amobo. A radio who met here for in Amobo. A radio who an occurrence of one in Amobo. Now you have Akuma and Mudaho. And you are done. You have fed Tara Papa way home. Nanyami and Yame. Nana Dom Dosso. Sadi what maybe a chemono. Or the sack of previous year. And so. And so,
2: amen.
1: I will choose us like them.
2: Amen.
0: Share Abusia said, Captain Jesus, a pine pie, Bocassi say, since Nano Yina, Medicain, Eddie Hunk, Mochel, a Papanka and Cabichel, and Mammy Lizzie Cabichel. And yes, I'm get one here by the Coswas, I'm a government school honomo. Because Friday any day, and your prophetic watch night.
1: Yeah,
0: and we see who here
1: say,
0: I feel na be a Debbie. And what in your hope on air sing? I watch my government school.
2: But you put him, I go see, I are a sign, come send your Juma. I say, my men have come. Yes, sir, November. Yes.
1: Christian, come up, Benya. And in there. Hallelujah.
0: Amen. Share. Share. What if you bear my humor, Sir Bema? Oh, my God.
1: You would not remember.
0: Yeah, don't suffer over Captain Jesus' prayer house. So, Jennifer, who didn't air cost one, and for whom said a woman in a tears, and for whom Predudua, a doing ya near here and so between among watching a year. Oh, my God. Captain Jesus.
2: Some can say,
0: number near 055.

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Anti Captain Jesus Prayer House, baby, I will be an out here, Neno. Also, Kosuana, so you, Yem, to an among Nanopay, and I have for an inch more mumu, no so sunset, and ne. A boy, a free. 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Anti Abusia, and Chene, any prophet, ever be deemed come alive. No, if you do, and Radin Yakupon, I'm so at the church, I my they are bro at Jenin TSS. Time with Captain Jesus. Oh my God. Oh my God. 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Pastor Benda near Panfua Kenyan, so at Nasia. You do room, Officer Briaco Pims and Nunsia Babo. No, Miss and that day, Sunny Kayano. So what did Nino in Primo Akuma? So Tinino and Nenkua, me Primo Akumatiana, I wish you a medium for better than say our Domi Pillar too, at the Aman Crown Corinna. Yes, so Christo, Namia Dumua or China, dear. Hey, we can say, I can't wait. Because, yeah, Baba Koswas, I'm a government school, Hono. Yes, so bad. Yeah, Diana Mikachos would be 14 years, maybe who, actually. What do you say? Nanu ye meeting or say near Rade Ayenum Pibo, Kessi, a tremon, Hanu Yawa, Shamaga, Menscuno, near all Baba Yano Eberbro, near a Corsonoso, not near Corsonoso, not a Yasam Katua, and I said, Ne, Sana Etia, dear. Oh, my goodness, I was your man Tenefi, never for a man Tenefi, Macodanda, or my man, yeah. Well, no.

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0: I am a son of a woman, and by the prayer will be sick up if you want to see. 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

0: Urana, Sir Radin Fanoso, and Casachira, the son, a cranian. 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And Radiano, so now, yeah, yeah, a cabro for be so extra. 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
1: Captain Jesus,
0: hallelujah. Say it, yes, you may. I see never be a wobby. Yeah, wah, ho, weekends, ne dear. 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Now, Becon said, then they busy, baby, rather. Yes, and for forever, then I'm the D for so air. We swear a day, I prepare Udi for us wrong. The number near 0558 24 25 0558 24 25 0558 24 25. Time out, Captain Jesus. 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Who said you were papa? Oh my God! No, what the radius? What say? That was the number. Now ye 0592094 0592094. I wish we had a call line also. I know pay so everybody SCS UD for strong call. I know Yamini a cassette. I deny my name. It is already I and a side, my idea. I no pay. You know, you call line or so. I buy a new D for Baby Dean Komo. Time with Captain Jesus. Oh, my God.

0: I see many of my baby, I will be an assembly yammer there. 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Emma, you fear your ma, your bush here. 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Sir, I'm what do I would be here for? And I'm a children of the two, Nippon, quiet Rade, Nippa, quiet Rade, and more, and so near day and term. And then near Makodua, eh? Now, so holy, now, some day, Anna. I know a day. And run and Yasam Katuanti said, no, who miss it time with Captain Jesus?
1: Yes,
0: call Facebook Captain Jesus TV. Facebook Captain Jesus TV. Video no ni na wo ho enura de no afa YouTube no so hey, Captain Jesus TV Captain Jesus TV wo YouTube na ho de wo duro na wa follow page no na wa subscribe afa notification button no no wa mia so enti 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Odi for Christmas Mujue and come on pay you, Papa.
2: That's it.
0: Wow.
2: That's it.
0: Wow.
2: Me womb dear.
0: Papa would demupa or Alma.
2: Shranka Radi.
0: Amen.
2: Shranka Radi.
0: Amen. Amen.
2: Anopei. If I can ya so chia. Obia chief for them.
0: That's right.
2: MP Morgan and we are singing.
0: Wow.
2: Eh, say we may say na Emma Mikotu Job chapter okay. 5 more ho say.
0: Mhm.
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0: Okay.
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0: Mhm.
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2: Ayefom. I'm not catch you be say onye mu mukura na ye dem ma na so obeye. Because nensa na wo yi de free.
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2: Na kanedi na hoto erechan hi no eye multi na no omo so.
0: Okay.
2: And as you see hoto so ni multi no so bio. Any more tennis review.
0: Wow.
2: Gamma high croano. Now, who are then at tena? I want to own penny news.
0: Wow.
2: In Shranka Rade, Emma say, so they know a chincha chinching na a to me a fire. She say, I ain't young and Kaibo say, I want to AP.
0: Okay.
2: I want to
0: AP in Shranka
2: Rade, Emma Ubiara Oti.
0: Wow.
2: A brunk one, a pie de goo, my brabos.
0: Amen.
2: Ye didn't insure, and a pie de goo, my brabos.
0: Amen.
2: A radima masontia semper when you know at a pa.
0: Amen.
2: And I don't pay my insure.
0: The pie does say.
2: Because why insure, copium say. Obey insure pa.
0: Amen.
2: My hatcher the NFA.
0: A chaddy NFA.
2: A devil runner baby fumes, a say. Yam watch that you Friday. Watching I'm quiet. Watching a Friday, Nacho.
0: But one
2: Abba.
0: Hey,
2: Yana for. A doom way yam pa. A prophet of a swing man in a drum.
0: That's right.
2: Eddie Abdomers are your mind Friday, we dear.
0: Papa,
2: my envy film. Nasa yam padia.
0: Say a yam padia.
2: Bacho.
0: Hey.
2: Eh, cause I'll get the wash your man government school.
0: Hallelujah.
2: God in Yami Ayen. Apa we maintain ne wa bra obeka sema etwa kwansin baako
0: debiu
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0: wow
2: na ma prophet ma kasa etwa be kwansin baako a meme nye memum
0: oh
2: nti asume si wa unim ne sa
0: amen
2: number ni 055
0: 0055 7 8 8 7 8 8 2 4 2 4 2 5 2 5 0 5 5 0 5 5 7 8 8 7 8 8 2 4 2 4 2 5 2 5
2: minu ya dofo biara ye wo eda eye ya wada
0: Thursday
2: ai ya one ya
0: okay
2: multi true
0: that's right
2: any proud ya samian say 33 ni 33 ebedi kan akonyame eduma for obligation
0: okay
2: me pacho
0: udi for page
2: memra se any pet we are Samians and Udin will be.
0: Hallelujah.
2: Aye.
0: Wow.
2: We be are old Danam Kansuba.
0: Okay.
2: I could finish here.
0: That's right.
2: I am Kupando Mukra. A change medium was three more than a yashi.
0: Hallelujah.
2: But when you put 33, I decay.
0: Okay.
2: Membrase.
0: Membrase.
2: You could be a Samian Sidi kind. Who? Who did come?
0: Amen.
2: So, you understand a being in Guandia. If I ain't a Kenyan, because I'm actually independent.
0: That's right.
2: We be angry. We
0: be angry.
2: Now, into an ammo, and question. A genial group when we yam for a ball a class.
0: Amen.
2: Yakan. A wee mudada.
0: Aye. Wow.
2: To monsum to an ammon, a radiation when we yam.
0: Amen.
2: A doc.
0: Yamedifo.
2: And that Thursday, no homa, obibiara. Because for Bamming Chen or Dome.
0: Okay. And they are what they.
2: I mean, Jesus said, ye. What he said, we can dine in our shaman. Be around him, say Yasham and Oban.
0: Okay.
2: And then I order.
0: Wow.
2: A Oba would you for Bishop?
0: Amen.
2: Aye.
0: Amen.
2: Main chamber.
0: Mm-hmm.
2: I had a chain one.
0: Oh.
2: Jesus Christ, I chose a 12 hours in the wood daytime. Yes, you see, I'm Susanny.
0: Mm-hmm.
2: A 6 to 6.
0: Okay.
2: 12 hours.
0: Wow.
2: And a war at the
0: chain. Wow.
2: See, when I say, Yajima. Or can John chapter 11.
0: Oh, okay.
2: Aye.
0: Wow.
2: You moon is a sick.
0: Yeah, Juma.
2: Yeah, Juma.
0: Wow.
2: Aye.
0: Huh.
2: And yan and that. And yan and that. Well, we.
0: Hmm.
2: I dream on my new mahoroni at the end and I dream at the. Hey.
0: Okay.
2: And that, dear.
0: Hmm.
2: Why my incarnia? Why my internet?
0: Okay.
2: Why my near mahrobi bra? Yeah, na. Yeah, Juma Najo.
0: Wow.
2: Canin, you know, said a trono, a train.
0: Wow,
2: at the samp.
0: Wow,
2: I'm sure I'm watching.
0: Amen.
2: Amen. Amen. Amen. Amen.
0: Amen. Amen.
2: Amen. Amen. Amen.
0: Amen.
2: Amen. Amen. Amen. Amen. Amen.
0: Amen.
2: Amen.
0: Amen.
2: Amen. Amen. Amen. Amen. Amen.
0: Amen.
2: Amen. Amen. Amen. Amen. Amen. Amen.
0: Amen.
2: Amen. Amen. Amen. Amen. Amen. Amen. Amen. Amen. And Ramunim, Jumedia Hro.
0: Okay.
2: Nin Sanchania Chedia Hura. A rather nam naqua of Sweet Maso, aye. Aye. Aye. Aye.
0: Papa Nadia no cura,
2: and yes, I'm good to
0: her. Hey, I know a deal.
2: I pass some out on my own. I'm so she have baby na, but this is a hotel. You. Auntie. Yamme money out of waves with your own life. Sir Hotokas was all like the age, man. Dear be a honor, no ma'am, a coin and I be anything.
0: Oh, okay.
2: Bisa.
0: Wow.
2: Ain't he?
0: A bad and run on what day?
2: I know a dint in a person. A woman nipper be a woman on Wafra. It depends your Sammy and son, Eddie.
0: Oh, okay.
2: Na and Rachel, dear Winnie, dear Yammy. Name some way, dear.
0: Wow.
2: May you hear, sir? Obio pen drive piano. So bano be you if more. Mammy Madonna and yet Doctor Musian Radi and Radi. Mammy Madonna I'll cafe.
1: I remember so and no message,
2: ma'am.
1: Mm.
2: Mammy said, Doctor Amazon, come on, I'm not clear.
1: I mean, from Genesis, who say, a moa, you know, yamming, you know, free the team,
2: I mean, I want to the team.
1: Yes. And so I that in Kanye Abuantem in the Kanye, I will say if I so much information or exchange in Zenia, I will say Nyame, if Mosen and Yame, if Bunikafa, I will say. Yes, so your first word boy, bra.
2: Yeah.
1: But a shame near my baby.
2: Yeah.
1: Second Peter chapter 2, verse 22, Moso.
2: Hey.
1: A shame, Mosenia. Roman falls according to four, so she said, Nipa. A different kind of sign. And you're a bonny, and you
2: are my idea, Drusu. 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
0: anu apepe
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2: Roman chapter 1 no
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2: if we say or the 51 Ghana, Abba.
0: Hallelujah.
2: Na, Oba ya na, Oda kwe la mti nsu baye, ono su baye na Isaac Onoma e baye. 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
0: Wow.
1: Oh, God bless you.
0: Radin shita mu papa, Abba.
2: Mamma, Adrian Rita White.
0: Okay.
1: God bless you.
2: About 50 Ghana.
0: And Radin Shrow, mommy.
1: God bless you.
2: Oh, no, by an doctor, I'm going to buy 51 Ghana.
0: God bless you.
1: God bless the doctor.
2: And I'm going to buy 31 Ghana.
0: And Radin Shrow,
2: I'm going to buy 31 Ghana.
0: And Radin Shrow.
2: And Mamma Salome Thomas, only a ban was not about 31 Ghana.
0: Wow.
1: God bless you.
2: Doctor, I'm going to buy 31, 31, 31.
0: Wow.
2: And yes, I saw my pounds near Mammy, so I added Rita White about 50 Ghana cities.
0: And Radin Shrow.
1: God bless you.
2: Watching so about 21 Ghana.
0: Mammy Shrow.
2: And a mammy saw me Thompson now waba bidada and also 31 Ghana.
0: Mammy Shrow.
2: I feel safe at the girls about 2 cities.
0: Mammy Shrow.
2: And I hope Labono about 20 Ghana.
0: Mammy Shrow.
2: Freda Poma. Omane about 20 Ghana.
0: Doris
2: Watson, 11 Ghana. 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
0: Okay.
2: Alex Atakwasi, do 31 Ghana. Betty Ahaji. Betty Ahaji, Mam Betty.
0: Oh, okay.
2: And I'm a woman in our mission house from many age.
0: Wow.
1: Very good woman.
2: Missy Fomna, Mamia Magana, friend, very good woman. Mama Betty Haji.
0: Wow.
2: One, Mamma Anna Ramba.
1: Yes, sir. God bless you, Mama.
0: Hallelujah.
2: Oh, I see her.
0: Wow.
2: Oh, you know what?
0: Radin
2: Shrow. Yeah, that's why my 20 Ghana
0: city. Radin Shrow.
2: Yeah. Wow. And Mama Betty, so my 31 Ghana. For my 5 Ghana.
0: Radin Shrow.
2: And Anana Afakwa, and my 102 Ghana.
0: Radin Shrow.
1: God bless you, Mama.
2: Divine Ohene Kumi, am I 31 Ghana?
0: Radin Shrow.
2: God bless you, Doctor. Am I 31 Ghana?
0: Radin Shrow.
2: Ata, am I 12 Ghana?
0: Radin Shrow.
2: For Sana, me huno esroha.
0: Wow.
2: In to be a person who can you pay your son, me and San Hono, and Yango Pong, a hoddy mouth.
0: Amen.
2: What training, if you.
0: Amen.
2: Savior Yau Casa, Casa, Emma 20 Ghana, and a Samuel 17, so Emma 50 Ghana, and a Margaret, any queen, so Emma 31 Ghana.
0: No, Mishra.
1: God bless you, yeah.
2: Margaret Crayer, Nikoya Sam, another 20 Ghana.
0: No, Mishra.
1: God bless you.
2: Christabel. Davison, I'm a 5 Ghana.
1: God bless you.
2: Any Pam, you know, my betrayal, so set, Kano Dako.
0: Okay.
2: Set, Kono, Kono, okay. Dako,
3: Wow, Shroud.
2: I am 70 Ghana City.
3: No, Shroud.
2: And I am a Sidu Adapo. And so am I 51 Ghana.
3: Mammy Shroud.
2: Adishima and Nura, Udifo Bano, Yamasamka, and Chetra, I am one.
3: And Pau,
2: and Nura, Mujrim,
3: and Pa.
2: And Radia, Unimadinano, or Tony and Super.
3: That's right.
2: And he agrees.
3: Amen.
2: And I wish you a prophet, Jim.
3: And Paul.
2: And I'm a new moon in some good.
3: Oh, my goodness.
2: Yammy won't, and I'm a damn my way.
3: That's right.
2: Yammy can be a cajumano.
3: That's right.
2: And I may be a no. A fatad is also.
3: Okay.
2: Now say, where Muno, Sabby, so we did. That's what Bono Quampa.
3: Hallelujah.
2: Ebra. May bought Doctor Musudin, I'm a bonapa.
3: That's right.
2: And pa. Onim papa.
3: Mm.
2: Tu ana mo fefefe.
3: Nampa wo.
2: Ana abran to wo pe ku mi se wa.
3: Eh.
2: Lu si wa sresa.
3: Hallelujah. Hallelujah.
2: Oba. Ana doctor muzu wa se.
3: That's right.
2: Ana odi 31 Ghana abashishi a.
3: Oh, radin shira.
2: Kita kufi de 10 Ghana.
3: Radin shira. Yes,
2: na jua masada de 31 Ghana.
3: Nampa wo.
1: Bless you.
3: Wow.
2: And that tells
3: you. And they are what the
2: prophet Isaac of Sunijima Aka a few weeks was in.
3: And
2: Poe. I'm to watch Richard a few weeks. It seems that Mijan and Sunina, Mijan, Yamina, Yin and Sunina, a candy ever cost a few women.
3: And Poe.
2: Ever boss ring in a de goo. If you ask any.
3: And Poe.
2: A year. If he. December and pipe when I do a new year.
3: New year, da, yes, sir.
2: Becoming in a
3: pepper.
2: Oh, Ninina, Opia, or try dear to Nakuma in it. Said, yeah, a woman's a crying be a question.
3: Okay,
2: Opia, said, yeah, echo.
3: Wow.
2: June. Ibeurem said the anima ebeye. Na odi foji makura eboa Ghana bank classes are how never bani ye. The humbia 8 to 5. Abuchimem ne mea mea ya. Afe yin yanuma a yakwen to 4.
3: And
2: po betro number stranded.
3: Oh.
2: Ebi ena nia kosunti. South Africa kradi.
3: Oh.
2: Yakwako fa yenko 4 dom duomo every week. My father is a home. A bee and a course war. Middle East. Your wife said, your dear, who called you, my dear Yambo? What did you buy and then put them away? What could you have a yes?
3: Assembly new.
2: Now say, how been tennis would you must say, I'm patrol sanity. I hope for you, just say, nah, and yes, and papa.
3: Oh.
2: Nations and so by Europe near my mind, your dinners.
3: Jesus.
2: Nah, Bibles will be any baby you could see. Will be any baby you
3: could see.
2: Weighing soon, sons, one in your moon in need. Need any moon yet, as in papa.
3: Wow.
2: And your bino or modding beers or sober body. And so, when you hint in answer, Ebema, ye cassa, even who said ye can.
3: Oh, wow.
2: Uh-huh.
3: Wow. So, you're hinting us.
2: We've been so one was in one sound for Yabba and Mo.
3: Okay.
2: On the admit.
3: Papa Muda Hopa.
2: Sedanka is right, young couple.
3: Amen.
2: Catch the gun, I will say. I dear be over a bear. We soon as any say, I dear beba dear. Yet they ever bear. We had never bear. Say, you have a boss or trauma when you must have a boss or try.
3: Papa,
2: and we are bowing count because we are prepared. And we said, obey, was sent anyway, new man, son, I just
3: throw. Okay. No, I can see this.
2: Aye. Anybody, Brianna, in Yano, you are a bonnet, papa.
3: Oh, papa.
2: Yeah, I don't know. Bible boosts up on some young passia for. Once one way, when you swing yans are fortune, pimp.
3: You are no fool.
2: No, can you say, Utuna fool? No, Pussani fool.
3: Dear, papa. Who took you for? No, Posana football.
2: Na Saturday, and I say, Nasadin, and I say, Nay, won't you be found? Nasadin, and I say, see ya. So, wait your prophet Isaac.
3: Oh, my goodness.
2: Say, I have a boss, 20 a man who's here, the boss to try.
3: Papa?
2: And no prepare.
3: Okay.
2: And to be a piano, he information.
3: I'm poor.
2: Amen.
3: Amen. Amen.
2: Who's here?
3: Information.
2: So be who now down. Sana Chino. A can.
3: Okay.
2: So yes.
3: Papa Muda Hopper.
2: And no say a 30 years senior day who remember.
3: Okay.
2: And to prepare no home. Or prepare no home. When you send shoe to near so be to prepare no home. A who brim.
3: No, okay.
2: But George yes.
3: Papa Muda Hopper.
2: It is a utiange tree. No utiasim.
3: Mm.
2: And Yango Poya Dum Naunya baby and commission.
3: Isaiah 33:30.
2: Odifo Isaiah woman T Ediasami and Sanchimu Ediasa. Mamma Samsinipa 33 and a womunica you woman in Sisiama.
3: Bachani Tana Ocan.
2: You. The Nipa being so, a you woman, ain't ye nano, or don't want friend you pet Biasami and San Fikun. Radebeya what do ye?
3: Amen.
2: When you are not at a
1: time,
2: you say, Beba Moon Sam Puddy for be a train.
3: Mamma
2: is like a 33:30 is in.
1: Mamma, lie, mamma, a breaky cracker, make me could be ever. That's you.
2: I'm a can, I'm in Tonka.
1: Lie, mamma, what I thought, mamma, and yes, a network means to not a breaky breaky.
2: And soon to allow she been put out the name Swato.
3: Hallelujah.
1: Baba, but show me Ezekiel 33:30.
2: 30. Mm-hmm.
1: 30 you. But if for Ezekiel, woman, it's he, Edia Sammy and Sir Chichemo Edia Sam. Na, who only papa? Who remember Kika or Honsam, a first year honey at Dino Aponano?
2: Mm-hmm.
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3: Wow.
2: Mama verse 33 say. 33 say.
1: So verse 33 say na inyaba.
2: Inyaba.
1: She
2: ebeba.
1: She ebeba.
2: Uh-huh.
1: Na ube huno se odifobi atna uomu pen.
2: Amen.
3: Amen.
2: Amen. Inyaba. Na fe. Ebeba.
3: That's right.
2: I don't know who say
3: Odifo.
2: Odifo. Odifo.
3: Odifo and Kasau.
2: Odifo.
3: Wow.
2: Odifo be.
3: Huh.
2: Atna wumuke.
3: Amen.
2: Kate, mwenya dear wate.
3: Amen.
2: Mwenya dear. Mwenya dear. Ki. Mwenya shia. Kane apostolic and you say. Yenya bibio.
3: Oh.
2: Yenya bibio. Yenya yeshwe. Yenya bibio. Yenya bibi. Yeshwe yenya nuya. Yenya bibio. Yenya bibi.
3: Yenya bibi. Ah, papa, send ya who can say a nipe biano so unya information and sano.
2: Yeah.
3: Ne ya na me share yen miano mwa sebiun su. A form money on my japa de cornea de. Eti say a dear wootie would be for Jima. Eti and commission who said, that's in and sure better. Nemum and ye June, July, send a year and a year, no near dear. And got when your information, I mean, Jesus, bebrina betua combia, ebi and so emfa or money a manco.
2: Yeah.
3: Eti so be that so a chrome hard time with Captain Jesus. Onye ntie ya. Meme ebe mi hu kakra.
2: And doc.
3: Papa e hu pa.
2: Mama o hint mo wa hunu ze.
3: Oh.
2: En su yire na be chase e free me. Ani ju ani mu.
3: Ani o.
2: What you say?
3: Papa no kure.
2: Aha. Na we. Anyway.
3: Oh my God.
2: Ah, doc.
3: Papa.
2: Now otina utia.
3: Mm-hmm. Okay.
2: Otina utia. Now ya. Auto FM. Si yan kencha mo se.
3: Okay.
2: Adumarakwa.
3: Adum Arakwa.
2: Aye.
3: Wow.
2: Waban Fremem.
3: Oh, Yamama Kwaba.
2: Waban Fremem.
3: Yamama Kwaba.
2: Ebana saya na. If I bring a chaya no more year free hunty. Oba sabe we na. Abiachi.
3: Okay.
2: And so Captain, you ever bought the room, a man say at his say.
3: Wow.
2: A hotel up.
3: A bachelor.
2: This is a home for sure.
3: Oh, I'm both.
2: F. Abba and Framen.
3: Hallelujah.
2: The Ubiara Utien. Uviena say, Ufini a hotel and patcho.
3: Okay.
2: A hotel beefy.
3: Hallelujah. A hotel beefy. Wow. Yeah,
2: yeah, but some yard you.
3: Oh, Papa.
1: Oh, Papa. There we are, before there. Yes, like I say, understatement. Papa, oh, yeah, Nipa. Now, we also, Papa, can you know? Oh, yeah, Nipa, soon. I'm sure.
2: Okay. I don't
1: know. I don't know.
2: I'm not a dear.
3: That's a bad thing.
2: Oh, my God.
3: Wow.
2: Charlie, my missus, Elasis, papa.
3: Oh,
2: only 31 Ghana bashes.

0: Cynthia Terry, I'm sure the 30 Ghana Abba.
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2: God bless you.
0: Yahweh Jain, I'm sure the 5 Ghana Abba.
1: Yahweh Shira.
2: God bless you.
0: And you are Justin.
1: Wow.
2: Sada.
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1: That's right.
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0: 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That's a name.
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0: Jen hon. Men nye o hon ma hon di nswa. O se jen hon. Na we na bompa na family ye wadi na
1: wow
0: me ti se
1: wow
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1: okay okay.
0: And yen yes or one. The infant who wants a young lady.
1: Oh, that's a mood.
0: That's all yes, so be ya. Once he used to be to ticket them.
1: Wow.
0: And you know,
1: so yes, so be ya.
0: Once near one who didn't win. A rather number to ticket them.
1: Wow. Hallelujah.
0: It's said that you want that the one was in Salam, but you are not so not for me. What did you have many babies? Well, and who can you not use my fat?
1: Oh, wow.
0: Waffle.
1: Papa? Hey.
0: Meow was actually when she ain't you know. It sounds like my damn machine traded to them. The man found yana. Yes, we're training in a
1: training.
0: Did you almost have charming wishing if you were not ready?
1: Hallelujah.
0: I'm here. I'm here. I'm here. I'm here. I'm here. I'm here. I'm here. I'm here. I'm here. I'm here. I'm here. I'm here. I'm here. I'm here. I'm here.
1: I'm here.
2: I'm here. I'm here. I'm here. I'm
0: here. I'm here. I'm here. I'm here. I'm
1: here. I'm here. I'm here. I'm here. I'm here. I'm
0: here. I'm here. I'm here. I'm here. I'm here. I'm
1: here. I'm here. I'm here.
2: I'm here. I'm here. I'm
0: here. I'm here. I'm here. I'm here. I'm here. I'm here. I'm here. I'm here. I'm here.
1: I'm
0: here. I'm here. I'm here. I'm here.
2: I'm here. I'm here. I'm here. I'm here.
0: Kosua, fa kwan so na hwehwe.
1: Wow.
0: And your of baby I will be an so what is a prophet jima? O masem o chire bibi. Na sa kwan chire bem.
1: Okay.
0: If you're ready.
1: Amen.
0: Ready kind. You get
2: down.
0: And unyate akwan chire nka.
1: Okay.
0: Unyate akwan chire nka.
1: Okay.
0: Orofo infinia gro.
1: Infinia gro.
0: Enfenza gro kra kra kra kra kra kra kra.
1: Baby da.
0: Na fa hushim.
1: Amen.
0: Na brother na also say yen.
1: Oh my God.
0: Emra be attempt is o yen.
1: Wow.
0: Onwe ready be tweni nyina.
1: Amen.
0: O be tweni nyina.
1: Amen no.
0: Me te da je fo no se. Wa wo di swarampa.
1: Ti abra.
0: Na jindo.
1: Udi fo e tu jumu. Ye
0: na so fa mi.
1: Usu number ni e 0.
0: Nyina.
1: 5 5.
0: Jesus tree
1: 7 8 8 2 4
0: Bonegu
1: 2 5 0
0: Waholma
1: 5 5 7 8 8 2 4
0: Jesus tree
1: 2 5
0: Asada number no here credited or super.
1: That's
0: I
1: right.
0: Wonder how. Asada number no.
1: That's right.
0: Ni nina si wano bon.
2: One no fidel.
0: Mugu vida wahoma.
1: Ni nina kuwe.
0: Fita.
1: Edini ya Janet ufosuya jima.
0: Mama yana washusha na brofu.
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2: Papa chuo brofu no.
0: For no say. One word is a rampa.
1: So I want this swa.
0: Then so Jane Hall, and I saw.
1: When Cassie can lead this swa.

0: Emmanuel Selassie, I will ensure the 50 Ghana
1: cedis.
0: Comfort or Henry, so the 10 Ghana cedis. And a Bennett Joseph Dankwa, so the 10 Ghana
1: cedis.
0: Anthony Loco at the 100 Ghana
1: cedis.
0: Matilda Emma Hosu at the 5 Ghana
1: cedis.
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1: cedis.
0: Patrick Kofia Bovi, the 4 Ghana cedis. Mary Nico Anai at the 31 Ghana
1: cedis.
0: Abushuena Omabasisia. And I come Ellen Edudapo. Mammy come, but more than forever, papa. Every my baby be a summer was up on my day on crabby a bro with me a WhatsApp number.
1: Okay,
0: and Ellen Edudapo.
1: Mm-hmm.
0: I mama Munyam for Yango Pombo say Bruni, so ye bibini.
1: Okay,
0: I
1: wow,
0: I bibini a hoffe. Song of Solomon, Eka once a man, let's say.
1: Okay.
0: An ordi.
1: Wow.
0: Is offer Bruni, the end of the Kahuan, let's say. Aye.
1: Abuano.
0: Yeah.
1: Wow.
0: A Jeanette Shaw. Yeah, or the 31 Ghana, and I comfort Avigi. And so the 31 Ghana.
1: Yeah,
0: at the upper Sisia.
1: Wow.
0: Munyan, sir, a Winyame Ponsoir for a bottle.
1: Amen.
0: Nanyame.
1: Amen.
0: And I want the moon you may be pee and mamma brabo.
1: Oh my God.
0: But then never ready, mamma can be at him.
1: You defocus so.
0: And that Thursday. And you may be pee for assassin.
1: Wow.
0: Now, so should you ever crack of fat, dear ye, Eddie Abro.
1: Wow.
0: And that Thursday. And you may be pee for assassin.
1: Hey, you defocus so.
0: So should ye, a coffa, dear ye.
1: Wow.
0: Eddie. Amount.
1: Hallelujah.
0: And now you are day. And here may be, may pay for your sassy.
1: Okay.
0: And now you are day. And here may be, may pay every assassin. Now, Ususu Hama, Akofa, the year, Eddie Abram.
1: Okay.
0: And that Thursday, and a pebby, may pay amount.
1: I was here, Shannon,
0: Effie. Asasiyem.
1: Okay.
0: Na ususu mama. Bekwa kofa. 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
0: 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Eye mesha utip.
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0: But temos
1: papa
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1: oh
0: eye wo fe mi ra wo
1: chiche osuru
0: anti prophet Isaac of Osunachi Masi open utia papa bi e wo asasi so no obedi bi
1: amen
0: and a prophet Isaac of Osunachi net Thursday
1: net Thursday
0: asasi mu ne pebi bi pi
1: wow
0: mama mama la ni nyawa ho
1: wow Wow.
0: Still I won't how old. That's what Nella knows also.
1: Yeah.
0: As I see money, Peppy Bayer Day.
1: Maybe Pier de Amaya.
0: Maybe Pier
1: de Amaya. Wow.
0: In Shramfam got to be a beer for you.
1: Amen.
0: Catch you when I say I'm commissioned.
1: Oh, dear, for say I am commissioned. Hey, have you seen? Many one can be a for a book, a credit, and will be a bed.
0: City Anamoa will turn any for a body, Jesus said, Raddy Major Mamma. Raddy me chasu up.
1: Wow.
0: Mitchashua back.
1: Wow.
0: Edema wa no wa tu. 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
0: And Henry Hansen at a 5 Ghana
1: cedis.
0: And a John Westley. A branch in Obestram.
1: That's right.
0: For the 30 Ghana cedis.
1: Oh, wow.
0: Abba.
1: Wow.
0: Meguso Ekase. Ophiria Quebrera, the 11 Ghana. In a Lydia offense, the 11 Ghana.
1: Mauritian.
0: Abasisia.
1: Wow.
0: Unimoya. Now, Shia.
1: Inshran
0: Yobina.
1: Amen.
0: And the prophet Isaac Abrams for Sujima.
1: That's right.
0: And if what much in a channel motion.
1: Amen.
0: Na or Tanasi or Dome Pilatu.
1: Wow.
0: And there a da to our Tanasi no diaco Ashama.
1: Wow.
0: A young mouse say with two GD animal now also.
1: Mm-hmm.
0: Sabaka Domini.
1: Amen.
0: Nemo.
1: Mm-hmm.
0: A foot wound in you.
1: A semi new.
0: Okay, up in my amutiemi.
1: Okay.
0: A war. High F. Pram BF.
1: Any
0: auto F. Mutiemi, a war. Radio mantis.
1: That's right.
0: Radio moa mutium.
1: But one new.
0: Mutiemo, a fema. A fema.
1: That's right.
0: I woke a food ya, Nansu. Oh, a bria bacasse. No crown a fema, is it?
1: That's right.
0: Ghana for a mutim with Yasi baby, as you see a brutal phone on the Oma for a baba CCA.
1: Oh, my God.
0: Into a land now to be in Kanjem, I want Yas. Hope Radia Yamiadu.
1: That's right.
0: Any extension because I had a mum.
1: Wow.
0: Mamutim with UK. Ah, my dear, but Mamutim with Europe, baby.
1: Hallelujah.
0: Mamutim America, Australia. Mamutim or Gulf area, Hunyana.
1: That's right.
0: Middle East, Nenem Patem, baby.
1: Wow.
0: Aye.
1: Huh.
0: Mwa mutie me. I was Scandinavia, Honomoa. Moedano, Moedano. Many a fonsu sans will be Wahano.
1: Oi,
0: I pa,
1: Papa Samudu.
0: Pa,
1: wow.
0: A running and coin my drum and between your world cup, a world map. Map no more.
1: Okay.
0: Ah, yeah, wow. Wake up in January. No, so no, I'm no more can't wake up.
1: I'm patchy.
0: And I'm so mad.
1: Aye, Papa, we say we buy our own pie, Papa.
0: Sir. Let me feel for can't wake up.
2: Odi for can say Obe pe screen can see a crowd yes see anymore.
1: Ah, okay.
2: I the best wake up. Yes, see
0: anymore. How we have the wake up.
1: That's right. That's right. Eh.
0: Now, some woman make a talk. Sir, Janti. That is see see Hanum.
1: Okay.
0: Na se man fa mo red team from na Ghana film na match na anko yeda
1: yee baba
0: pa micho
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0: Ghana fana bi e wo fana e bi e wo tournament ni mu bi ya no e bi e se mudru ho
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1: jan screen pa ene utie ni ma wo
3: ni
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0: 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Na mo de be hwe work
1: up.
0: Eh. Baby, ma me na mo an. Ye ha no. O mo de be hwe work up.
1: Wow.
0: Ena prophet Juma say. Say ye bo kato sa de ndi ene captain me nyina mo mo mpa ye na Ghana nko ne nim pa.
1: Nko final.
0: Na ne hwe na yede.
1: Hallelujah.
0: Na ne hwe na ayede.
1: Hallelujah.
0: Ena Ghana nzo fisha.
1: Mhm. Yeah,
0: Ghana and Fisher.
1: Oh.
0: Ghana and Fisher, my mamma.
1: Hmm.
0: And I prophet you must have been my and you know, my dear mawa.
1: Hmm.
0: Because I can kind of brofum.
1: That's right.
0: And you know to me, Abem.
1: Wow.
0: So, who are these 20? I'm saying we ain't not family wedding, you know.
1: Hallelujah.
0: That's all your efforts. I already baby with you. Nyatia coming in am.
1: Maybe a mummy. Amen.
0: That's what you know. I send your men in some of my holding, sir. I didn't need any young
1: man in Bibia.
0: Aye.
1: Hmm.
0: So you who say was swadia and Yeshua.
1: Wow.
0: And that I said, my assemper.
1: Mood do, Papa.
0: Now, in Shrank Kabushiawi.
1: Amen.
0: Your friend of Vida Stella Nakiokri.
1: Okay.
0: Docs, you see, any per 15.
1: Wow.
0: Do no.
1: Hmm.
0: Vida Stella Nakiokri.
1: Okay.
0: Or the 20 Ghana.
1: Mounisha.
0: Who for your bay? Or the 30 Ghana.
1: Mounisha.
0: Yosef Terry Tucker. Or the 11 Ghana.
1: Mounisha.
0: Edward Yao Sineke.
1: Okay.
0: Or the 10 Ghana.
1: Mounisha.
0: Joanna Holbrook. Or the 11 Ghana.
1: Mounisha.
0: Beatrice Samuako. Or the 41 Ghana.
1: Mounisha.
0: Philip Ofifian.
1: Okay.
0: Or the 10 Ghana.
1: Mounisha.
0: Kwesi Appiah. Or the 31 Ghana.
1: Mounisha.
0: Patience Sagada.
1: Okay.
0: Or the 31 Ghana.
1: Mounisha.
0: Comfort Eiku. Or the 20 Ghana.
1: Mounisha.
0: Vida Samoa. Or the 31 Ghana.
1: Mounisha.
0: Alex Samponsa. Or the 10 Ghana.
1: God bless you.
0: Meshu Redua. Or the 20 Ghana.
1: God bless you.
0: Emmanuel Kwesi Tebi Frimpo. Or the 51.
1: God bless you. Wow.
0: Justin Ajua Masada signed the 40 Ghana. Abepesu.
1: God bless you.
0: And I knew you the February by him, so the 79.35.
1: Wow.
0: Or the Abba.
1: God bless you.
0: Aye.
1: Wow.
0: And I could go at him the 20 Ghana cities.
1: God bless you.
0: Ophira Kubrara at the 11 Ghana.
1: God bless you.
0: Unimuwe. na se osua ya
1: nsira ene wu
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1: oh okay
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1: okay
0: aja so anti gan eti yo
1: oh okay wow
0: am the network ni nyina aja so anti
3: pa me ha se nsoto
0: Ah, and so for the Zanga and Gauja Uja friend and Gary and Wasunanka who enjoy Zanka you. Now, oh, honey, I have fun. Oh, honey, I have fun. One in Swoot on a hefa.
3: Okay,
0: Cadin in Quantana
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0: Cadin in Quantana area. And I have to catch a Cadin in Quantana area there. Yeah, the young swap at you.
1: Ampo. Hallelujah.
0: Yeah, the young swap at
1: it. At
3: it.
0: I don't know if any can see a baby. I don't know. I don't know.
3: I don't know. I don't know. I don't know. I
0: don't know. I don't know. I don't know. I don't know. I don't know. I
1: don't know.
0: I can't sing in a catch this.
3: And then you're not money, I'm a kind of papa. Oh, dear, won't come channel. Oh, can't find Sana, some number.
0: I don't even come share.
3: Sana, oh, and now can't yano yano.
0: I
3: don't want to
0: go
3: on to any other. I don't know, sir, send your Bible, so
0: can I
3: Now, I have to do that.
0: Or chim. Etcher baby, a parkusi.
3: Oh, yeah. I'm sorry, Joe.
0: It's
3: no way, Uncle.
0: Yeah.
3: It's no way, it's not only what the mouth. Now, who can one at the edition so ever?
0: When it divine wine?
3: And son of four mass. Yeah. Let your phone and so. That you want the upper.
0: I'm with an abandoned.
3: I'm going to go to the house. But she only goes with her father. You have yet to say, I said,
0: I'm not going to say. I'm saying, Mammy Krum. Oh, how? Hello, Mammy. Am I? Hey.
1: Hallelujah.
0: I don't know.
3: me waka nyame nsoma papa papa papa nyame adom osa adom esa nipa ye ene akoma ono ade bo sempo ne ekoso o sunlight ni ho sense you to se nini no pap nyame ono ya jina so enipa I'm not sure.
0: I'm not sure.
1: Okay.
0: Okay. Wow. Yeah, we chinsu. Yeah, we bam.
1: Okay.
0: Wahun. Okay. Eko abomusu area no.
1: Mhm.
0: Mame, yeah, we kwai.
1: Okay.
0: Ena yeah, we otum.
1: Okay.
0: Yeah, we anwem.
1: Wow.
0: Yeah, we damai.
1: Wow.
0: Yeah, we nkwantana, nkwantana kwa dem so kan.
1: Mhm.
0: Wahun.
1: Patwani.
0: Yes, I wan nyinem bi kura san ehye.
1: Oh, okay.
0: Yeah, we kumani.
1: Mm-hmm. That's right.
0: Aye.
1: Wow.
0: E ho nyina ye mpatemu ho.
1: Hallelujah.
0: Na e de ba achim nkuru na e de kwa chimansam.
1: 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Okay.
0: 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Se koduru kwai a. 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
0: 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Ehwemu ne yetietietia.
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0: Waho.
1: Ana
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1: Mm-hmm. Hey.
0: Eh?
1: Okay.
0: Epo. Of once a penny of was a kumachi, I could to kum and quatting.
1: Okay.
0: Me refi brenasi.
1: Oh, okay.
0: Aye.
1: Wow. Wow.
0: And come up at the Kurubi. That's why Brad here, Richard. Our war, but I said, yeah, only me who are going to Nicole and me botra by Yadi.
1: Yeah.
0: It's about the Dorasso.
1: The Dorasso, okay.
0: Aha. The Dorasso can't can ya me, Abuima. As one say, and Twanai.
1: Okay.
0: I ya ya so fair quiet. A desna.
1: That's right.
0: A brim junction.
1: Okay.
0: And my son, my mama.
1: Papa Bacho.
0: Aha.
1: Wow.
0: Eh, wow. Mama, so. I'm a call Jamestown. If you Jamestown, mama, so I'm a call Old Town, older brim. I'm a call Jamestown.
1: Wow.
0: If you Jamestown, I'm a busy quiet honor.
1: That's right. Hey, map na na papa.
0: Mama, mecha, mecha map na.
1: Hallelujah.
0: Eh, baby, I will be a winning.
1: That's right.
0: Edward Kofi Dongo.
1: Oh.
0: Mm. And the papa bua bua. Wow. Edward in common. No.
1: Okay.
0: Bua. Na nyango pon mfauso.
1: That's right.
0: Nyango pon mfauso na omu ye kwa maye.
1: Amen.
0: Na ye bre akani ye mfanko ye jume bi wano fan soso.
1: Oh, wow. Asumudu.
0: Na papa ye beshew.
1: Hallelujah.
0: Captain, ye besum.
1: Ye besum bi.
0: Bajo ordinary yedia ba Moses stay jam man so ordinary yedia.
1: God bless you.
0: 10 cities. Wow. 31 Ghana.
1: God bless
0: 30
1: you.
0: 30 Ghana. Beneza Kwame Opare.
1: Mauneira.
0: Daniel Kweku Dragon so say 10 Ghana cities.
1: Mauneira.
0: And na papa nana.
1: Mm-hmm.
0: Papa nana.
1: Mm-hmm.
0: Oshefo.
1: Okay.
0: James Oscar Sachi.
1: That's right. Hallelujah. Hallelujah.
0: But you are the 120 Gunners.
1: God bless you, Papa.
0: For the Abba.
1: Wow.
0: Isaka Kande Hajia. Or the 31 Ghana.
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1: Hey, Papa.
0: Seth Oseanto. Say, who came here?
1: That's right.
0: And then my show, Funny.
1: Okay.
0: I don't funny be out there sending number we are men cosu. Etanadwini nyina abeti mi ho.
1: Wow.
0: And the said to say antu ya na wafre.
1: Okay.
0: Doctor so oni mo no.
1: Papa bancho ani.
0: Yo.
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0: vesa. 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
1: Okay.
0: Share a lati. And so, asai abipi.
1: God bless you.
0: Ahata ingana sinatariza kale mati. 31 ganas.
1: God bless you.
0: Aye.
1: Wow.
0: Inshallah, come up, Papa. Amen. May she bring 11 ganas.
1: God bless you.
0: Order for 055. 055.
1: 7 8 8 2 4 2 4 2 5 0 5 5 0 5 5 7 8 8 7 8 8 2 4 2 4 2 5 2 5
0: Na Captain Mami Tumofo
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1: okay.
0: And also Mekaimo
1: Wadaruma
0: Nyame Asida number no
1: That's right
0: Ebeneza Kwame Opare abasu sisia.
1: Oh, okay.
0: Mama, okay. 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
0: 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I'm to the line, muna.
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0: E kropon.
1: Yeah.
0: Hello, mami, tachi.
2: Okay, that's right. 20 Ghana.
1: God bless
2: that's
1: you.
2: Right.
0: Prince Ni Obrikwe the 10 Ghana.
2: That's right.
0: And Kofi Misa the 5 Ghana.
1: God bless you.
0: Josephine Amajo at 21 Ghana.
2: That's right.
0: Mam, who be one of those? I say, sad room.
2: I am a
0: I didn't see you. I didn't see you.
3: On your America, so I was your friend.

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1: Yeah, Ghana, my winning baby.
0: But your dad be you.
1: So when you young go point my chedi. And your bema Isaac of Swing Jima.
0: Oh.
1: Ya made an amawa and all but travel the true ya.
0: A new
1: anchor with few cream.
0: Wow, cream.
1: Na what do captain?
0: Hallelujah.
1: Was sponsor captain.
0: And Paul.
1: The 9th century him preaching a buyer. A sick. Young go point my dinner and see who won't say. Then so, because I'm because my whole new man, I'm boy.
0: Hallelujah.
1: A pan and why am I, sir?
0: Amen.
1: Anyone, I don't
0: know. Wow.
1: If you may dear query,
0: wow.
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1: 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William Ajayaka.
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0: Okay. Okay.
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1: 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E kina. E Friday.
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0: Wow.
1: E ton shenko.
0: Okay.
1: And Yami Abuma Saturday. Come show me.
0: Wow.
1: And come share woman on Saturday.
0: And never happened was our mind.
1: I'm a on my Ghana Ahudasu.
0: Okay.
1: On my Ghana
0: Ahudasu.
1: Oi,
0: as a
1: individuals. And crankre. Ahudasu.
0: Wow.
1: Yeah.
0: Wow.
1: 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Utietia. On my Ghana Imo. Never ya obey who when you said it.
0: Okay.
1: What down?
0: Wow.
1: I. Afi. O frasie. Ama wetri modern watishu.
0: 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Hey.
1: 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Ene pa un penipa.
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0: Okay.
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0: 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Wow.
1: 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Ema ye hu. Na ye ntiti. Ema ye hu ye.
0: Wow.
1: Na yenye open. Yenye open.
0: Okay. Yenye open.
1: Yenye open.
0: Wow.
1: Yenye open.
0: Wow.
1: Na se bibi. Ene bi onu yapesu utia wana aswa. Ye free many pa.
0: Okay.
1: Anyasa unya ubi intia wana aswa. Unya ubi intia wana aswa.
0: Wow.
1: Emma nipa nshon su se. Odi ye ma weni.
0: Oh, okay.
1: Odi ye ma weni.
0: Odi
1: ye. Yen kamase. Bacho. Yen fe mumai.
0: Okay.
1: Yen fe mumai.
0: In fact, I didn't
1: know. And I am fan GDB and so international. Well,
0: Pastor Sani, and I would want to. Yen fe
1: mumai. Yen fan GDB and so
0: international.
1: International.
0: Papa does say.
1: Be bray, sir.
0: Oh,
1: a henny pabby bray. Henny pabby bray. A brabo. And no masetana.
0: Wow.
1: And that ching obey you one.
0: Obey you one.
1: A drama when you giddy. A yo di for ano as a messy.
0: Oh.
1: Well, be some enough, man, but 0555 788 7 8 8 2 4 2 4 2 4 2 5 And no answer, Pacho, be at Wakuma council be a beer. As soon as I saw the call.
0: Wow.
1: And when you probably did 54 anymore, Henry phone and that said to Santo, I be the anyone that I brand in young Kayam.
0: Oh, Radish.
1: And you'll be the 54 anymore, yeah. Charles Upuku.
0: Okay. Radish. Charles. Radish. Wow.
1: And I ran for Martins with the 1-1.
0: You
1: see, they were holding between me beer, Fabra.
0: Wow.
1: I'm a normal boy, South Pine and Myanmar Council.
0: I don't see papa, whatever my mommy and Melissa were. O Jina Facebook, no, so the day, and they were saying, Radin, shut up, papa, and then some pa, or the Abrayan, and I think so. Ubli Kui, a prince, ni or say, Udi for Radin, shut up, no more quatinting, no fatna, say, Chamaye, and if Radin now was so etched on my no, or so be a bomb on home or dinner or sponsor.
1: And you want to Ubli Kui, no. If you brought by Jumedi Emono,
0: okay,
1: or sponsor pa.
0: Oh, okay, wow,
1: Mecha Emre,
0: that's right.
1: So, Regina Sopa,
0: you and I feel a cushy man, Quanso.
1: Hey,
0: is a brutal for
1: me,
0: or say Yamin Shop of our pants and pa, Rade Afonso, Eddie Abriano Pay, and I feel so, Papa Fifi Addison, or say, I'm Paul. In Yamia Nimono, a yen sell be a Nemono, a radish will be for no pay on some pa or the abrayon. After a crucifixate, as I say, a radish will be for a war and ne and no pa and some or the abrayon. After a gifty unto a honor, sir, or chia one of pay, radish will be for, sir, and no pay so, or then somewhere a him, nephew radi at the abray. And to Arama, you just a brutal for no wonder, sir, omnianadi or my forable, but you. For Aroma and as a senior Facebook phone air canon,
1: Amen.
0: Wow.
1: Amen. 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
0: Amen.
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0: Amen.
1: So to me. Ne nhyira.
0: That's right.
1: Ne mani nie.
0: Amen.
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0: Oh Jesus.
1: Nsuo a wafe.
0: That's right.
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1: 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Enfi asemimo.
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1: Ye kone ye ba.
0: That's right.
1: Ye different ye fie ba.
0: That's right.
1: Ya di ye. Ewurade nhwe mo so a mo nan to afedi bi ye mu da bi ara da.
0: Amen o.
1: 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Yesu di ye nkofa de ye mfa mra ye.
0: Amen.
1: 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Ebayem.
0: That's right.
1: Enkayen.
0: Amen.
1: Enkayem.
0: Amen.
1: Enkayen.
0: Amen.
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0: Amen.
1: Enkayen.
0: Amen.
1: Enkayen uyanu.
0: Amen.
1: Enkayen nananu.
0: Yes.
1: Enkayen adinyina.
0: Amen.
1: Ebi anani betia.
0: Oh my God.
1: Ebadi menye edia.
0: Amen.
1: Efe radi nya ye kakaifu.
0: Oh.
1: Onkayen ko bebi ye hotu.
0: That's right.
1: Ene ede. Enye da pamam.
0: Amen.
1: Sedi ifi di ufenu wongomship.
0: That's right.
1: Sasa asimu enyadie. Unsabeka.
0: Amen.
1: Bible sick. So open as a wootia.
0: That's right.
1: As a session pa.
0: Oh.
1: On Sabek.
0: Amen.
1: Isaiah 1:18.
0: Wonderful.
1: And then a prophet Madisham
0: say.
1: A radema as a simunepa.
0: That's right.
1: MPM.
0: Amen.
1: Namun.
0: That's right.
1: We're ready demo. Meshram.
0: Amen.
1: Meshram.
0: Amen.
1: Meshram. Meshram.
0: Amen.
1: Oh yes, team.
0: Oh my God.
1: Amen.
0: Abusia Edino, aye prophet Isaac Wusuhini Jima. Captain Jesus Kofa by Ono Anano Pay, a Rade Afanusu, a homin, Seminina, Edia Guiasu, menu a baby, a wobiano, and netu anamo, na Ebra Dome Piletu, Rabesia Udifo, and ne one on one, a Rade Befanusu, Nawaya Wakuma Swadinina Monafi, or China aye Friday. Aye, you made him was one ever cosu, oh, Ashaman Government School. Abusia, Doctor Amus, we need the images so a brand man who crying, and my medi, you made the Uncham, Pastor Bernard, Mamia Magana, Nagusia, former him, my beer come on. Yamisramu, Nemum, say any de jow, say. Any
2: other can you make us our bag we will pay? Let's just acquaint you that when you pay, you quit the traveler. I say, when you last week, they sent me noon and I call Captain Jesus and Pai Boa Shamai. Ned Dahibim,
3: a Shamai Huana Mesandoako. We can see so. On Yanko Ponta, it's in the deep focus here. Prophet Isaac of Fusunijima say, on San Sorinina, no Shanema.
2: Anyway, the Yamubim Pai Bona, Jumon, Oshaya, Nini Padu, one person, Besson Kofimpo, and Pai Boya Tuya. Nasha said, Yanko Pon to me, Daddy, and many when you are Mena Mena, and Saint Chenin Yangon, my dear, to say, me who be. 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
3: 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Na oni captain sheshe. Ye the watch night ke see.
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Ghana made for the on.

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Now, say, oh, so promo to Unyum. 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
1: 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so no.
2: Thank you for the support we're having. So far, we're having a good camp together. And we're looking forward to stay together for almost one more week and keep building. We're going to do everything we can to have a successful summer in Morocco for sure. We're taking step and step the whole time. So I know that we have the quality to go all the way. The girls know it as well. Of course, it's football. Everything can happen. But with hard work, good support and a little bit of luck, we can do it.
1: Wei and in summer, I have Black Queens. Head coach what they are to draw also so I obey the team no now can be also no I'm making sure say bibia ebe kama no manya successful aye summer tournament and ebe kosu emoro kunti Black Queens head 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
3: Yes, as an ambassador for the national team, this is my job, and I think this is the first time I've met the team. You know, I've been a very supportive person when it comes to the national team. That's happened before. I remember in 2015, 2014, you know, I told the Black Queens if they win a tournament, as a package for them, you know, they were able to be motivated to win it, you know. So when it comes to my history with the national team, I think it's a normal thing to do, you know. So me in giving this role, I'm here to just say hello to them for them to see that we Ghanaians, we've not neglected them. We are very supportive. We support the Black Queens, and they should just go there. And
1: wey and in someone I baby jet I all time top scorer Edema Black Stars Boboko no now ambassador for all national teams Ghana and afi I coach football or say I and you man Edema no no I ade anya say 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
3: it's a natural talent. Irinchi is a natural talent, you know, the way he's rising up is very, very incredible. And yesterday, everybody saw what he did, you know, not only the goal, you know, his positioning, his passing, you know, the way he follows attack and everything. I think he's an all-round player. And of course, wearing it on my three shirt, you know, I feel proud. You know, somebody wearing it on my three shirt and then scoring a goal. You know, this is not the first time. I think Jonathan Mensah, the first time he wore it on my three shirt. I wasn't playing, he scored. You know, so it looks like the goals are in the number three. You know, so yeah, but honestly,
1: wei ene nsemo asamoja ade tuja na obo Caleb Irinchi abaso ene nansa match Ghana anyways eboye no wono na obreki the virginity of the game na aye ne first goal for aye Black Stars team no na oshe 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Now, one also a park and also Archer said, one also added Nani coach, right? We see, and so Ekohemu Ebi, Uhu de Koe, and Tibisa, my Christian said, and a 17th of a year, a junior, Yane Panama, your first match, and your better, your Bobia 4 days, your best in England, as I added a peso, Nafe, Yane Croatia. And so last group game, Yasan Eddie Aboni, or Ghana, a year match, and be under a coach Carlos Ayakeres, a year first match, or boy as a coach, Edma Black Stars, you know, your chance, our tournament in Epa, anything.
4: I think they do. I mean, they were a bit disappointing in the last World Cup in Qatar. And so, of course, you know, as a Ghanaian, as a nation, they're expecting the boys to, you know, to do well. And also, of course, Ghana England is a game that the whole nation is looking forward to, you know. So yeah, let's see what they can do. They have to take it game by game and then make sure they win.
1: Way and in summer, I hear Michael Essien Debu, a former, I hear Chelsea, Real Madrid, aye midfielder, wadi tuja, ochrese 2022 FIFA World Cup, ekoso e okata, omo e disappointe, omaino, enti omekisho 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
4: so incredible though. You know, the nation, the Blasters, when you are playing for the colors, you know, it's a great feeling to play for the colors, you know. And then when you are playing, you have to have it at the back of your mind that there's someone also watching. So a bit timid or tense a little bit, but it's just like the same feeling up there, you know. So I just put everything behind me and just go and deliver, just do what I'm expected.
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5: Okay, so the FA Cup that we all know is one of the biggest Ghanaian football products. Mm-hmm. in terms of our competitions. Mm-hmm. I'm saying one of the biggest because we have, I think, if I'm not mistaken, two clubs competing every year. It went into abeyance, and then in 2010, President Yantichi revived the competition after MTN decided to come on board. And I was blessed to have been nominated or appointed as a committee member in 2010. That's approximately 16 years ago, if I'm not mistaken. And together with the team led by Lepolo Amendi Jaula, we revived the competition. The competition obviously improved year in, year out. Then I rose to become the chairman. Again, I served.
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5: I served the competition. I brought my knowledge. The team that worked with me brought their knowledge. Abed Kome, Kwame Banya, just to mention a few. And together we continued the good work that had been done earlier by Chairman Lepore Mindi Jaula, Chairman Iwahinde Champon, Chairman Jewa Apia. I remember all did a fantastic job.
1: Way and in summer, GFA president Eddie Tuja unse second coming of the FA Cup. No, started 2011. Satime no ket okrekui, the Odiba GD, NTA Odibena FA, aye Ekunyano Eddie as boss. No, aye FA, aye president, and I say aye FA Cup, aye committee, aye chairman Ubenya. In fact, Obrandini ye Emma, the second coming of aye Ghana's FA Cup. No, aye attractive pa. And penifua onomo eshas ye ena ona obubo ebidino onemwa ena ne abaye GFA presidenta. 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Yenko tie aye Ghana Sports Minister Kofi Adams.
6: And what we have redeemed, not pledges. The pledges and all that was quite high, but the redemption is not more than $10 million.
7: The redemption is not more
6: weak support that came through.
7: And this is likely
6: 10,000 Ghana CD, 200,000, 500,000 institutions will give 500,000, 1 million Ghana CD, the $2 million, the $100,000, $200,000, and so all these we are receiving.
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8: My first FIFA World Cup memory was 2010, I believe, was South Africa, right? Yeah, South Africa. Obviously, two standouts from the tournament was how amazing the Spain team was. And then the other one was the game Uruguay versus Ghana. Crazy game. Yeah, so I was watching it. I remember being in a room, I can't remember where, with my brother. And obviously, we saw the handball and the penalty and all the emotions and how the game played out. And yeah, we had some Ghanaian friends as well, so yeah, that went down not so good.
1: And someone I hear Abrante Bukayo Saka editu Jan Central for Nebisa and said Oko woke up EB with Air England. Our many Ghana Ebisiano. 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
1: Alright, so there is a good news for y'all. Say, oye nyumtuni. I mean, oye gospel artist, oye reggae dancehall artist, oye high life artist, oye hip life artist, oye afrobeat artist. Nasa ope so promote to unyum. 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Say, be a single, EP, and I say album. 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

0: Afin so Ernest, Omunina Bomachidom se producers and a pay. And so I'm a tear juma. You ready know what you are, man. I wish you didn't dear Dadana. Be this year coffee searching. A man for coffee, Bakwa Maka. I know Pia Transi, young Ben Samu Betaya Chi, Nayan Sodi Awano, that Sunday Mukama come up a fair fair, a Timidia Mamo. And a page media shall see. This year a few more and I do a channel. The best I see now, friends, and I don't know what can now. It's me, Eddie, a piece of and what she the Bajia Dajia, about Dajia, so now yet to a home for she won't cry. Eddie, I'm trying to watch in a soul. But you see, I can't get to see Jana, Mr. Daruma, and some and I were dating from Pa. I was about 14, 10 videos made a baby. Which made this year a day a view of Bobre, such a church and a bet to us all. And which the Boca Thames had a bet to us all.
1: Yes, I had in
0: a man. I think so.
1: That's the way
0: I am. Training today, out to us to come and come up a fair fair. Let me add your mamma.

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To much a dear and Heba Information Center. That was a boy, Edamasiano Pay, Name Betre Information Center. That was Jumakua France, and also a woman Fimantem, and a Pobadi Nishamunina, Yamukasia, into Channel Pay, Emma Trotro Divers.

Drivers and Nancy Modia, boat drivers, Edam Asiano Pay, Union Mashenka for Mutri Ashen, Coqua Tintin, now Bibia Mukasa and Plan B 104.5. 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Union Mamoti bicycle so Moko Munuman so now mode mutete phone frequency not to plan B 104.5 no probably in Islam when you see your pan and open my mintu in channel din Emma or be under day or traflas when you can get on one. I say no pay miracle guns I met you. I say what fast, I say why you had one year she man in the body about. And Jabusian of Pabia with Jimmy, a bad in Israel, on your cassia, copy phones and a pen, I see audio. And Jan of Pema, my men for Queen and so, I'm a Magana for Natchi, young Pim Queen, and a yawa day, I won't go so and same to Manuswa. I was into it, Namibesia.

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I'm what my see pandia was so person when it's here for modians when it better ho. Obin Subekas office when it's here. Opera when it's here for modians when it's here. 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

0: see any chia. 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In 2% brands, so one as you are. And yet, and your men are not doing anybody actually. And you be beyond our door before for remove. 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Yeah, put your jaw. 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Now don't such a woman. Now we're in the day on sense on your shape. The Chabuziano pay. Opera saw Bob Branum and Nijipadia. Modian San Opey, Obermonia da Ho. Afens Obermonia Tia. Panasa. One number woo to Susiano Sianino. A bit me up and pepper. Let me add the amount. In China pay a foot to any grandsons, my baby. The baby I'm a new union, you're twisting on. Guardian Ancasa. My moon, you could do not be an intimate come up for fair and for many now. Abusamedia see, I catch a see, Ghana, Mr. Daruma, and a permit in some neighbor. Jensen, a permitting can send you idea free. www.bfmonline.com. www.bfmonline.com. And channel per wire credit here and seminal and Sunday Baby into we member.
1: Adamba, Oku, and Ramisu, Diana Gana, yes, I'm pushing. Shaka, and then I got an

fan and Tuma Paddy of Frappan. And Ope Ganaman Sosam and Kancho, Ope Jube G, Ope Jobber Noman, Ope Jobber King Kanch, Ope Jobber Dog. You know, began a mistro and catch it, and I was habiting a cabby. I wish I had your genie. There were no maybe to say, a man bad figure, right? I'm one who's winner day. And Janopia Bomodi answer on Sabaka be a mammy. Watching Sue or Mobi to say, a restaurant, brand right? And move on to the JJ. I am a message up. I'm I'm going to go to the house.

Wash your cobata, been a mebble so Yamawi. They decline, Nama come to two. Ben from big as every day. And cramp from Punimanche, I a sprinter's room. And there comes 18 Janssen, energy and Shenemo. Winnipa in Finfimanche. Central region, I want so near Tom Hospital Janssen, any dean Venemo. And Miami and my boys is Yamawi. Oko no man, no pebby, I do hear Bia. So, sir, a bit me, I can be and so. Ghana Mr. or say for the unborn generation of Madaro. The foundation for Pimna and Yadia. When you bet yourself, you as a dentist major. And I'm so my dentist major. What dental and patcher. I'm a one and a shed animal. Ghana, yes, now for ourselves, Abu Madia. Hey, Inipana, now you say, Bakudia. So, I'll go to Esha, so my new manita with Pan. A bumpy and penful bit me have a natural Viviano. Let me, I come. Still on www.bfmonline.com. Ladin disrupt traffic in part of Accra after heavy downpour. Chimunoka say, "Yengan chiso kupiem." Ewo Ashama and the bridge now. Hey, here is a grow. Say, "Edamra, Ibrani yeto ye." 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Still on www.bfmonline.com. Early campaign activities for southern government work. Dr. Amuakon Niyama. Dr. Amuakon Niyama. I open it back for Kevin Dema and his Amaikono. It's your money and to a boa. Be a year. No crown, my penny Bususia Piansuano. Which am I M. Mampan in a boot. Yes, into the United States, U.S. authority. I'm going to go to the U.S. I'm going to go to the U.S. I'm going to go to the U.S. I'm going to go to the U.S. I'm going to go to the U.S. I'm going to go to the U.S. I'm going to go to the U.S. I'm going to go to the U.S. I'm going to go to the U.S. I'm going to go to the U.S. I'm going to go to the U.S. I'm going to go to the U.S. I'm going to go to the U.S. I'm going to go to the U.S. I'm going to go to the U.S. I'm going to go to the U.S. I'm going to go to the U.S. I'm going to go to the U.S. I'm going to go to the U.S. I'm going to go to the U.S. I'm going to go to the U.S. I'm going to go to the U.S. I'm going to go to the U.S. I'm going to go to the U.S. I'm going to go to the U.S. I'm going to go to the U.S. I'm going to go to the U.S. I'm going to go to the U.S. I'm going to go to the U.S. I'm going to go to the U.S. I'm going to go to the U.S. I'm going to go to the U.S.
free penny for catch you USHM. Say, Munam, say, Kusi, say, or the ball, say, you free, or Porte, Nedia Gagina. Where your wife is all the bar, young Prima, on fast and your money, I had a man, but you must not pay. I'm meaning I'm slamming fancy. I don't back up and I was. Fire, if you have such a channel, and to us, and for my union, and Sana, Dumba Covena, and Samba to us, one of Pedia Man. I ain't you when I am Rasisia.

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0: 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A John Hanji Jiminet, you are 940%. 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
2: Yes
1: Yabe kase The last proceeding bia Before the last one Umoko anendre Wamo nemele ni mwene no because the do not empire bo nti no
2: yeah doing there was
1: a bomb basa so a court to the animal or empire bo mo fine
2: empire bo there was some dey to there was really na
1: nti na nyame adma 3rd July and ho nsem no ba beto bo nti ba pay my auntie doctor Lassa
2: yeah
1: one or two men grace yeah no also Nigeria
2: Oko Nigeria.
1: Fan. Enwa no be do yin.
2: Enti asa me meeting in council at.
1: Ah. Doctor Lassa.
2: Yeah, and so at me every pay your honor more. Oh, here, Krata Fedi kind of high, His Excellency John Dramani Mahama. One room and plain play with German, said Ghana, Mampeni, and ye a suit to know what you be fine, a tie cocoa bono, dear share a sorno, a fita was a my lecker cra. As someone, and they one more can you nanny say, tell Termono, I'm saying, and say, now one more can say, Mampeni. 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
1: That's right.
2: And obey me DSC.
1: But that's says strong the only be that one.
2: Mean share down you be that. Mean share down you be that. Me bomb by and so say
1: when you be that.
2: Mean you be that. Mean you be that. The last time I say, well, no, what you drew.
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3: 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emergency and as a ban accident in sense mo a emergency facility no
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3: 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Jim say a year come for anochi teaching hospital to me say facility no in emergency facility no to me say sometimes in emergency never net me door summer and go for a hobby boy don't pay more I just 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
1: Okay. 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Yatina nkanse wetimede training today no. Edi SC Edi Manti Anope Martinez a better supply or body in Israel. Now, what would Jama Jobo dear?
3: Ah, you work here.
1: To be,
3: Matisse or Sanko, a Costano for
1: say, Assemblyman.
3: Assemblyman,
1: if you want, I'm sending a good to
3: okay.
1: Yeah, Shasia, the 4.5 Manica crack, Rasa, and Sana. A Jew woman near Quakujim MP inside,
3: and what I said in Pablo Betanichi.
1: Yes, sir. Numbers no be nyabe kosro, yempe 27209. 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
3: All right.
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1: Iki kaswa mranti.
3: Yes,
1: that's
3: yes.
1: That's right.
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1: Enti, ebu suyano pey, osabe mani yetene nkano. Say what they training to the next city of mine. 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So, memo, I can't be now. Was waiting me out for a basso and a pay. 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

0: Messrs. 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
1: right. 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Oh, Kafra, need your nati at 2 minutes. My men fat 2 more calls. 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You infancy. Good morning.
2: I'm saying, why is all the mafia?
1: Oh,
2: the mafia.
1: When you did you have a beer now? Orlando Grave, because you did you have a beer in Yantu was here. Now, come in here. Why? What a man
2: car?
1: I have a tone car. Afi uti mikasa yonko.
2: Ok, sorry, nama huma ni jita. 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
1: Oh, minute to catch you. Wait a kafra. I'm saying, well, do not sound in the bamfa last caller. We hello, last caller.
3: Good morning.
1: Yes, I would didn't be free.
3: What is the name of the
1: time? I met you as you. Okay, every for you.
3: Yo. Maybe the energy not to put the energy and cast on. And we are the new fans. And at ten credit.
1: Oh, Mister, remember Pento Kwabi? I want to make one of it.
3: Maybe last one at ten credit.
1: Yanko.
3: Yo, when you are somewhere now, we have no. Yeah, now we are. They do have the audience. We buy. Yeah, now we are. You know, all the politics nothing. Then we are crazy. As half of what is one hour man. 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
4: 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Thank God for the Abani Ocean.
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6: 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And yes, I'm not here.
7: I'm feminist, I'm not here.
6: I'm not here. I'm not here. I'm not here. I'm not here. I'm not here. I'm not here. I'm not here. I'm not here. I'm not here. I'm not here. I'm not here. I'm not here. I'm not here. I'm not
7: here. I'm not here. I'm not here. I'm not here.
6: I'm not here. I'm not here. I'm not here. I'm not here. I'm not here. I'm not here. I'm not here. I'm
7: not here. I'm not here. I'm not here. I'm
6: not here. I'm not here. I'm not here.
7: O man panisa said the ayatro kan die won san ni sisi akopem sem panifo atena so bi man sana on be san
6: on moya fo yen sentroni enye na say na o man panin ko ya yebusa no
7: yes
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7: see the ayie die won pre on pre no en san
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9: Good morning.
7: Dr. Newman.
9: What would you know? What I said? You didn't feel it at your watch here and come out of your home.
7: I met you, I said.
9: Plus, who is your water? I obey the same to Salam. Minister and Sakas, the commanding and Miss Ada, sent by Zita, Mumshak is not a couple of each organizer. Yes, he didn't. Tamaku, a call for air communication. Drop the ground. Ha, no, watch it. Also, go for you to the measure. And I, you please, this is unfussy for body. Minya, a by me chow. Na, ye car, a bonsam for pa, then I said, yeah. And then, Minya will be out when they're down for Pani Gay President, a year, Solomon. Where, why, and can be able to someone. Debi before ya bun samfo dia na hwan ene ye ye president na da popa ya opo far bagana
7: niman
9: hwan
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9: oh but you say
7: no I be ya ba ye mesro pa
9: misi to bo le se de no kra me ja we zu fe
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9: 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So that says no one can see someone kafa but was there. When I'm standing, when all about just 1 year,
1: okay.
9: 1 week, you know.
1: But I say, no, hello, good morning.
10: Good morning.
1: Okay, Mr. Mount okay. Okay. Okay. Okay. Okay. Okay. Okay. Okay. Okay. Okay. Okay. Okay. Okay. Okay.
10: Okay. Okay. Okay. Okay. Okay. Okay. Okay. Okay. Okay. Okay. Okay. Okay. Okay. And yeah, me too. I'm okay. Be an amakuma. LGBTQ again. We say lesbianism. Yeah, started time then. So yes, yeah. Started yes, check. And yeah, no. But yeah, election problem no mudi aba. Sam George na yeah can ask himself. Oh, who LGBTQ? You can say. Oh really? You want to come with Sama? Now, oh, prime is doom. I only say a bit true against no. And also raises that topic no. And a baby again, election time, I can't few minutes. Ah, you better quack away election. And almost handy by it. So, I say, yeah, Ghana, some of us, we are defending. Those are more better than your polluity or more when you're defending, but those of us, you make us hate this party because of those boys. Would be a commander, Cassadi, Dindi, for confusion, are creating in parliament. Eh? Speaker Wafa, President Wafa, majority Wafa. They say, I make a debut. NDC is the majority in parliament, and there is nothing I don't think prevent you from someone passing that bill with. So I say, Omunjai, because some of us we follow you so well. Yeah. And say in the answer, turn then the coin. So, you are here. And the moon giant highway, now we are moon pass a bill. No, now crosses now we hear from no, or we be shame we say, and then on what time, or more we are
1: any time. Okay, I'm for
10: Madame, so you are here. And you wouldn't say, Ukoya, no, Bian Shawa, Ubaquaye, Ukoya, Sika, four name of Mano Crano,
1: Madame, no pay, Debiamica say, Simbana say, your dear blim games are. Me diana me mpesa me attack ubi ya nemu mno asembi wana seba mumu yankani ye because asembi bae ne wakotu abane sain ebi aba ne wakotu nasa abane nswa ansanya ane nsimpi nchi idu mlebi ya yempenfono ombesri good morning
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11: 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Now, if a semi-chimney by say, Eddie, John Bordu, National Chairman, along with Sawa Kunsi, Minia, a lead maker, former Borough Regional Okanda, former MP. 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
11: Good
1: morning.
12: Good morning, sir.
1: Yes, sir.
12: I'm going to say,
1: what are my uncle?
13: that we did the comment for income of another national
1: church. Okay,
14: hello.
13: I don't think I'm going to be able to get a dollar. And pay engine near tunnel 8,000 and a cost 12,000. And then do a 4 liter. I'm not that way. So the same engine, you know. Now, yeah, 3.6 and then 400 something, 420. 1 liter, and then 66 and then
1: 80 Ghana. Good morning.
15: Good morning, Atisan.
1: Me ho yapa me pacho fevi anopei.
15: Me pacho ya from the great alai. Me kasa free domi kukasi. Ah, manya wafidi kese ma mincha me chama mbaku for the incoming chama. Osman Osman. Eh, the wa follow no so. I was domi kabinya kusuku. That's the organizer. No, who was mama? Yeah, who said yes? So the assembly, the Tony put the Selina offer assembly. Sure, anti gay bill, yeah, to my year kind of day. One who would desire former president, who for can you say that you're on pet? Who would be that? I mean, the same thing. Muhammad said the same thing. You could be some super incompetent president, former president, and now Cooper down. What say? Yeah, or we prepare and can come with your demonstrations in normal and car or your bet major too. Let's say, and when a bill and you come by ya or Moko Sambaya, Moody Billy, that anti Billy, press secretary. I trust a moment for the Mbaho. Mute as a new court. You live to a court, but one signing, but we're part of the one signing. And a whereby, you know, according to Speaker of Parliament, Osi Dabi, Obisi Dabi, Mumbai United Nations, name of the Via, and Nim, and I, a woman, a bad boy, and name in Niger too. Presidents are more the bad men signing. Omo do call president. And our president has stopped from Musa Mumpamba. The two MPP for Sebi, Munyachum, Samu, Munamuko Fasa, Gay, Samu Yabaye, and Kagana Gay, Obian Bohun, Obian Dun Kombo. That's Namisra.
1: I was remembering to of Edge Medium, really busy now, Yarap, Nice Storage Medium. So I buy memoirs from my back on
5: our Midas, I'm say, when you have a couple of Miss Water, me, Eka, say MPP for you, and when some for. Me man can we feed the susa and to the American is a mint to me be a man and be the MPP for at them while and the American is a MPP so and chair on the call on national election. I call you executives. Me say I bind the Osha baby. I'm a Gina Chama own to me and Minayanka MPP delegate Munko to have a match amount to me. And so, sure contestants are only or more corner. I'm so when you dear Chamunina. Now, Mufacha, my own to Mimbra.
1: I'm very no, I buy a non kaya in tea, Sassam,
5: and Chiana Michio. And I may share MPP for delegating crime. Say, me share MPP delegating crime. National election,
1: no, I'm a Timunim from a team. So only Nimians at Chamunia.
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Abusia, Mamma Watching, Emma Wakwaba, Edibanya Sapufi, Jumedia, so our plan B 104.5 FM, so and a June Bussum and a debt also and nine our film premier Dunu, NCM 4th June 2026. What here, young pony, young coupon, I be brave, Edia Mayana Diamond, seen a name, no me, no, yet also think, come at a chairman, a double German, Moja, dear free sunny, a way you move, but hey, and so if we generate. First, I be PM with June 4th. No, who be here said to Trobuns, not Sada, Eben Manu, Fise, yea, what then ye see can ye be a war, and to the other so etin come no mum or door, and etima and our things up a power, trade and pong. A war at the mammy knew me and nuntin, and that's so etin come, and nuntin, I will be here, said in a Sada, Eben Manu.

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Ene na brandi odi ako PM, Ewo Facebook Live, Ernest, Ono Susu Nyame, Enshane Papa Papa. 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and a name information centers, Awaji Penny, Ebia will feed you mu at Rayashimuno, Woman see a castle and coupon, and Shraum Papa, Kin information center, Ewo OGB, Mr. Garlic information center, Okoja 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Kasi nyankupon insham papa pa so de biara da mudu ma fitie ne to plan B 104.5 FM na mutenya sa mudu tre ya shem edu ba bi bia mu wabusia maka ne sana me kai o se ne ya wote me ne ewon from me and your 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play ne so obeti yenka sanso e na Facebook ozi e live e wo ho e ho so e plan B 104.5 FM e ho so draw like share ne comment e fa maye Instagram ozi e wo ho e ho so e plan B 104.5 FM e ho so draw like obe share no a comment say edia my ex and their near friend said Twitter and can't it no e ho so dry your ho e ho so your plan B 104.5 FM e ho so do a be like it obe share no a comment say edia my YouTube so your ho e ho so your plan B 104.5 FM e ho so do a like it share no comment say e fa my e ho no adia ba ko ho no so be subscribe and ya doma na da se no e no e na subscribe button message so be boss so na be ya plan B e post video be your notification so and a TikTok on see your ho and also your plan B 104.5 FM. Also, do I like a share the comment say if I buy you? I will say, I'm a kind of sad. I'm a kind of said, hey, you may dear be a wood, dear say, dear man, I want to, dear wood, ye beer. I present pim, a better old carol. And who may hear so the baba damn plan B, dear boho, deuro, and dear mau. About pim, at so, come, maybe I wish ye beer if I be pogo so about beton, dear mano. And look to the fray, it was 0551 656655. 0551 656655.

0: Ebusia was so good, so we and support you, Jumedi, our plan B 104.5 FM. So, Ebusia, the first segment, no, Ebeshisha, so now, sir, segment, me name co host, Ediana Ba Ukrubi, and Ediana, Wabet Nasi, young Conning Chain, your mana chain, Emmanuel, Aquaba, Edu,
1: Akosia,
0: Machin,
1: Yasu,
0: let's sing.
1: And
0: then I just since you're a toy and I said, baby, I had it.
1: Oh, Miss
0: Senna, the old me die.
1: Oh, met die.
0: Hey,
1: it will be a 1 year at you.
0: Aye,
1: it will be a year.
0: And the dow come,
1: yes,
0: son, and you're near me. And the dam may come,
1: okay.
0: And see, yeah, what's me die? Because when you crash it, so what die?
1: Then you make one young can never cry down here. This is about 12.
0: I'm not waiting here to win. Hey, brother, this is about 12 months.
1: Hey, sorry.
0: Sorry.
1: Only
0: and then you are done. Oh, but I'm about 12. Hey, what fun.
1: Denimono, near a was away, and in the inquiries away, and Tinan Yabako Branda, near Shep Branda, so Adisha Woman, near also 1 year, and in the inquiries 1 year, now Yashano so awesome.
0: Okay,
1: and then, and no home commoner, Yabana, Yabatri. Now, Acosia, Yababo Roma Quetti, Embreno, Beboy Cacra, and Timacum, Echti Cacrana, Yashimu, and Sam Cacra, Yan Sassier.
0: Okay.
1: Agosia, a brother, Adisha Wumu, in Messiah,
2: 104.5.
1: Abra, Obai, Abra, Brima, Quabra. Na ye Shasa, Quabra, and Abrey, and Wassam. Yes, I see free. Dear, a was so 1 year. Say, and Radano. Dear, was so 1 year. Agosia, Abra, young for free, Duma. Abra, Aduma, Kesia pa. Aye, Diane, no.
0: And you,
1: I go say, Diane,
0: and
1: Uncle Paul, Abomo, Quine Bissua, Abra, no Diane, and Modia.
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1: Nanya Manu, me maso a camo. Aye, a member quabna phone, Modiano, no pa.
0: Oh, I see.
1: Yes. And he, Aduma, Kesia pa, ya, or the Husimua. A bad woman, a bread boat, two pong, giddigdipa. I also been ready on your tongue.
0: Aye. A young man, the unquiet was Mammy Abana.
1: Wow.
0: Now, poor Pedrian, and
1: wow.
0: A juma, I am see a gian and wedgema,
1: and one.
0: Aye.
1: And tis a obiriane, no, no, so be ye be a batani panhua.
2: Plan B,
1: whatever because it's a be, or could you be a son of the assay? Now, Sventessa. Son of Wadi, I am. 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
0: Oh yeah.
1: I won't say Diani and Mammy. What bread so jack what that was said dra.
0: Yeah.
1: What bay? If we can I get you a bien so a Diani and why any dainty no. Natchez obeying. What bay?
0: Aye.
1: And a Diani, you remember he said, you more ye a Diani and why you might.
0: Okay.
1: And say, I don't know what kind of men who say you cry. I'm not for the any a Mojan and Renna
2: 104.5.
1: So still.
0: The
1: papa.
0: Yeah.
1: Aye, no one papa, pa, who na have a cast when you're 16 years, and so no, or your mum penny. It's the okay in there, no crap. Yes, maybe it will be a wood tea, but I say, hey, maybe, yes, aye, aye, it's the air and no crap.
0: Okay,
1: no crap, papa, a banana, quabana for no, and some like a form hooning now, meaning quabana, meaning my banana,
0: okay,
1: a no crap,
0: okay,
1: a no crap, papa, I want a seminus of crayon no
0: crap,
1: a no crap for Chris or mono, or money about three. Abena bia ni ho amehia na. Enso mo ye eh we be say nice people.
0: Yeah.
2: This is plan B.
0: Na unse sero motie nyina so so. 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
1: 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Oh, and there was some ma se mesi sei. And there was some ma se mesi sei. 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
0: and
1: I'm not remember that anything
0: yeah
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0: Abusia wasugusa uti nyansa pofie jumedie. 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
1: chin. 104.5
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5: Oh, yeah,
0: me.
5: Yeah. 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
0: let to say.
5: Hey, you, I'm a friend.
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5: my mama fam,
0: Pacho
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1: this is plan B 104.5
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5: mo ase me mo search
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8: adum ne mi mu nefu
0: pa che na den
8: if you say storm drain a free your friend say the high court if he your friend say bro so who do bella
2: also no B 104.5
8: bridge no my yellow containing issue no and a new bridge no my omo me too because a kwa no omo here it is only copim na san banachi and not for them go for be go for better me say better me see oh they say me say your car some near your car ana yesu akasin sona e beto no ano de ye ka adeti na gana fo ye twenya ma bibisi ansana ye yawo si
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8: 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Why? Keep machine on the best year on the other day. What? And then you have to say, oh, yes, I know. Moon of the Bama, money at your mom. Moon, yeah, you pay for your year, you want to attend. Moon to me, yeah, you want to see from where?
2: 104.5.
8: A day, oh, my baby, to me. 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
0: hello jaga fu
8: ah
0: hello
8: hello mi do ima
0: oh okay bacho Wait, I'm not a person who can crack on.
2: This is Plan B 104.5.
8: This is a flower. You go on all the problem.
0: Oh, okay.
8: Mr. Stano, in fact, almost someone you find that I'm not very money for me. Who's an abeman or not who will buy me question because of banana and dog bonus?
0: Okay.
8: Who will buy my name?
0: Okay.
8: I'll be trying to buy it.
9: ano na papa na oyɛ kwa bonte onye kwa bushie
0: hmm
9: ano no oyɛ papa kwa bonte onye kwa bushie
0: hmm
9: na so eh o te te no anti ejam ka se o ni na bi does not do the thing
0: mhm
9: owu aye ko ti o ni
10: 104.5
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0: mhm
9: ba sister o to se mi ka ko US
0: mhm
9: o be ba so na odi ni ko US o sister ma the ma our name ma ko for we sister oni oba ma na ngo
0: mhm
9: ani mani na ko gwe bu che nyamu nyina ten against me sister no mpaba
10: This is Plan B 104.5.
0: Okay.
9: Gabonete. Yana sometimes or don't more thing. Mm. Because I don't do too much. Yes, yes, yes. And tuning your minute.
0: Yeah, that's say Jack of Oh, yeah, chair Jonesu, yeah, that's my papa. I will say also bet me afraid. Edward Jin Chair and as was in Missa Edia Ba 0551656565 and as 0551656656. I will say about you. Hello?
11: Hello.
0: Machu.
11: Yeah.
0: Pacha let to say.
11: Yeah,
0: cook madonna say. Mokoma Pacho Dini baby I can say free.
11: Maybe I can smell a face like make us a fee. Then my brother.
0: Okay. Mama, what's your mind to you?
11: Miss, maybe I've been a nana, mocking nano, and a
0: crack.
11: I may pay Jammy Pon a journey. You may be teacher. Oh, be back.
10: Oh, what I said, Miss Teacher.
11: And so because of only D, let me come and have to make the crime and Miss Kaki.
0: Hello, soft mommy. Oh, Elsie, I'm at you.
12: Mommy, I could see her, but you see,
0: Evangelist, Patch, to say.
12: She's a demon, I'm sorry.
0: Let's move here for Papa, Patch, my interview.
12: A jack of his own kind of mantra, who is from a Ghana, yes, ah, Ghana, but in 40, it's a BSC. Mako could just say, never again, you have a cook, yeah, never again, a camera that was a
10: star. 0.5.
12: Yako, I saw the way. I come down with Jalpa, the Duffel Bakope, Auntie Hannah, Jalpa. Hey, Adiana, see, Anna, so far, Danny, the young woman, we had you for no. Umukwa ba kote mufia anomuli edumuli ya gagai. 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Na adiba kwa mi so ono ni so.
10: 104.5.
12: Ni madam na mami complain. 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Oba akwaje. 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
10: This is Plan B 104.5.
0: Okay. Yeah, that's a papa evangelist. Last call, I'm at you.
13: Hello.
0: Hello.
13: I'm a money my papa, yeah.
0: Yo, Pacho Dini, maybe I can say free.
13: Oh, you mama, yeah, no. I'm gonna make two points. Yeah, the most. I'm also coming and we'll do with you. If I pay you on the word. I'm about to for you.
0: Mm-hmm.
13: Last you my Pacho, you send me open yet and because everyone wants to play guys.
0: Pacho, my interview.
13: Pablo, the Dadem is a baby. One or two that is in the area. No, no, no, I said, I am a student for training. It's more than a woman. And if you want to, I brought some letter. Mrs. Tabak, one of those are the
0: Assembly de bebre ne ba I think say baby na and the question by say abuna fo beti na yesunsun dwuma enye say abosom sem kwa sunsun dwuma de nya mesum ni na ka oni na ye spiritual work obusa say honso beti ya pai de afa ho ana
14: oh na say nya mesum yesunsun that's na people yesunsun
0: and I'm making I say enwuma na ya bobosun ni na no beti me so de omode na pai afa ho ana say
15: obo yesunsun 104.5
14: nya mesum say
0: oh no osunsun dwuma no on specify ni say bia say nya medwuma na say bibi o kire say sunsun medwuma say na nim say nya medwuma kra yesunsun dwuma it say nya medwuma o say there e fa sunsun hu bia na say no so it ya baby na beti ya pai afa ho
14: Okay,
0: and I am a chief technician birthday. Okay, bless Amevo.
14: Oh, okay,
0: and I am a
14: chief technician. Wow,
0: and I
14: wow,
0: it's very boom. Mamma wants a young one, and no one bears our birthday.
14: Okay,
0: and I a boom. Happy birthday, Cassia. Eddie, I call Eddie, I'm a bless. I'm ever my friend, Uncle Bless.
14: Okay,
0: I said I'm a friend, Uncle Bless. It's your chief technician, a birthday plan BFM. And the birthday, do chin chin with dinner, my tea and car. I won't from him. And eh, any birthday. It's your nay boom. Yeah, man, happy birthday kiss. It's your rap bless. I'm ever Uncle Bless. Happy birthday, Uncle, and from a radio if you plan B, you're calling in now. And yes, yeah, the happy birthday Kesia Eden. Eddie call Eddie my uncle. Bless. Or no any chief technician.
15: This is plan B 104.5.
0: Okay. Edu.
14: Akosia.
0: Fao de ka ho.
14: Anti nyamisra bless. Na omanu kwantente mayen. Na omanu nimdie no kosro bebre. O nimdie pa. Na yani a pre become to a man cost will be bibri mine. Na said old boy more prembino and cost will be bibri. Sansa, and I do trough for crying as I say, Bibi Asia. You are blessed by a shame for Dino.
0: And
14: I love you. Namisrana, Nimidiana, what the year Duma near Diano. Minim de Bonoa, or ye. Namet, I think, sir, sir, technician, we know. I mean, sir, a Dan Beckham. I think it's a done back because any additional quankake, and you have to school the body.
0: Uncle Bless, obey a quab banana, say
14: ya. So, the bomb pass obey quad you.
0: Sir,
14: because Utum say, I have much idea.
0: Okay, Michelle, I may be
14: some
0: Uncle Bless,
14: Leah,
0: would dabbing, who cried, I have a video. Munis also a quab banana, say ya.
14: Okay, okay, let me say, am I?
0: Okay,
14: now what I have about quack and infuri. On fire infin bibri
15: 104.5.
14: Mr. Question back, we buy. I'm a evangelist. Evangelist Caso, an asophobinum, a fasa divina, a preso, or more than I saw more idea of my prophecy, and I'm with the shame come. I was here saying, I mean, I don't know we are so full, and now you do for. No, you read man or car. I didn't say any force, and I said, yes, yes, we're in Ukraine. Yes, into no, Ebia no Nipana Wabano. Ebia, this no, I a wound woman. 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
0: Na uye na.
14: Yes, e nyanko pon du manwa anti. 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
0: Okay.
14: Nchego siya, nyaminye ya domina, onza maya
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0: Okay, ya da se papa pa sobe kain se. Ebu siya, edi anaba ukuru binka. And I'm with say, yeah, ever then, dear Mohanum, say, you can't move Fred Day. Yeah, bye, yeah, the second segment, no, ever just so.
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Emusia was so tea and Sapofia Jumedia, our plan B. 104.5 FM, so and Chenier Bo, Edira, second segment. And then I want you topic habit to journal. I can say after the Abasa, Ewa Dendium Hanum say. Now, answer, and I may found Bo Era Adole Catering Services. I'm saying, I'll tell Adole Catering Services, and I'm saying, Yanni Perfie, Eho, and I'm a duo, Elbury, Gane, Yanni Perfie, any amount for frost, so dear, who pay being quite dear, was Adole Catering Services, Eho. And I was so do when he echo coach him. So pedge a lot, so pe bank, so pe fufu, so pe mutu and pe siye. 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Pa Enqua and I will part to dia Adole Catering Services a ho and I was so do when he a coco chrim. Abusia Mco Mco, we see Mco Ventures, dia. Nan him said, Yasia and Papa Fie, a ho and a year boy, a dear Ureka, Papa Fie, a one Mco Ventures, a opecato, opeca high. Mco Ventures, a ho and I was so do when he a coco chrim. Some we are sorry, some years to cool, no more pe basa high. 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we are on a boat or for maybe or turn up on a boat and a wetching etching etching etching etching etching etching etching or the wound I know the page and in a day I there be a man banning chin bachelor bachelor bachelor bachelor sir Manin's your BB and can a bra bono where one a patch as a book one I'm gonna call in and now you are barefoot. Aye, a barefoot and your 21st century computer world. 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
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And to bano crowd tin channel kosku no side hustle. Aye, obey ye school no aye ye. Kama. Enuntino, and who be here so obana watchro bees ye we now. Or tifia ne wo chini chini chini no. What day and about Quaco PM and what Tech Bridges Africa? Now, what Quaco Suya, dear, come. Na said you met the Sikai Ubetia Amado Bana Ababa Tumuno, a 500 Ghana cities, and no any Sikai Woodsia, now do Bano, Eddie Naba, Nashanen so, said Besha, say 8th June 2026. Busumi, I woman, and I said you made the shas ye. Na Tech Bridges Africa open a chia choir your Tama community 11 a ho and ye wo. Ya was as a restaurant ne chi pe a ho and a Tech Bridges Africa ye wo. Ubitime so afraying and I'll bet me send you a WhatsApp message and wa number ya me de ever to Jesu. 0262 288 968 0262 288 968. And who's the far banny PM and Tech Bridges Africa ni and China dear no who dear qua bear for near man kwa and a nay ye betchren.

Ebusia was so good, and Sapofia Jumedi, our plan B 104.5 FM. So, yeah, the second segment, no, Ebbe. So, now what you topic, no, you're dealing with an evil person, and no, any topic, and what you're doing, I wouldn't dream, Hanum, saying, and eya ya wadano ni je said the topic no e bo e de re ye fie ye su ku e na afi su ye nsorim e ho na ne ye the topic no e bo e de ewura na ne impenimfo aba abetnase enu ntinu enei Reverend Dr. Emmanuel Enin Aba Ababet Nase and the Papa Asa Surprise ye ewo de Ndiyomu Hanum si ono General Secretary Emma Shepherd Shepherd Network Clergy and also Head Pastor

0: then dear Muhammad say, the Abesha said, I will see a topic and I say, and sana, ya bo eddy, a rim. Mr. Reverend Enin, me no nebesha si na yata topic no asi. Mr. Evil person, uti asi asi.
1: Akosia, emetia one achia tiafo, you know. So for watching, I'm meeting for the first time. 104.5. Mami and Kantuja, me this one, it's not got into the authorities. I'm said there's an insurgence of. Armed robbery cases, and I said, Abayanone, Bambofono, Miyoma, and I was recently attacked.
0: Oh,
1: yes, serious at gunpoint. It wasn't a funny thing with my little girl for hours.
0: Oh,
2: Plan B,
1: yes, in my home. So tall, not light in the car off. They took advantage, broke into my room, house, and they are kind of there. So when it took, yeah, with guns, and it took the grace of God.
0: Hmm.
1: Yeah, locked me up in my bathroom. Did whatever they want to take, they took.
0: Huh.
1: And then they left. And within my area, main Kayakra, within a short space, bear five. Because a month earlier, they had robbed my neighbor at the same... the same style.
2: 104.5.
1: They have the impudence to have even told me, say, they took my phone, my tablet, everything that is worth. They brought my phone to me, say, main son transfer. Can you imagine?
0: Audacity,
1: yeah. So it tells you with the impunity in which the evil. Doers.
0: Hey.
1: Yes, I was amazed, and yes, Shaban before said they should increase the patrol because the evils are going on during the night, and be normal, be strategize. Yeah, the night patrols in the communities, especially, must be intensified because we are gradually. Getting to a place that we sleep and we imprison ourselves.
0: Hmm.
1: Oh, but that to say you have to do like what to say near who could that prison?
0: Hey.
1: And to say, you need to tour. Where are you going? Who to cry outsider? Oma dying cry a cartoon keke. But nobody,
2: 104.5,
1: will go and be doing all this because there's. The presence of the security personnel in the communities, and it helps. And enough, no matter how you think you have fortified your place, you bet me I war, bet me that these miscreants and evildoers would always find a way out. The only antidote to this is for the police presence to be more.
0: Papa, what's my report to you?
1: My report to the police are trying their best, but. Is when a crime is committed, we know anything could have happened. Because my little girl of about 9 years, I did 2 children, so yeah, you know, she's been traumatized.
0: Yes.
1: All this, it has not been easy.
0: Hey.
1: This just about 3 weeks ago, on the 4th of May, at Seminar Making, you know, so it's not a funny one. We are bumpy, a bamboo for no better, a bamboo muna. Omar Buankro for the insurgents of the Sam Robby. Makasi area, and of course, yeah. I'm saying, where people in the area came. These are people, so only Omotia, of course, yeah, and yet the papa. There's difference between someone who has made a mistake. Now, wa correcting him. That fellow cannot be said to be. An evil person. So what you say? And you know, Ebasa, we don't need to. We can belabor the point. Obi betu mi ayem fumso na wasain aye wakoretino.
2: 104.5.
1: But you can say evil. Obi oye itu inu pwe kase.
0: Oye nipabonini.
1: Nipabonini. Nipabonini obi a what si po ni chimu. What said that dream who said we may yet to cause him sorrow and pain and destruction.

0: These are the keywords. And ti obi betumi afun ebia no atia ona so and I said for instance if you scroll up na kombi do no wa obi aduane bi so no atibia dia titi no these things are not qualified as evil because I think they even had a year utimi robia fumu na sebe ekomo de wa wa pe bibia di and even God instructed the Israelites so do a fool na utwa seda me bi ntofom na sebi ehiafo ensisendi but eneno we have roped all this sin in as evil but obi betumi ayemfom so na on seda enye nipa bonini obi so betumi kra ene wanyasem ene wa kan sem bebre but he may not necessarily be an evil person. I don't know whether the distinction
1: 104.5.
0: Until you know, we will distinct between an evil person and they will be a waffle. A different, two different things. Let me leave this preliminary comments there. Maybe I call details now.
2: Okay.
0: We'll get into it.
2: Okay. And see, topic, evangelist, and by say, never it's your program, no, Emma. No, him say, ubi eye ubi bonem kwandia oye nipa bonini and I say ubi fum ubi mkwandia ni tim kache ni say ne
1: this is plan B
2: ya wada ye ni pe wafi kache say mpeni fo ba ye timi achiri chiri ma makula ne hu en sun sun ye da en temu ebi oko bi oko ti obi naso kakra kose ebi oye nipa bonini ebi ana fum ena wa fum no aha en inti no ene no say ni wedding car kani ebe chiri mama I'm afraid of you, so it's near whom. Distinction or who's so yeah, them not one call. We best here, or you'll be because yes, it will be a sense in any power, not audition. It's limited, I'm saying, evil person, Dabby, and yes, sir, and yes, Uncle Mono, and yet you change and what can you say? In Tianano, yet the soon so yet a damn temon, Ebeba. Yantuasu, Reverend Benjamin, and there a year what day do ref ye, ya sorry, and a you sukumono, a ye defeat the anniversary, if you said there be a cassy fear no, any foundation no. And untino yan share evil practices ni bia na say evil doings ni bia koso ewe yin fie
3: yo akusia me da say me chia yan papa ni ma me ni etifu nyina and then say nyame aton ni shire nsu
1: ebi 104.5
3: amachin dia na bia ko yi ma ni
0: so the police is advising saying so Tom Momoa ma weni na homo.
2: The hono na obi a ye vulnerable ntino.
3: Yes. Emu bi wo hono ma be bia ye teno so boye. Because maybe area ho say 24 hours.
0: Okay.
3: Featuring the whole thing.
2: Yes, yeah, so.
3: Bianca, some robbers attacking me that. And until now, I still have that traumatized me saying, no picture. No.
2: It will go a long way.
3: Indeed. I saw the way there.
2: Kafra.
3: The vampire said, your banner will be free from a new
0: picture. Yeah.
3: So I call up her and
2: then
3: so
2: hey.
3: Yourself selfish. Okay. Only atima enya abadaye nipa bonini o se ndra me ba me ka cho se na obi di oni obi di nkomo wo kam na nipa bonini bia obi a wo fi adwuma ba fi ya ma light off nti o charge
4: la bfm
3: abranti edu ni chair wa twese kan wa na jini phone
2: for phone nti
3: se wo ko phone ukra 1000 cedis and your phone at the beer, the boy didn't.
2: None of what didn't cry. Is it worth me for the life?
3: That is it. What you want to say? Ah, the branch said that general idea.
0: I imagine.
3: So, you know, evil person now, yeah, can I say evil people now, yeah, can I didn't know I shall say if you are dreaming. If you are dreaming, I could say what not say, I strategize it.
4: 104.5.
3: So, to say, send a revenue, the kind and from so and from so, or young from so, and no does not make you an evil person, and no problem from so, no crime, no so, would you from so too much? Oh, yes, yeah, Obi Honma, or young from so now, or Ninsa, I am from so, O Tiawa, or Ninsa, with Tiawa. Now, may my example say, Obi Tianaka, oh, what father, no, with Tiawa, oh, Jawa said, it's your night. So, I can bully with him. So, but Nippon here from Swan now comforting or did oh, sir, me patro, where they are fetching me. And oh, my
4: this is plan B 104.5.
3: Comfort or no, we will be our way or Tina Mutunu so of course, offer. Fetching me why, okay, so I won't buy a mammy.
2: Where we are,
3: so, it's no, Adwene nipa boni ni asema yen ka na wotwe nyina no. In fact, senior reverend kan no, oni ebitia. Onya ahoto da. 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So, enti no, ye de ba ye fiefie mu a, akosua
4: 104.5.
3: Bibi ti say physical abuse. Okay? Or physical or emotional abuse. One of the ways I you can say sir subay ewofi. So at times so called uko bi fi. Na se obrim ne ba. Utimu se abadai bi eni.
2: Obo ne kofie ko.
3: Oh, obitimi tam. Dadie ye de so that saying the cabin queen.
4: This is plan B
2: 104.5.
3: Yes. Obi cried the second.
2: Aye.
3: Obi timi once was here, not the Akolani Sashi. So, and in a woman, you lie a form of wickedness, sir. Yeah, done a deal with you. And you know, I spoke about physical ones and emotional ones. So, emotional ones,
4: BFM.
3: Emotions, ebe di agro. So, akolano, ebe like efie, okununi, onyere. Na, ye de emotions. Efie, sebe, ye nim. Sorry, ka. Uko pye se efie ni ma. Anything goes. Entende, uti obi naswa, enyashi. Fanisaya yamko. So and, you know, emotional and physical abuse. One of the ways can I say evil behavior see appear with you.
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3: Control. And no, I am not mostly no yen fear fear muno say and we are no and our siblings bina se penny womb. Na se ofo se wanye wanfa ne nsi anye ne mpani die niamma ne chim ne chimba fo no wo mu no ye be fa no so ntubo se ade ani kwa se controlling so ofo ne ni aketo a ontimi nka I'm sorry and na se oh please forgive me
4: this is plan B 104.5
3: gradual processes and na se niamma nketin a a sisi wo ye fie fie mu a ye bu ye ni guso so oba fun okuna ontimi nka sorry bema fun oyira ontimi nka sorry So now we did a clear we say soon now also will be the man who I'm saying. So and these things are happening in the homes. It's so you fear fear.
2: Oh,
3: or buy a dia who can I can oh mirror where they fetch me.
5: 104.5.
3: Oh, mirror man can ye. So may I strongly believe say. Oh yeah, a kunu krana se ofum o yere krana uka utini ebra o masika se you are sorry ya. Eno krama aware no kra emu ye de.
6: Eso.
3: So hu. Emu ye de ma che se enkola no susua efiru ho.
2: Mhm.
3: Because the first role model in the house eh parents.
2: Mhm.
3: Inti no eja etimi ka sorry to ena ena etimi ka sorry to eja.
2: Mhm.
3: Na wo akola no wo ye fun so untimi ka sorry.
2: Mhm.
3: Definitely, you will learn.
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3: Control in the home, no. Your family said, Oba, Eye Juma, Bema, Nye Juma, Bema, Juma, say, Oba, Nye Koba. So, I go say, we no credit, I stand for correction, dear, but a mother, do you know, Nye Juma, Mukunu, Nye Juma? A bimu, Bule, Mukunu, Papa. I'm telling you. A out of evil and as a wicked
5: plus BFM.
3: So, area. What you are saying? And you know, say, you can say, you're a muy pa, and you might be brace, you see, we in fear, fear, more, and yet it show as evil that we do in the home. A big cry, we see, you can say. Financial exploitation. So, misusing a busia, you can say finances in the home. Sika say ye na ye use no na ben man kwa no no kwa
5: de 104.5.
3: So, sika ye dia ma self akoye bibi bra no na o dia koto week no dia koto week. So, a form of evil deeds, and I say evil near my yay.
2: Unclass school fees.
3: Was
2: say, Miko Token, then see, a young man mutians in a medium with the music and Miko Token.
3: You see,
2: oh, Matty Fio, Matty Fees, yes, meet you.
3: Miko
2: Token, tap away, they may call Matty Fee.
3: That is the point.
2: Was say,
3: I know, so, and this is
5: a plan B. 104.5.
3: I have a pay. Ye na mammy hona near kind. Upe school fees crop now could be sa mammy. So and then I'm and colani to me back ye a janu hot direct. Oh how say
5: 104.5
3: yeah ye ma school fees so and yet them and ba school fees so ye ma school fees. I go say na ask if him we mu na can who be na ya na I've been money ba a member.
2: Who say we are evil.
3: Evil
2: say wa wo ba. Na se u de kenta na se wega na se wiase afafe de ebeka se o enye me na mi tuenti no se obi a mutifie ne kom ukunu ni sika na se sikeni ho na ukure sika anka bi a betin da bibi e sikie ama mo fret ni edibi na wo se
3: be man you chop money
2: ntino mi de mi sika ne de
5: me be
2: me for ko wega now ban kwam no wa bata ya na wo ye no na eni say
3: so these are some of the evil things I who of fifi
2: eh
3: omo akora yare bema eni ho sika eni ho o ho po sika eni ho ba wo ba no wo bi
2: mm
3: e juntimi fa akora ne ko
2: o chain ni kunu o bet na ho ala yare ni mo aye
3: e ni ma bedi
2: e no ba no
3: that is the point
2: hey
3: omo until these are some of the evil deeds are you who you fear him. I was a meeting up with Bobby Bray, but
2: young Boras could be a Reverend Emmanuel Fayura. I saw any dinning.
3: School, then there, but I was a Mecca Bam, you know, and I mean, said the we have harassment, bullying in our schools. Okay, the kind of school, no, I'm granted me, the bony dean, Fennel, Samuel Nunu. Now, on no, ye, ye in class, ni na, on no, when ye, they can't when ye are when ye, and all what ye in answer. Now, bully
5: 104.5.
3: Nunu bet me a blue, sir. Now, you was when ye chain, now ye rough was up your bow. So, these are some of the harassment in school. So, Ubon said, yes, Ubon say, when we are going to say, your name, Bani Diagra. Now, you know, we know our friend took a crack. Now, oh, Henna, and I
2: was who's your name, Bida?
3: Oh, Henna,
2: oh, Henna, oh, Henna,
3: oh, Henna, oh, Henna, oh, Henna, oh, Henna, oh, Henna,
4: oh, Henna, oh, Henna, oh, Henna, oh, Henna, oh, Henna, oh, Henna, oh, Henna, oh,
3: Henna, oh, Henna, oh, Henna, oh, Henna, oh, Henna, oh, Henna, oh, Henna, oh, Henna,
2: sir, who's
3: your name? Don't you know? So, you know, you didn't know a type of you can say evil things are evil school. Who wants to be the Nadia to home? Nay, a fat, nay, a cool ya. So, Nippon Bano Shah, oh, who be the Nabia Nessi home, nay, a coffer, nay, a deep. Oh, all cross secondary schools, nay, universities are. Who be a horn man, the provision, sir. Oh, now I could do a big provision and the top box. Now we are Nippon
5: 104.5.
3: Gary, oh, near Vietnina, because you are a cosso. A evil, can I say, activities and I say evil things here, here can be. So, oh, go we are obedient. Oh, no, no, a beer. Baby, you're free, moon yet. So, oh, it's in Kakrane, dear man. For better 3 months and not 2 months. Maybe Gary there, the mommy, I catch them, and make them say, Quedo, Gary, I would be queen. Make sure, say, within 3 months, no, and son of us, Amber. So, ain't he? Who
4: was the plan B?
3: Now, who's Sammy Gary now the choir? That's what's shorting you. Ain't he? A son before the 3 months are. Meet me in coffee and cook us at the bottom. That is it.
2: That's it, that's true.
3: Evil at Nibino. Oh, I didn't know there was school, Wakofa. If you are near there, Wakoti. Oh, at times I grow more crap on who was the Asheda, Nipalo plow, was watch wash and motu now or senior punishment. And then a memo says, I need money in the hobby.
5: But those days,
3: did you know? Senior, oi, boho, boho. We see the call secondary school fresh. The seniors are near what dormitory. What can you say? And your mom almost mammy said, Mammy, maskun tem. Ain't you know? Mamma tem to the mean fa amman tem. Almost an amman tem, sir. It was school. So, now one fan ma, you were BBA friend in dates. Oh, bank bed, no. Meaning, sir, Sally, a friend.
2: Bank bed.
3: Yeah, twas twas. Your honor, it was so three.
2: Three.
3: So, now your mom was
5: 4.5.
3: Onami nu na wo sa ekrem se na wo pai kanish obe paya obe bohono ma ko si se time ma senior no akoma pe ansa na wakase eyeko obitimi ma wo be meleda wo de dormitory no wada anadjo na wo obe kutu wa me senior ba ko oni Omame koto wa mane bo 3 a.m. Then this will tell
4: how much I want to do something.
3: You still there here?
2: What?
3: Universities in secondary schools in tertiary institutions, no, I don't know about now. Send it here.
2: I brought unim in SHS. I'm say, minim subayan ko for the film fear the bar schools because obit me dear bro, a
5: young
2: to the extent say, Mekai, obit me away will be a way dry do towel last saying honomono. No way, ye. Eddie Aquak will go save the toilet in the so.
3: Look at it.
2: Were you, Sapo? No,
3: yes.
2: Sir, who wants me for any other beer? who named your bell so so be a shedder? I yes, I didn't. Obia bought troubles and say, I just say, only would you do what troubles in him,
3: you see?
2: Only would you do what troubles in him? I just say, won't no crown. Who named say? Who do you been a tick? Such troubles in him.
3: I'm telling you.
2: Just say,
0: this is Plan B.
3: Mekono, oil no crass or take a maswa. Obenum so, we back on sana.
0: O man BFM.
3: Mekonisipa. Now, when some of whom say ye yameno, and I'm my acquaint intimate, me ma, me shit on him in Yamano, may they share Madame Fubi, Chopbox Moe, the senior, intino, or no, you don't venture. And I may de, dear no a shipano, a gummy Chopbox. And I'm the guy in the Messiah, a poivian, and a fry.
2: Oh, auntie.
3: And I'm the Dico say, me troubles me. Tell me, Anna, a war, baby, many. Daco
0: 104.5.
3: Ah, yet see, you don't make any more. Misha, Obi, just say, if you know what more moon, and what caught me shit on a goose.
2: Hey,
3: and now, Unim. One farm friend and kitten so or the fan
2: we
3: senior rough. We all because me able person.
0: So we are evil. This is Plan B.
3: Kamemano, the enye shinibi. Ozofo. 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But, onua kuta na dwe mboni, na odi be wye inti no.
0: Yeah.
3: Aha.
0: Meti asye pa.
3: Tumu. Tise, we yi ya uke.
0: Yeah.
3: Na watu amine bia, na se waye trap bi ufie.
0: Yeah.
3: Na se trap no, apano na ekani na yba akwa. Uye ni paboni ni anawe.
0: Yeah, so ma.
3: Unknowingly, no, so no.
0: Yeah.
3: Yes, that is animal we walk schools in Kakran, near the end. Now, until one said, one more airbock, no, one more dear, one more yanny, my body is here. One more shall sink it and get you.
0: Who's the strong
3: No, I bet you. What the quadrille room? Oh, until I was here, schools, mood dear. Maybe I dear meeting your cow, one, no, I dear, and your dear. Now, Akofa, Obi wo honuma, ene bi wo honuma. 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
2: 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Many be beyond me ban on my book and school over here, and I say, Miss Wedgwood, and Zero. Oh, yeah, she told her to be dear too. Ella, oh, Ella, Ubera, Miss Sadia, maybe not be a call for Josie. Be dear, then we will be dinner, a call baby, we are bedding, be by you, and one on To our bar, or my man in soon, no, they are pity pity.
3: Say, yes, bro.
2: Say, eh, say, be yet the saddle, or be a man near man who beam. Cause I'm on fang, or be young.
3: Only Miss me, mate, Marco.
0: This is Plan B.
6: 105.5
3: Kojai, and all this city, and eh, and wash,
2: shell,
3: and one getting it in the shells, no, or the bear me and son. And or the CD Baco, and or the Chichiri Kojai, and or the born a padlock nano. And to call a trunk where be born, who born a padlock where be born. You see, Agosia, Obia and Fanning San, Utimu Conan, a troubles in Webia, Obia and Fanning San to Muta.
2: Eh? Wow, why, Gavese?
3: You do, from Prena, ye baby, you know. I don't catch him, sir Ben, Charlie. Make a tell you something.
0: 104.5.
3: What's that you have here?
2: Sheenie.
3: Or say, Sheenie. Mian, I'm a David Chitri, and I'm a Sheenie.
2: Hey, and school for?
3: No, I'm saying, hey.
2: Yeah, the same thing.
3: Oh, Bian, I'm saying, sir. Me say, who can I say, see, can't cry, that name pass, you dare not touch it.
2: Who's slow cry?
3: Oh, be a slow. So, who? That's why Jim Rubeka saw you within you. So, no, he's protecting his property.
2: Yeah, I'm sorry, I'm not. You bet you're home for that car, but you know, Reverend, any, Mr. Yeah, I'm sorry, dear Natchez, you're in your home for the.
0: Because you're my mentee, when you're in school mode, you see, there's something I call.
3: This is Plan B.
0: Idea can you know? The software can correct. We can say that's the physical one, but there's one dangerous one, which is the spiritual one that many people don't invest their mind. Crophobia will be school assembly near the. They are quiet, but they are more evil than the people we speak about. So what I say, I see these teaching problems in the schools as obi obi to me start is we are who chere bi fifi instead of say obepe kwan bi aso bi ani ma me to me mo ano they rather take the advantage and steal from people which is bad in it, it's evil in it, but ushemu ustretcher some of these people have even when you abebe convert I aso for so in that situation temporarily you know. Now, Obakaso, why or your condition, and I leading it to that. So, I always try to distinct that situation. Abuha, Tibiabi, and I pushing, and now bad company can push him into doing some of these things. Obia or prefer Kakra. But the most dangerous ones are the occultism and the evil practices in the schools. Yeah. Because that one, you cannot legislate it. Some of the girls and boys have initiated their fellow students into other things that they were not. For me, that is where the crack sit. And no, you're more dangerous than this. We are school, it's said, not so for okay. Oh, school need there, you see, we are there, Uboni there, Natadi and Abetiti. So we had that because the idea was that in that situation, you know, on said, Papa ne boni biani adina, oh yeah. So at yes, so even God would consider them. But the one that I'm talking about is the septal one, that's only the soft copy. Those people, you not see them even involved in some of this thing that we are doing, but they are more evil. Sucking blood, killing innocent people, initiating them into other practices that they didn't even bargain for. A more dangerous in our secondary schools now, in the universities and whatever, it is happening. And then no. And as I say, I hope for my knee a cohort. And now, yes,
2: okay.
0: Yeah, the bar and sorry, moi. I was here, it's the same thing that we are talking about here. I saw room, said them who so be the over all subaby cry or the BC. You hardly in the Natchez and Nippon or no Satan Pan or Nenny the Tunes at the day. But so, oh, super bonny be crying there. They try to hide it in a church. I just say, Yami Ebuani. People have two types of characters. Oba Soria, he comes in as a pious and sanctimonious person. Mm-hmm. So for Kawan Ria, obey the civil. And the Osubaya or the Tifi.
2: Me qua Soria ba me ba.
0: Mo. Tisa Odim, you know. So until be all be the bonny and I'll be a now, refi, native name, no. Mm-hmm. Me, and a metro say, Remy, because you are Smithy. That's a bonnet up him. I have said, oh, yeah, Papa Bones were born a broth day. Sanam said, Yamedia, aye. Oh, dear, as a mama came here.
3: And a metro say, Fremia could do that.
0: And tonight is a bonine banner. And he or shall say he's exhibiting two types of characters. Or the auditor I saw them, or I saw your friend Sister Joyce, or Beffy, a friend of Brachiwa.
5: 104.5.
0: Hey, as only. And to Obien who said, ah, now sister, also come on, sorry, Nibi. Nothing, it be so much. So, what we often forget is that, yeah, Suba, you're dead, you know, it's even more testimonials than anything that we preach. A man for be sure, you at the bar, Christum. And he said, oh, a sorry, man, oh, different kinds of characters. Oh, the old, chair, and Crawford said, oh, yeah, oh, yeah, oh, yeah, cron. You Methodist ni si Pentecost ni na obi one ma me bi ko pipe ano your friend say obi tia no or born say your kronkron a unti me ni so no. These are some of the characters that sometimes we see among us. And to hardly pass obi hu so obi aba sori no abo na ni bidie say me me be di boni. You will never find it. So what Subain be Odyssey. And then there's another one that who are agents of the enemy who have been sent to destroy the church. Some of them are from the marine spirit. They come, they will join every group, including prayer warriors. Now, one thing you will need to be no, the was saying him or the obia to say if the software no warning your spiritual kakra because you're betraying us.
2: Yes,
0: and there are diverse way of evil practices in the church. Ebimu di omo bani say they have come to cause disaffection for the church. Omuba they start subtly. Omu de ko concerni ade ube huwa na sorry no e kofom ebi so na software no unfortunately akoma no position bia. A son into a while rising up, be very influential at that time into a long term agenda. Initially into a bar, fe, nebia or whisker because the devil will always come with the material things. Now, so for and so any monona wa trino the naqua koye a ye, a be a sorry penny and a very at a position of influence. Then, right there. Or can't send back up no go asore no.
2: Okay.
0: And these are temporary things. Who can say no na Yesu ni Peter nam no. In a moment Peter was seen as the rock of the church. Less than two verses away, Jesus had to rebuke the evil in him. You understand? So there are temporal moments that people can be possessed and do things. Now where to decipher and know the evil from good.
2: Okay, yeah, that's 104.5.

0: I was seeing what's so good. So, we're seeing and supporting you, Medier. Our plan B 104.5 FM. I was seeing I didn't come on tricky and be a beshisha. So, and then we have Tech Bridges Africa for Abipimu, Ewaha, and then Mr. George and a betrayal and come on. No, a founder, my Tech Bridges Africa, and they or no, and Abeka and Sir Ewaden Dream Hanum say, and calling Chairman Achi and Manakwaba. Brother George, machine.
1: Yeah, and yeah.
0: Patronet
1: Segi. Patrick Adom.
0: Okay. Tech Bridges Africa, they be a team with Tech Bridges Africa. We can say Tech Bridges Africa, then I'm with
1: you. Okay, so Tech Bridges Africa, Juma, Divya, like, you have a see on my train call for how digital skills training, say, computing crap.
0: Computer,
1: So yeah, track like digital skills, so, yeah, web development, graphic design, and programming, and yeah, my degree. But usually, they all Accra by Yabatama. And Tamaha said the thing is, most of these things are in Accra. I've been interested in Tamaha, so we thought it was to start something like that in Tamaha. Sebeboa, ama mabuno na mo Tamaha, and also so no any other opportunity ni bi. Yeah, sure.
0: Into a band of computer hunts and someone quite a Tech Bridges Africa. And no, a person would say, so be so soon, be a war computer, you should say it be a simony mea. There was a Tech Bridges Africa, there wasn't be many bitches.
1: Okay.
0: And then, who's a moody, you may be beshisha so, and your my more friend, nay, or matro bees, here we are, or more fee, or moji, or many, or moji, or samba with ye. Or one name who say, ye bohu de wudu ever than dear Mohanum say, and son of pay crime, ye. Na, and no homo, and him send ye ever to tree. And who's an episode, dear befim, dear be corso, dear be sinina.
1: Okay, so we are the third additional year course. A few BI try say, so we school for now, most of them, no. Omo nye bibi papa bi omo tifi na like omo agro ni echini parents ni bit me complain is abo the first instance of person dey ban ba baby obenya baby as a home like obey organize on kitchen basabasa ba the end game ni say whilst you are home waiting for a resource, now you get the opportunity to learn this skills. Before say Uber and things to senior high school, no, you have to equip yourself with something. We not saying in a chair IT crowd school in the basic school, no. But it's not enough for us to be able to use it to build something. And this is like the a fundamental course to get into IT, you know, we do computer literacy, just to open their minds up. BBS like they understand before they get like they start their life in SHS. So you have a show more computer literacy, and we have the Microsoft Office suite, you know, so we
0: do your computer literacy because work a computer, but your computer literacy, maybe your bitty baby,
1: okay.
0: Work a computer literacy, and I dream.
1: Okay, so computer literacy say is a basic skill. Since first no na the basic skills I say abufo bia benya na school ni bia benya so bi hu say ne ye reading ye tro. But now the computer literacy is like the basic skills are everybody have to understand. You have to know. You have to know how the computer works. You have to understand how they even came by. You understand. So once you understand these things very well, no, it builds you like as a usi dainu nye usi dainu keke. Is that the foundation? And so if you understand or you show computer literacy in a year, then you can even upgrade from there to take higher courses. So if you understand the computer literacy, which you Microsoft Office where ne PowerPoint account, not yet the AI across account. So this is just the foundation for you to understand it. After the literacy course, no, you should be able to know say after all these things no. Many GSM web design one as may graphic design one as may Python programming.
0: Okay,
1: patch up to us. So, let me say, literacy course, no, and no na ode shasi nti once I ode no shasi no by the end of that computer literacy course no you should be able to know your path there okay cause a baby ni ma be brain so atro nti be hu say oh makoma di maybe graphic designer chi mo na be a python programmer chi mo na say be a web designer chi mo so from then you can decide to pick any path that you want to go.
0: Okay, yeah. Okay. Ti ye obo boni ema mo frane ba. One be shami e hiya mi fi se ne ibi biya ye. Ebu be se abelfu digital. 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Fi se odu senior higher. Eno di kanka eno computer ICT ne wo honu. Enye strong be as I make him me corner near the choir. Young choir here, choir, Ujama, and near the abu give me a bar. Because I am trouble exams in
1: Bunting.
0: Yeah, my own year here were home. And since my bed university now crown, who named the uncle? Who named she was soon to know your more assignments? Cry. Who named we met here at Jimska? I ye a day amount, and you know, and who have a papa now? Say, you may dear, moody. If you say, Sikani, say.
1: Oh, 500 cedis per year. And between 4 to 5 weeks na program na end because you know say they have a by a month and some few weeks be on the do if you answer normal resource about mama school. And they say even so resource but now yeah this particular program we I say maybe in say you'll be on the school instantly we'll be able to take a year gap or better if you can use that even particular period to upgrade yourself to me and do any advanced courses, which is a graphic design and as maybe web development and as digital marketing and social media management, any of the courses that you have available.
0: Okay.
1: It's Asha's here, 8th June. Busumi, I see me that also.
0: Okay, any
1: numbers? Okay, so which my friend was 02477-47738 and I said
0: 02477-47738 I can't say, Bibia, ye abelfu, and also a woman a disca. Bebra, your team, and so disca pa, and a woman a disca, oh, so it's a correct. A woman a disca. It's a banner crown, Ocosia, dear, Ocos Cunico, bits me outside has to be a way, nice go. And nay, be quite a brace on your fa pesca. It's a more balance nephew, and now so I know pa, Baba, and 50 city fat too, but to know the chia, Obahuna, and you know the baby and that is Obanu, who knows about of us, some cry about the toast, of course, or to only you may be a dear, yell the young friend on the whole of meeting Quakoche, in Sifanoko Tech Bridges Africa, Munku Sia, dear, and a Macan, say, Suku, no more friend and Dawson, see a Hono Cranny be a bachelor and a crana, yen yam butre and churn, said dear, or Batek Bridges Africa, a binya butre yan and one butre at Chrenum, in the 8th June, my and a Jumedian chassis and a yakas is a canny of 500 cities.
1: And payments, so you don't have to even do a full payment. Actually, we met here, Kakara, we are 200 and 300 in the course of the program. And where here, they are coming, Kakanka,
0: and the papa panty will banner say 500. We met me at the chimu crana, the chimu de mana, now just Obana could or also be shan and fell for a while. One moon in a ever pad, any beer shanty, a chilling a so betsy, and someone of our beyond family, Nanio, or Bunny, as so I ever will cook school, Cusianti. And once you know, Brad George, a better answer some be kind, so one who sent me cats on that answer. last week.
1: Yeah. Me tunes afre about time be aso on funny ba omo ba embra tech bridges. Na mo ba so the most of the parents now I'm worried need say be omo ni computer na be bo ba e be provide temporary computers on bit my UC. And the training is more about like practical things. It's not just CBI be church or no. The theory is too much in our education system. To no be cool school na we are exactly, but this we try to make it more practical. And you know, I will encourage every parent to
0: Tech Bridges Africa. You can't afford the media canal ever to us.

Abusia was so good with you and Sapofia Jumedia. It was Plan B 104.5 FM. And she had the second segment. No, yeah, you can come on here. The Yakano ever to us. So now, and son, I know. May I for happy birthday, Uncle and Famana Akushika Mingo. Happy birthday, Uncle and Famau. Na Akushika Mingo. And eh, wa would that and ne and okay, Uncle Yankupo, Eddie Afebako, Aka Unfiu, Yankupo, Shrau, na face, so on to one quan name. Oh, my dear, don't sabe kebia in Yenshira, baby, I don't book up with Piano. 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Happy birthday enko ma na Akushika Mingo. A uko school ewo St. Paul Lutheran School. 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

0: Ebusia wasugusa uti nyansa pufi ejume die ewa plan B 104.5 FM so Ebusia yetuwa nkomo chuchu yane so na wachi topic no yetuwa so dealing with an evil person yantuwa so na yantuchu nkomo no na ya ye 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
1: 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But what do you pay? Echo 4.5. And don't I maintain kefan? Thought must say, aha, ain't you know? Well, a jack cafe in a opinion, no. We are entitled to our opinions. And I'm a boy.
0: Annie, okay.
1: Reverend, yeah, okay, yeah. 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
0: Hey, remember yetwaso na yenhye ekwan ase awofo ye hu se ye ma omude omudan san suban bia di ofie kwan e befa so a ye betimi ede wo mu afa so na de betimi aye ede afa ho
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0: 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So, we would naturally waste any day. Oh, a cost trauma. Oh, fee. Unga said, the beer not tension will fee. So, the beer not tension will fee. Mekai, ye nina, a branty beana. Or then a downfall, like ye diagro and a cock ball. A downfall, or born baby or born, and my acolani weir. So, until now, sir Brantian, ye need diagro and yes, so what I say, and ye whom abbess you be a move, until ye bear no cry, yes, so. What you say? And yes, say beer or shed down. I've grown a nigh in a yard. And I or born. A baby or boy, and I and my colonel, and the friend. So, in the day, whom the toys, until the visa will fear. And the whom? Eba. A quest will be a Nessa Ham. Oh, we are dear. Oh, yeah, be fipe, and then this. Onya bo refi be dem
1: no ye dem me see
0: obi adin adisi because ehu aba so hu aha you know these are some of the things are fear and panic in the home, suspicion in the home, okay, division across kind of say the home setting, no
1: bomu
0: enti no sukun so a on say suku a authorities no any enkonkola no hono se bibi esia mwani blame no enye suku authorities no aha mi so no say na ye de me ko school bi mi bo school ni di na me na fofo na wo mo ko school hono tire se every year dia student dey nu ana mi ense
1: wo
0: every year. So, and he saw a seminal. Your cassia, your demi school, no much radia pa. But I dear a wohono. You may tea up and I'm saying no, Minko. Oh, my papa, yeah, Miss Minko. So, Manko, because Miss Ro. Almost an identity. Aha, and you know, say, and quale, dear bro, na authorities, nay, a you o many, BBC, a collector from CCA. A the problem be bre school no. What you say? Into no sa ensunsuansoa se nipa boni ana se bibi sa e beto efia na school ma. Ye nya no no. 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
1: E be
0: fasoa. Wo mo be handle.
1: Into wo dim de be. Ye ye efie de na na ye de school de na ka ho. He said, eh, me, I pray, say, baby, calling me and sending name, you know. Yeah, would do, we have feared the other day. So could you not to us, and I feel they are sorry, dear, and so to us, dear, my.
0: Okay. JD kind, I make a year. I will for it, I say, one more ensure a more friendly safety. Okay. Immediately, like, only call out of fear. The Dikai, maybe say me fee yem fatum. And you send me perfect and I send me right. Okay. I will allow my children to bring their friends to the house to play than they going out to go and play. Maybe they don't know. So that meeting your control, agro moody, any more language. Ah, moody dia grown. But also to myself. Aha. 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
1: Matu asiye reverend.
0: E ni pan say oye abofra no high high. Now u kasa train anyhow. 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That's what I say. 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I'm calling you. Abuja. They don't think about
1: it. Oh, David, they think about it.
0: What you say? My last born. On any sister, be a grand old Tino. What Tina, Matthew said, Utimu said, Max, Abba, my sister, no. Tomba, my man, I'm a friend, sister. And I'm a catching, Kitwani said. Oh, titina utitinu no. 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
1: Uni misa ebe o ya na.
0: Uni misa ebe ya o ya.
1: Utitinu
0: o yonko.
1: Ah.
0: Oh. Akwala o 4-5 years old. It's your cars happen, I'm saying, you see. So you are hurting your sister. Who plan? It's no if you never maintain the view. Now me catch a penny and say, if it's our time no call, only the idea go no tina, no soon tini be. Now soon of us who make and tell me, say, this is the tino. Me cars has a nature, no. We're giant, it's the tino. So one time, me to one and beside, say, I hear from now, who could see and say, it's the tini fee. Apparently, school. My break now with the agra. The mates need you on mom. We are no a bit. We are no a bit. Don't know for say who the agro now. It's in a good deal. So,
1: where they are some young can my baby assen. Of course, school for from. I know when you need a cry. I know when you need your bay and your channel. That way, then I'm loser. Now, or qua a school on some gem of France, so to say babies.
0: Yeah.
1: Ah, a babysitting in some gem of France. Now, akojina kula ba ko court ko be fra kula ne ho na kula ne esu e cha foni nim de de bia so be bay be school pe so okojina sa court no ho omu nim se o koni ne ko dia ko so be fri obi na abo fra ne 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
0: baby,
1: no, sir. Sandy, a tinwa, a bayer. No, mammy won a chino, mammy won a chicket to her, or where no bejina, a colano, who are no shenny saints, or mammy a sudden insect, a canoe, or so there be, and found some canoe. I say, nay, you're not a diana, they were who say. So, when you say, so mammy betting me, I get to one who said, there you, and she said, hello, mammy, I'm finding sir.
0: Also,
1: I said, mammy could see when you are at one. No, mammy, so who's any city? Or be the end, dear, not your mouth crying a quotitino. Now, oh, the end, dear, oh, one home by his own, my intimate. Oh, mammy, nan, a banner ordinance, a bear, and I said, there be, mammy, don't touch him. When you saw mammy, didn't say, oh, quotino. No, I'm sir, won't go to the end, boy, what the end, yeah.
0: Sir?
1: Oh, but home by no be the only amount crying out who drab and said Titino. Messi, I was a clano. What it see a clano? Ah, not an IS, sir. Or so, and him so mood diagro.
0: That's a oh, school woman, woman's young yammer dear. Say, woo, I will for one more wide gain uncle above Frank or the baby, or the baby abosso, or the near. Not a bare problem. So, and you know, I will for only be a home mouth. Member for school bar, on beside their course, so on beside how was school, what did you do? Then those kind of questions. What am I saying? May I just say, madam? Oh, but maybe so, especially in Ketuano. be some. So I hire na make say me ba me last boy ya.
1: Mm.
0: O pesu pa. But all of a sudden no go school no osu.
1: Mhm.
0: O go school no osu.
1: Mhm.
0: Say na o menya new teacher.
1: Mhm.
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1: Ebono.
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0: 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Tafi all of a sudden. Ena miti. Nursery head me stress nil.
1: Mm-hmm.
0: Mi yina sutri se. This is what is happening.
1: Mm-hmm.
0: Into onfa onf- ne into form. 3 days time me wohan at. Madam the friend say woman na teacher no oh obo nkwara no nto ma sisa no cry in efi so oh it you know why in share no one any nkwa akwara na nkasa eh we na eno no so ne yan fagidigidi ene aye agosia nza me ka say you the parent no you have to stay calm so oh eh say wo ma o cool down temper score down. Now only a colony trans and now only a cassa. So, then again, no say a and colami nu anami and sa and as a subani dead you talk to them separately. Men come in nam one. So, I believe say one more triplets and I say definitely penny the womb. So, so you talk to them separately.
1: Mm-hmm.
0: Let them know, said the Omo Yeri, and that soon so and so I beba Omosuni. You do that with love.
1: Mm-hmm.
0: We are talking about how parents can handle such children. So, do that with love. At times, I na a buffoon to need Bema to the post. Now, who are we for no crowd? Woofu. I'm not going to do that.
1: Me say, me witness say, a dear be a weekend, dear Kimia. Na abofra baako nwanu mienu na pani na aloke ketwa na hyede na akola yisu na chese emfa ne humpo chese wonfa hunsei no ma bebe no se eh na de wudi sem na wuye se wunyane hye ode na eye no se wunye yikekem no emfa ne hukwa wa loke ne de ki na to baabi eye na ade
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1: 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The best in one hair won't pay, obeying or the beginning, or didn't you any bonnier, and that's all do be bonnier. One million pair, if you say, Kit one is, sir. Bear 3 or 4 years, no one locking, I shed them. While locking, no, and so a couple run out to mow. While locking, and the key and locky, a colana shed them all. A colanic came.
0: Agusia, me were a vivid example on that. My first born.
1: Mm-hmm.
0: No, sir. Things anyway when you're say 6 years and 7 years.
1: Mm-hmm.
0: And I think 7 years. And I second born over bear say 4 years or say it was I think 4 years or say 5 years.
1: Mm-hmm.
0: Now you're a co baby. Maybe one year no co baby.
1: Mm-hmm.
0: The penny now you last year hammer jeans are and I'm a lucky in the shed there.
2: 104.5.
0: Na me catch it. So ye bibi. Na me catch it. Say onka nche ni ni miyake tuano. Onka sorry.
1: Mm-hmm.
0: Osi onka. Yes. Osi onka. Na me say onka bende me loke no.
1: Mm-hmm.
0: Bebe eko no onko bi. Na me two pruno.
1: Mm-hmm.
0: Le no kwa share bedroom.
1: Mm-hmm.
0: Na me loke ye.
1: Mm-hmm.
0: Na me bed loke sitting room no.
1: Mm-hmm.
0: Na me fa ni miyana ye eko.
1: Mm-hmm.
0: Uriji na me mpana no obindo ano.
1: Mm-hmm.
0: Eno team. Daddy. Mm-hmm. I'm sorry.
1: Mm-hmm.
0: I'm sorry. Will you do that again?
1: Mm.
0: Or say no. Daisy, I'm sorry.
1: Mm.
0: Or one sister, I'm sorry. Still, I'm missing it, you know. Akolane kan, I'm sorry, pa chosu ya uni. At the end of the day, no. I say, mwe pek, me bisan one time, or say onkai. My first born catch and say, Daddy, you are stubborn. Why are you that stubborn at that age?
1: Mm.
0: You are stubborn. No, I'm saying, me, I'm stubborn. Or say, leave me alone. You are too stubborn.
1: Tell poor child.
0: I'm sorry. I said sorry, sorry. So, when we said that, then I call you. Mr. Amika said, be patient with a child. This is our lesson. We, I learned it long ago. I could have a bandit to the moon to catch him say, I am stubborn. So, now I think me and Zagra didn't say, I am a say. And I'm a good being. Maybe I'm crossing the Bianco and Crown could be. So, and you know, when you do pushing Unkolani too much, I want a soon so. What must I say? Yanka said, don't be firm on them, but it should be balanced. So, let them know you love them, you care for them, you are there for them. What must I say? I go say them to what must I say? And then he decided me bapping in and say, ah, what real school to face? I wish them, sir, wish them, I won't break. And not say, so, it, you know, be firm though, but be flexible on them. Again, talk to them with love, care, and concern. So, now, keep a call across the bend. So, the Diana Maker say, minya time, ma, I sorry, na minya time, ma, me busian. Then I'm not qualified for Bible, no cracker. Say, answer na obeba beye, obeshe, na me masono. You should be first of all able to take care of your home. So, then the last one, Ameka, I can hear, set a firm limit. Akwalani piano man tema. Catch her and say, hey, a friend there, me lock him a gate, 7 o'clock, 8 o'clock, 9 o'clock. Now, I call him to maintain. Those days, now, me, my punta ba, any, I call him there, me far, no, adapting, no. No more to maintain. Now, me, a young ladies, I almost see so at 7, woman book here, didn't it, so. No more call Abontia 10, 30, 11, 9 years or more. I'm saying, honey, if you have a born 9, now won't buy a baby, I will be a cow. Remember, crab, because who the book is not mean you. So, me share some rano. I go say, let us buy 8:30, no more to feel. Because me name the award yet 10 o'clock. Oh, Abontia. So, Bakuna Oko School, University of Ghana. And I had social welfare, Madina Social Welfare. And she from a Fieko school, and yet 1 hour journey. And I'm on Pond 6 school, lectures in Pond 6 and Pond 7. Now, like I said, traffic will come into no be doing things at 10 o'clock, 11 o'clock. What am I saying? Into no set firm limits. Let there be a boundary. Emma and Kolani will feel. So, when you do this, you are helping the child to improve.
1: Okay. Mr. Ayanfa, sorry, the name Enka home. Now, Ayanya name be a full mind, so now Aya Brenna.
0: I'm sorry, well, you know, this is in a Reverend Deacon kind. I'm sorry when it comes to these evil people now. Yen Tai and Shedem per se. I go say, they want to say, Yen Shedem because. Now, no make I say, Obi or ye evil person, O nipa boni nino, or ba sorry, on first side, nipa boni sooner, and ever. But what I say, say, Obi ye nipa boni ni, or ba, now or wagin boni, say, Obe ye boni wa sorry, and I say, or Obi, ye who instances are a ma tempting a suffer. So, or no, sir, crying or bag, Obi ye suffer on a boho. So, and ye were near on us no may use of Moho, but prayer warrior leader, no, and a young worship leader, praises leader. So, the ones of our showing now a near bass up here, only panel or spirituality be very weak. I was a little to myself, a bear very weak. And the prayer warrior leader only did prayer, unto me, and lead prayer, no. Ah, Mosamu. Bones were baby wabo. So, Or you boha, or feel, or ye pen or co, the puff of frosso, or ye pen or co, the puff of frosso. It's no sign your mouth should buy way moon unite me daddy. Ewo, can I say, I saw him, but
1: okay,
0: son say ye, yes, a damn huntino. Meaning, said the major, what must say?
1: That's what I say.
0: Son say ye, yes, a damn huntino. We don't have any, but a basse, a be daddy pefea. He does anything like discipline, wahono. So
1: mm-hmm.
0: we discipline you.
1: Mm-hmm.
0: Oh, your church member, me church member. Now who go we are there? Me tia, discipline. Who go boy? Who go Joe? Obi kun, Obi ire. Me tia, you be discipline.
1: Mm-hmm.
0: What am I say? But mm-hmm. Mostly no, hum famu no. And I am na aye dangerous. Se sofo no embe ye that strong. 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
0: Hu so ye am robber. So mm-hmm. until say bia obekwa operation bia e be chi no
1: mhm
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1: mhm
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1: okay etie for enche be be phone lines no e dia to now so do dia ba e jaka for insid na message for asa but say akos tell Reverend Emin say woman e free mu okay akos Reverend Emin, wapeja ni muka 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service ani mighty all night service enna dwuma de ye de e hyehye so abusua bra dear how be a fabra fabedine Captain Jesus Prophet Isaac of Fusuhini Jima or no ness of Upenia Wada Captain Jesus Prayer House and no Fadia how be a bedino. 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Captain Jesus and I yes onyame beye will say I was saying TV near beer phone lines near bar. Eh yeah the baby phone lines now on so or the adventure and I was in bisa at the bar.
3: Wait here, eh ya Saint Paul, and I'm the free East West Seed, eho, bremuyo, eh we jane na win even the dada na I a friend say Prima, aye, Prima, aye to me jina and suano ewa bri biemuno. Say say dear, you want 250 and 500 gram pack sizes. And unti emani nyo a jenje kra. Kwajo Prima, small size pack, a free, a go dile biaho. And I say, fre 054-826.
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1: 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So, you be phone lines no a day at two mobile to me, Afre. Now, what do I drink today? And I was in Bisa a day about 0551656565 and
5: 6565 6 6 5 6 6 6 6 6 6 6 6 6 6 6 6 6 6 6 6 6 6 6 6 6 6 6 6 6 6 6 6 6 6 6 6 6 6 6 6 6 6 6 6 6 6 6 6 6 6 6 6 6 6 6 6 6 6 6 6 6 6 6 6 6 6 6 6 6 6 6 6 6 6 6 6 6 6 6 6 6 6 6 6 6 6 6 6 6 6 6 6 6 6 6 6 6 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
4: This is plan B
6: 0445.
1: I'm going to go to the school.
7: Yo,
1: Pacho Dean. Patronet to say?
7: Hello.
1: Yeah, mommy, meet you.
7: As I said, now let's see one more school. Na na down for Bakon Yale. We banana down for Bakon Yale was school to Anko. No, that dying no Muna Wakatano. Me banana by ya, any pan nine, one more class, one only pan nine, the beer me banana trunk is so seno.
1: Nipa bone for whom come on and a year to change was in the sunny and side in Chilebi and also bits me a fray a day a bar. Abusia Machium.
8: Hello,
1: Machium.
8: I don't even cap.
1: Pasha Meton, Capa, we didn't maybe I can say free. Oh, now who mano and D Alpha am 0551656565 and 0551656 Hello?
9: The first person who spoke, those things are burning kitchen, and I want to praise the man who talked about how to handle children. He's a very good psychologist. So, and also, I want to find out how do you born again?
1: How do you what?
9: What is born again?
1: Born again.
10: This is Plan B 104.5.
9: What is born again?
1: Okay.
9: So I want to I wanted also for to clarify those things for me.
10: Okay. Hello. Mami.
9: Yeah.
10: Mr. Untem na pesi yi ano ma no say si su bie maye. Why?
9: First one is what is sun sun? What is hum hum?
10: Sun sun hum hum.
9: Hey.
10: Mhm.
9: And I praise that parent very well too.
10: Mhm.
9: And also, I want to know, you know, when you go to church, are you going to fight with Satan or you are going to preach Christ?
10: Okay.
9: Because you have to make Christ the center of your everything. Because with the power in you, which is greater than the power outside, why do you have to go to church and be talking about witchcraft?
10: Okay.
9: You don't have to go to church and talk about witchcraft. Talk about Christ in the church.
10: Okay.
9: You are talking about witchcraft and other things. You are putting fear into people.
10: Okay, Jack of Labour, that's a papa, and then come on a chicken
11: 104.5.
10: And ya ho crown a day a fire, my for fridge media no AC. What's in beside a mehress so for big yano, a dear mamma? And answer a man, ye jack of food, dear nano. Or say, Nipa bonisem, ye de woo, and now say, Ubessia, ye did it, and answer a colonel's or fun, oh, you mean.
0: Yo, I'm sure I way, I can't want some. Many or him can I think say Gladano. Ye de a duo and a dinsu ye befawa sassis.
11: This is plan B 104.5.
0: Ebusuya bi or honoma ubukum ne yasi u ebusya we akronfo mupa ebusya we a jamai fitai ebusya we a chari womu ebusya we ya le se ne dem sa na busua ni bi wo ho mun so a ewudi sem
10: mhm
0: agu sat ma se ewudi sem nti no mo no wo mo ye wo boni a
10: mhm
0: they don't think they don't see it ohun ni say normal thing or yo but what sat ma se
10: won
0: say even kra wo
11: 104.5
0: we ye nko nko di mu a home. Say fa obi IS no obrafo anase we ya ye si obrafo a ye hwe obi a nitrim esum nitrim e ten so we ya di si
10: okay
0: so what ma say e na ni a ye be fa wa ha no obi wo ho ma enu ne ye anyonko fa the kind of friends are odi oni omunam so hu e bia unam fofo ni aye and robbers
11: this is plan B 104.4.
0: It's no say anyonkofa the type of anyonkofa wo wo mu no e betimi ama when ya sansun sansun no e just one out of 10 and 100 na owo adan adan fun bonia on fa wo musuban so what must say e dey bi so wo hono ma e environment na wo ti and also to make contribute for one to become a bad person or an evil person.
10: Okay, yeah. 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
0: yeah.
10: Enu ntino e bi ta ba say ni pa na wo du boni na adwe na to e wo yare na
0: ye ni ye abai kra obi di boni a
10: Obese yemfa ho ba bia na ye brena so anisa
0: sunsun ni ho eye interchangeably okay I say spirit the spirit of the Lord and the word the spirit of the enemy okay entino be ni chi kasa na ye ka e bia ho ho ana
10: me ho ne say sunsun ni ho kra ade ba
11: plan B
10: 0.5 synonyms. 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
0: Chene ben wo.
10: Okay, Pacha, one sorry.
0: Cornerstone Family Chapel, Assembly of God, come tonight.
10: Okay. Okay, Ebusia, Reverend Benjamin Boate, Enka, Enamuti, Onenus of Benia, Wada Cornerstone Family Chapel, Assemblies of God, Tema Community, Nice, Also, Enene, Moti, Reverend Dr. Emmanuel, Enin, Enka, Ewedendiemha, Oye General Secretary, Ema Shepherd to Shepherd Network Clergy, Enonwasa, Head Pastor,
12: Ema
10: Doctor Citadel Church, or no more tenin car, ever den dream, have been to no air, upejani mu, cacrae, but don't mean in us, a son becayan, sir, and may a digimedia e brem mu. Why would you bread a woof fear would see a yan, Yanko Pon in Shirao Papa, Facebook, a busia phone in Yanko Pon in Shiramunina, boat drivers, Yango drivers, Uber drivers, taxi drivers, trotro drivers, 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Watema Community 8, S.C. 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
2: 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One which I say, Shaya, a war wouldn't be the same. Same prem praying, me send this among your corner, a boor man. 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
3: The Ghana First Alliance has officially served a formal public order notice to the Ghana Police Service, Greater Accra Region Headquarters, signaling our intent to execute a massive, disciplined, and peaceful national demonstration. This action is a direct response to the brutal xenophobic attacks targeted at Africans and especially Ghanaian citizens in the land of South Africa. And this have tragically forced even the emergency evacuation of 300 of our compatriots back to Ghana. As I'm speaking with you, 680 more are on preparation to come home. We expect the Ghana Police Service to fulfill a statutory duty under the Public Order Act 1994, Act 491, by providing the necessary security assistance and protection required for this peaceful demonstration. As the historic architect of African unity, Dr. Osagyefo Kwame Nkrumah stated, the independence of Ghana is meaningless unless it is linked up with the total liberation of the African continent. Liberation means nothing if Africans are not safe on African soil. We cannot and will not sit idly by while the dignity and lives of Ghanaians and fellow Africans are compromised abroad. We must remember the words of Nelson Mandela, and if we're South African youth, your leader was here this September, and he reminded us to be free is not merely to cast off one's chains, according to him, but to live in a way that respects and enhances the freedom of others. South Africa must be held accountable to this foundational Pan-African idea. We explicitly applaud the government of Ghana for its swift, decisive decision to evacuate our 300 fellow Ghanaians back home safely. This timely intervention demonstrates true leadership and a commendable commitment to the preservation of Ghanaian lives. However, evacuation is temporarily assured. We now require permanent structural and institutional solutions.
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0: Abusuya answanuma ana convena Adema Ghana First Alliance. 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
3: Institutional demands and petitions we are making even ahead of the demonstration we're seeking to have. First, licensing and economic sanctions. We demand that the government refuse, and emphasis must be placed on the word refuse in every full massage that the word connotes. So we demand that the government refuse to renew any expired corporate or mining licenses for South African-owned companies, specifically including Tarkwa mines and Gold Fields mines, as well as any other South African corporate entities operating in our country. Two, visa policy reform. And we are adding this because I've heard some youth of South Africa say it's a black community, South Africa, be careless. But of course, let's see if they tell us about this one. We are calling on government to make this in relation with the visa policy reform, that the Ministry of Foreign Affairs must immediately revoke the current visa-free policy for South Africa. We love our homes. We believe in African unity. However, South Africa must be exemplified. South African citizens must be required to obtain a visa prior to entering Ghana. Furthermore, the state must make bold, uncompromising diplomatic decisions that put the economic and security interests of Ghana first. And of course, was it last year, if not two, the amount of money South Africa made from our shores is in excess of over 627 million rands, as compared to 2.9 million rands that we had from the Republic of South Africa.
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1: Alright, so there is a good news for y'all. Say, we are Numtuni. 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
1: 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Se BFM. Me wa e mo na me wa dia ben.
0: Ah wo e Alhaji wo e.
1: Ah me dia na mi kan ni se. Me no mo ya din se. Old friend are friends.
0: Yeah.
1: Na onu coach Milo said na some of the journalists in can say na say when you are doing the panaba we hear that that na when na wuda munja ya ware ye ena ko ware ye ena aware na anko ye amanu na say ko ware aware na anko ye amanu ujupe udni yire upe yire uko fa dada no e chese ube ko fa fufu.
0: Yeah, no cre.
1: Eh?
0: Eh, cre.
1: And you won't deny Banu. Me, my son, move out to me or condition.
0: Allow you condition it, then.
1: Me condition, woman in Tina Ghana. No one here, local blaster. Local blaster, there. Only, sir, on the bay responsibility. And now we've been a bay responsibility. Debia is the same way training.
0: Okay.
1: Okay. Now on the 23, when you supervisor, okay. Only need the technical director.
0: Yeah.
1: But we bet tonight, when tonight Ghana, now a friend from me and Kobwa, and Sana Waba, and the mini FNT me yagi.
0: Oh, okay. Nti na chese wo dia wo believe say coach Milo beti ma adwuma ne simple kra.
1: Enye me believe ya me bompa ye say.
0: Yeah.
1: Ya me mano akun ye ne wanti me because wa ye bi da mama hu.
0: Okay. Alhaji any pa be bere ka say F no coach bi obebe bia na o mano plate no fa we bo. Wo gidie say coach Milo do beti ma jina ne nanso.
1: Say ye no mu kansa no. Say o mu evidence ya o mu fa mbere. Ghana, how a gun and we a gun and be a gun any. So we see FIA, young camp workers of the FIA camp, executive
0: council.
1: No. Mm. I've
0: yes, sir.
1: Any general secretary,
0: yeah.
1: Any wine.
0: Yeah. Executive council, no?
1: Executive council. And you know, me.
3: Plan B.
1: Some Adema Akonomi wouldn't say me against you.
0: Okay.
1: Me say one to me yet. Why one to me yet? And you been now, you been see me, my dear friend, say you're interfering.
0: Yeah, interference.
1: All the Ghanaians, including you and me, Tamil Akonway coach. Of a national team, we are looking his face. And I want to mention.
0: Hey, Simon, what is your alleged?
1: Only in a head, they shall be an interferer. Nibani in your gun and in turn. He should come out.
0: Yeah.
1: No one can. Say, Nipan work. Nipan who went to me attempt to obey in it.
0: Yes.
1: But who is he showing whom? Say, yeah, I'm interfering. Who's who? Yeah, I'm interfering. Eh, we know better catch it.
0: Yeah, no credit.
1: Yeah, no hobby.
0: Yeah, no credit.
4: 104.5.
1: Me support you say one quarter. The Quran is see one to me. Me make it.
0: Yeah.
1: And I mean, you call your friend say, Cape Coast.
0: Yeah.
1: Any Ethiopia. Change is be by it. Nipan is no boom.
0: Yeah, no credit.
1: And I wouldn't.
0: Neo Hopa, who dear coin.
1: Now, where you coach, where you coach national team?

0: Feminino.
1: Yeah. 104.5 FM so any. Yatana say at the plan B and a Thursday. Yede Femuka show no and a Ebreo na ne Thursday and sem ewoho I bidin komo kakra. Yebehe African under 17 Nations Cup no yewi Emma aye Senegal womu aji edia free Tanzania and sem oh Morocco. Minoka say Black Queens and so astarte campaign. Awomo air prepare ahead of the aye African Women's Nations Cup ebekoso ewo Morocco next month. 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Ebeka Honsem, Ewe na Bibia so Atimi Aye Kama and so oh
2: 4.5.
1: Comments waha, Sanso and aye Derek and so oh ha show near life oh Facebook and so and T O C for aye plan B 104.5 oh Facebook and so Ubi Huyen Ewoho na and share non so Atimi Aye Kama pa please who taught to comment ewa see na ybidi hu uncomo edi amount. Derek Akwaba.
3: Yeah, Miji se nyami adomo hu ye papa papa.
1: Nyami adomo hu ye nanzo.
3: Oh, Chedi apo Carlos Correa da Roma.
1: Mm.
3: And Thomas Ter Party.
1: Okay.
3: Ne blaster or do inti. Nyami adomo so me hu ye papa papa.
1: Dere nyami ase.
3: Yes.
1: Yes, adiachi wa na wodi afi.
3: Ampa. Ampa.

0: so bi nkofo bi nkofo ton ade kra Charlie a man say a man's a business into me enkoso and it's so abysmal, but sometimes I have fault.
1: Yeah.
0: As I say, you too have a yinti. And that is what the ordinary citizen of Ghana, watch I say, they are buying back and you'll be back and won't you? Now, you'll be Sibiano. In see, in see, Omonku said, do, but you too are for your munti.
1: Nano Bakubia, not a year, Bakubia, and I'm here. Oh, Sakumono. I a dan mansion, cause you.
0: Nancy, you tassi.
1: Tessany, sir, in sooning in faho. Unse a honey waterlog.
0: Yes.
1: Anna Utim so koto asino. Oh yeah, Philly. Oh Philly ya di sa we no meka laguno. 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
0: comments.
1: Comments. 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
0: Oh.
1: Inti utim se insuo no inti mi mabat e tope na se. 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
0: No,
1: this is crazy. So need to professor the aye. Omde aye bi abego mo budani nyina.
0: Oh.
1: Bubu fi area hall a dia kesi a mo sisi ni adi nyina.
0: Na nkofo no koto asase nyinto obufa na.
1: O se ono anka so ehun se nsuo ho na wafele. What is it? Onim so no ehun se nsuo ho aye nsuo asase. Owuram sa na ebeka no. Wow. So what in a crass da? We catch us a high old room. So I tell you, Tihon in soon talk a crabia. Hey, I go on so. What is it? Auntie, you boom crop for them,
0: yes.
1: Boom crop for them, goopa. Nina, so I said, O kind. Tin soon, dear, a chassis said to Tossi, dear, a man for Hokan.
0: Yes,
1: said ye, O can.
0: Yes, a boy's own to be in that.
1: Untimina, one more. And said that neighbor being so edano, omde da kios and near the idea of Muno,
0: omvodi or massive mobile.
1: What I say, the ambassador are now my stranded. Indeed, and soon so a buancrophobi.
0: Yes, oh, a buancrophobi.
1: And soon so buancrophobi.
0: Yes, yes,
1: A Division 2.
0: Yes,
1: a hada.
0: Ha, a buancrophobi, papa. Indeed, so to sometimes a year,
1: a year,
0: sometimes when ye.
1: San American, a homo, a mom.
0: Yes,
1: and a homo, so a how.
0: Aha.
1: Ni nyina mu no Nyankopon na oyɛ na adwuma.
0: Ampa.
1: Ono anu nim de yɛ.
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1: Ah nyame Yesu.
0: Sana ɔmo ka che Yesu anu. Ma yɛ ne ɔse hyota yɛ sɛ nyame Yesu.
1: Ɛya sɛ mu.
0: Oh Charlie. Ɛna ɛne so yɛ dashonko.
1: Yeah.
0: Ɛne dashonko papa papa.
1: Yeah.
0: Ɔmo sɛ ɛno ayɛ June 3rd.
1: June 3rd. Yes. Ɔmo sɛ June 3rd no.
0: Sa disaster ne
1: si yɛ. Aha. And run, 11 years.
0: Yes,
1: pepe.
0: A fin cheba. June 3rd. And then June 4th.
1: June 4th, nonso. Nonso, de nase mo.
0: Yes. And then we can say, that's wrong.
1: That's wrong. Yeah.
0: That's wrong.
1: And then we are blessed. Technician, the birthday.
0: Bless Amevo.
1: Bless Amevo.
0: Oh, and then they are the Eveco Gini.
1: And then in Canada.
0: Bless the showman. Bless the
1: inimitable. But the BBC Supra.
0: Ah, bless the. Ah.
1: You are, what are you see in studio?
0: Oh. Be feeling.
1: Ain't he, Yama, bless. Happy birthday.
0: Yes.
1: Anna, Emmanuel Munku.
0: Missy Yobakope.
1: Missy Yobakope.
0: Yes.
1: Incoming GF president.
0: Yes. Hey, David.
1: My Pajano.
0: Hey, over so good. He gets Adiana. Like I said, Oye, incoming. Tema RFE chairman.
1: Sana Medbaman. Okay.
0: Tema
1: Metro.
0: Yes.
1: Football Association.
0: Yes, chairman.
1: Chairman.
0: Yes. By GF, they were pejan in
1: Tema. And Obesha say, Krabi, a baby, or Kanan, Obesha.
0: Yes.
1: Ope football, pa.
0: Oh, yeah, Mugo do football. Onimbo.
1: Yeah.
0: Enim share.
1: Ah, Mugo.
0: Oh, yeah.
1: Nonimbo.
0: Oh, Mugo. Champion striker.
1: Eh. Iya, Ben.
0: Ah, Missy Mugu a champion striker. Nothing Mugu has anybody, but
1: you
0: are a champion striker.
1: Ah, about left hand, about right.
0: Ah, same man, okay. About two legs in ya.
1: Hey,
0: I'm Mugu a champion striker.
1: Oh, now no be a birthday match.
0: Oh, no, I said no, we gain weight. Oh, say to say,
1: you say, Emmanuel Munko, no, or a player.
0: Or a champion striker.
1: Wow. Oh, okay.
0: Mugu a champion shot. Unjin the bat me catch.
1: Oh, send it.
0: And then I'm wired with said, yeah.
1: Maybe I send my own in them.
0: Aha.
1: My own in them.
0: But I'm winning any.
1: My own in any.
0: Aha. It's Mugu a champion striker.
1: Maybe the entire main in any weight, you know.
0: Oh,
1: but you say the afternoon, what Guinness are we?

0: Wait in the fan castle.
1: Okay.
0: So what I say? Hey, young fan castle. Yes, I say, you have to miss it, but Munko Jay would do only 10 chances. Or she 8.
1: Hey, you know, a striker.
0: Ah!
1: Were you a player?
0: Ah! Those time coasting be our tema, St. Joseph the worker. No, St. Joseph.
1: Okay.
0: No, striker mom. And we good.
1: Aye, Emmanuel Munko, ya.
0: Oh, Oko. I know, engine.
1: Any Akonko?
0: Akonko!
1: I can't try.
0: Muko share the footballing career. Oh, main can't that out.
1: Wow.
0: Naka, and then they can see maybe blaster call up. No, I can't 28. No, it's independent of Carlos Cruz. Whether we're pen and off.
1: Comment. Say, Imano Muko, I can't say money. No,
2: me name the pa.
1: Hey, someone said he didn't want dancing.
2: Me name say, or system in the class involved, sir.
0: Oh, you're good. Yeah,
2: Eric Kayaka, me and him saw no management.
1: I know,
2: but me name what
1: I'm moving that.
2: I will be. And he said, you're the one, yeah, video say.
0: Oh, no, those times, not videos.
2: I was here, documented videos.
1: Because, on say, but time I walk in, and yet time be at you, say, Munko, shed any beer.
0: Oh, Ache. Oh, Ache.
1: I'm going to say, you be a.
0: Oh, me name, whether St. Joseph, there were videos of Munko.
1: I know you coach team pa.
0: Yes, I coach team what?
1: I registered.
0: Registered coach team.
1: Oh, okay.
0: Ne Liberia woman bi. And the betting team.
2: Oh, social media di
0: obewo. Oh, me
2: na social media my.
0: Ne shada anya powerful to say and name.
2: When or retire che.
0: Oh, or retire che. Who say?
2: We senior player.
0: Ena okoka say ni wait no. Ni wait no. But na kabuko share ni footballing career here. Oh, me can that out. Na guys be there Munko. Blaster collab no can be. Oh, na kan share ni gidigidi o TV so. Inti na na order and nyame ensha ne papa yi
1: oni awon ho video bi a wayi mine bi tamagana ne e kan say
0: who's
1: a boy yi
0: aha
1: e wo yuki ho
0: aha di oko minister
1: aje ko ka say friend no Kofi Dennis
0: yes
1: won so de Kofi Adam if I say catch row say ba Abdul Baba Rahman ye peno
0: yes
1: say set our video no wa
0: mu me wo si Kofi Adams. I did the Makuma, so I did with your mommy. Or see your mommy. Barbara man, yeah. On Trump, you know, uncle. But you see, when they, Kofi Adams, actually, in maturity level.
1: I can say, you what? Say, I
0: hey, hey, say, I hear call up, maybe. Yeah, on prior, I'll be in a few. But you see, Diawana,
1: yeah,
0: the corner. Just
1: yeah,
0: that.
1: Yes, say be encourage boys in Nina.
0: Oh, encouragement, baby. Boys, this can encourage them. Scan so. It's can encourage boys, no. Me name the other can encourage boys. It's can.
1: The can say, we move $100,000.
0: That's the appearance fee.
1: Appearance fee.
0: Unbob, go account. Hey, football, do. Oh, I say, my embano, bobo.
1: And now, Omoba, we need match, be answer, we need bonus, no so. And I comment, me what?
0: So far, budgets didn't buy.
1: Okay.
0: On for budget, I said minister presenting budget in my
1: budget in don't fair my
2: own.
0: I know.
1: I just see a quabba.
0: You see, minister, yes, sir. Minister, yes, sir, were disappointing. Because this is the Subayan, na you woman, I ever see my own budget before me kick a ball. But mutu me can say, what the budget number 2 jar? Every more players don't bomb money. Hey! Now, you can say, England mo Spain mo ni sangofono yet budget ni to jack crown so market kebo I know omo den home na ya yesu omo no yesi the budget beto e be high ye be kwa ba no bi akoto kube kube ba ko waton 5000 Ghana na e ko kade inti budget in there yes raw mo papa they should let us see the budget let us know the budget let us know what and what entails in the budget
1: okay
0: na or dry or my team no. Team no dear. Damn in Ukraine. Send all can I see encourage you. But me can't just say it's kind of encourage you boys. Because I don't know, say so we need one matcher. Either they are taking 5,000 or 6,000. And no near budget, I say Kofi Adams no. Or my TRC. Because see, boys no, the way they are communicating to us on the page, no, it's a whole lot. Because okay. Babani Dimina or the Lusu Boa or the retracted back now. Nah. It's another language. Usher party of all people. Party of own picture. This time party HR in your second book of offense. If it's a World Cup, a second yellow card, yeah. Party is gone. But and you walk up a friendly match, and the referee was so so merciful. So I'm a party second yellow card, but oh yeah, Lucien Chenya, it tells you that Ghana midfield this time there's a problem. In a leakage, you know, a super papa. And I think, say, aside everything, the only encouragement we will get from these boys is that they should understand, say, almost a national team colors, no, and almost a new club colors. They should die for the citizen of Ghana, the lovers of Ghana. But are we going to see guys who are like that? That is what we have to ask ourselves. Are we going to see guys who are dying for the badge of Ghana? Because, boys, no. You could see, say, Kakalika, no, a geometry, and Bibiki to be no, then you know Obama, and now they tell
1: me. Obama.
0: Obama. I know Obama. Oh, I didn't see. Professor, I said, welcome, I read Diana.
1: You're Haiti.
0: Kofi Kinata, my
1: Haiti. You're
0: Haiti. Hey, I told you, see, the way you're not saying, say, Naka boys, no, in your motivation, you will.
1: On the, and you know, I had the best, I say. Black Stars team.
0: 104.5. Hey, what do you mean to me, Yano?

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2: spirit womb
1: ahonde womb
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1: oh no dabi
0: oh anokre eh sa enyumu wo enka ebai tamana suli num ejina omonan so tamana samwaja num ejina omonan so sa squad no Steven Apia no mo a unse omo de no mo bobo no with passion
1: yes
0: enti se omo ka omo ti sa enyumu wi nanka omo di ura park ne so a enka obi hu se de tie by we say no mo no de
1: no enyumu we be motivate boys yes dem make I say enyum na see boys no more dem bo by enyum ne boys
0: enyum ne dey say boys no more dem
1: bo boys be meet standard no
0: sir
1: o me meet
0: eh wa o kind dey here
1: boys no boys no meet coffee be mo meet enyum ni and dey be boost your moral I just wish say
0: because enyum won say oti ansa na wa wura park ne so I say uku
1: be more different thing different muraka.
0: I say Ofan and say national anthem.
1: No, say Kofi and Ghana. Tina Waye and Yumu in such a way, say Cheso or Ghana. See the players who understand the song. They all say Vim Womu, Sana players in Binya.
0: Okay.
1: Momo Boka Kalika and Sumidu Park Nusu. I saw some gun on Mokos out Park Nusu.
0: Comments?
3: Ogo.
0: Aha. Now, walk up here, come once and me, favorite in it, I come to Ben.
3: Countries in India, maybe Mumu the India, Womu does a crack.
0: Womu does
3: people, but maybe what countries best in Sebia, Mubako, and Belsoji.
0: Okay.
3: Now, first one, Spain.
0: Okay.
3: Spain for me, Tipium say, walk up. And
0: now,
3: my second, team, France.
0: Okay.
3: France, so Womu, Mambia, on which me, Aji. Because for 2018, the last edition finalists, they sure said this year consistency in the course will be looking at a year squad problem. Still, I'm mm-hmm. team, I'm like I say, Omo able to make a and the last country, a defending champions, Argentina.
0: Okay,
3: me wish me hate team now, still now, no,
0: strong,
3: I'm with me defend them title. Call last year, Kakrabi nephew, but this year, my blended with young players. Pass Gonzalez, a few other young players. In team, Saturday countries, we before seeing back a bit magic World Cup.
0: Argentina, France,
3: Spain,
0: and Spain.
3: Yes, back a bit magic World Cup.
0: Into the Bena, one African country, so you beat me, Ajibi. Say, season where 10 African countries in Eko.
3: Morocco,
0: and I team, I could do semi finals. Arenzo Bana.
3: Continuously for like 10 days. Accra pen a best struggle. Because Accra and Yaseha.
0: I
3: had to.
0: Baby, and who can see his
3: papa?
0: Yeah.
3: Could be to say Sunyan and Brua, a hot
0: Anka
3: on Monday to say all sanitation issues on my ear, but say, yeah, it's too taught for 10 days consecutively.
0: And ready be so
3: a crap and a collapse. A crap and a crap and a collapse. And Kumasi
0: and your head.
3: Because we be a honum here, a flooding quaid and all. A Tamale, a home swing near the ABC,
0: Derby,
3: Sunyani, and in Braha Fridge in a honum too. Yes, and Tiakradi, Yang, I was said, it congested has he.
0: Homo Yadi,
3: it be cool.
0: It says in Obiya Ska, or so, or veteran crime. Unti, baby, a water log no. Yakoto wants to be a man. Yes, who failure? No. So, I fail it.
3: The one never come in the next 10 years. One really, I can't me survive it. Yes,
0: sir.
3: A perennial flag. Yes, was a bit of the high. I was sent for you, go for feet. I say, the congested ACT because who is I? I am only at 3 countries.
0: Okay,
3: France. Spain,
0: okay,
3: and Argentina, Baku, and Obe, but if you so, Ogophobia, more pretending Kakra, your countries, you more pretending England, Belgium, Germany, pretenders,
0: Liberty,
3: and no more idea, be ja, 8 teams, Nikano, yes, your womb, than I won't be, and so, It won, but three countries win Africa.
0: Okay. Okay. Now African countries in as well.
3: African countries need here. Oko you would GDA a woman say NTBA.
0: NTBA.
3: Not too distant future. No.
0: Huh.
3: African country by GDA World Cup. Yeah, Morocco 4 years, no, last 4 years. Mama nya GDB said, the Yamakasa, Mama nya GDB said, African country bet me at World Cup. No, and in my now, here so far, Morocco, Senegal, Mama Hope, said, you bet me a finale at Taba in the next few years. Ghana is 2 years, and so I'm a counting. It's unfortunate, sir. Ghana in the African countries are more potential to the World Cup yeah, because of for obvious reasons. Team are crying. You start your World Cup 2-6 2010 and at 2014. They be because 2010 yeah the power, but okay 2014 squad now.
0: Super
3: the best team are
0: yenya
3: tournament.
0: Yeah.
3: Because that team no na BBA will be young players, senior players. Talent, no
0: experience.
3: Oh, yeah, give me any Germany for 4.5. I'm penny for a certified and as a more a cast and in the best game of the 2014 World Cup.
0: Yeah,
3: she sent and I any Germany for
0: terrible.
3: She sent and I got a Gibola 2-2. She sent a Ghana see Gibola and now you see a string passes together. Confidence, Sule Mutari tackles midfield. No, ne a cruise. No, tackle cruise now as a Mojan. One more map passes. Harris Nafu, the day you know Christian Atu, you may find a crazy. My son share, so I video you. Now, ball are not a mobile. Now, FFA, okay, 2010 Swai, any Uruguay, and Rana, some match on you, DST.
0: Yeah.
3: Now, still now, match, open if you know, just say, I said, still now, nothing
0: here. Yeah.
3: It will be Missy Chan, I don't know 1 year, sir. 16 years ago.
0: Yeah, boy,
3: 16 years ago. Some match ready, be seen there still now, who am I? And I'm very happy. We're going to ball like this. You look at boy, pan, GCM. Now you are going to be tall. Can you beat me? I'm so really back.
0: Ah, yeah.
3: Because at time, no, Kenya, as a man, yeah, jump penalty, no.
0: And on the two, three more.
3: Can one, no.
0: Netherlands, Netherlands are saying 4-0. Your number of preparation,
3: yeah.
0: So, what Nigeria coming?
3: Only in 2014. But 2010, you're not more.
0: Yeah.
3: History, the first African country.
0: You may do semi-final.
3: I saw them go cry, baby. Because we team is listening and they were near Kona. Kenya, Uruguay, Fimu, and you could do semi-finals one more.
0: Quebeco final.
3: Quebeco finals. Netherlands, for a number of both two parana. This is plan. Yeah, yeah, copy. And you see some match in this work. Quebec can
0: be
3: more 10 and 4.
0: Yeah.
3: Oh, I do K. We may some come back in the moment. When you say, yes, I'm more much.
0: You golden generation, no? Sir era, no? Sir 2010 from Enfano, from 2009 by Pim, sir 2014. Okay, not a golden generation. Pa, you been your squad in the United States, Belgium. Belgium, so be your squad, the beer.
3: Yeah, from 2014, Hoban.
0: Yeah.
3: I'm going to go to the semifinal. First game, so many Brazil.
0: Don't know Brazil.
3: Some match in any is my Brazil. I'm not the popper. Some match in a better part. Is it? I'm not Brazil. The popper. Some match in a part. Brazil team you crowd on. Hey, a genie hype in your own.
0: Yeah.
3: Me need to give back a crumble Brazil team you crowd. One here in Brazil for the past a year. Since 2018, Eban.
0: Yeah.
3: Omu quarterfinals and Omudu. Okay, 2006 Omudu quarterfinals. And at 2010 Omudu quarterfinals. Yes. 2014 Omudu semifinals. Germany show 7-1. and now 2018 and also quarterfinals 2022 and also quarterfinals that are Croatia a year more penalties almost there quarterfinals now in the last World Cup, but a few we know I am 148 and this is almost last every round of 16. I don't think I'll make my cross tackle quarterfinals
0: and I'm with you I'm with Angelo to call you.
3: And was signing 5 years account. Then you see, call Virginia. But I see, call Virginia. This guy, Kitwa.

0: Okay, yahiti MOB or Beba Bia Betten is Samia Covid Gnata or the Ama Black Stars Bubukuno. Na Mamemfa a year happy birthday. Wishy and confirma a year Mr. Emmanuel Munku. Ono and I see you Edema Rio Tema City Football Club. Emmanuel Munku Tema Community 8 and our happy birthday. Special one enko Emfa Emmanuel Echiano Yankopon Enkanaho na Omanon Kwatinti. 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And so I don't know. Yeah, queer him. Say, and I permuka on. Come in, so permuka day.
1: Media, me permuka. Yeah, World Cup. The last 2 days, the who comments be and a statement be from England for concerning your normal game near Basham on Thomas Tepati. Na sa se mu ino o se kan bibi na players ni so because omo se omo consider se yenye omo ebo second game na enya de omo mo players na ni officials no e shiki eye Thomas Tepati Pati nsa omo se ye bobo a players no omo line up ni ebo na Shante ni wiya omo exchange sa handshake no omo pese omo che se ana so omo ka se omo consider se e do one ma Womo and my players no ain't shake to master patents and because of Sani rape kiss ya and cosmo. Na me pe me busa make
0: na sa no yen kind.
1: Thank you. Os yes, innocent until proven guilty. Yen can same new year. No court of competent judicial and declare man tennis or then or guilty. And ye win idea says so I am pa and then you're fine. Yen shaking in sa. But assembly busu aye koso. But mu dia mu se mu consider say yen shaking to master party in sa because of daddy wind. Me dem feel say eye mind games e can be.
0: Onbe so mu na abem.
1: Abem any Black Stars team na ye focus on sa dia no. Na psychologically ye twia bi fi on na ye dey ye dey bi eno na ye dwin na ye nwi match no. Enti me make kire a year team no
0: okay
1: say mo bian folly for sadie no
0: okay
1: because a mind games
0: yeah
1: on say almost almost consider it almost here reaction
0: okay
1: and say yeah can watch it social media almost can obi e ke bi inti I say nyina no match ni be disu no yen kan ma yen hwe match no na ko si team camp wo na yen so e bibi be say me catch the players ni team say the moment I almost be decide finally say wo mo and shaky Thomas Tepati and Sano. Yeah, extend this up. Same a year, I can't say. Guest channel and mom. Mo bia and so much shaky almost. Oh, because me who sabi, Nyanse be was idea with him. Assemble a court, yen came here.
0: Yeah.
1: Now, Momo say, Mamu shaky a branch and this. I don't move person who na Belman, I'm discouraging. And he said, England for the final, I decided, say, March in the course near Bona Santa Mui. Now, one more ain't ya. Eh Thomas Tepati sa yenso empenifo no omunyi eye sa eye ibi nu fi mu yenso enye bold ni enye den yenso yen ten side no mom ni omu se je omu ye no yenso you are not here to kiss obia baby wahu because 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
0: yen so yen
1: sheki onsa I think say no fair edema ye omane because sa disrespect we no anwadi but once again ye mind games wamo de a distracted a year players no attention from a year game because game now a bass no omo who say still now no ye omo say ye men ko ye fema ye but me who say
0: Ghana
1: omo yes omo osuru bi wo enko ye dia but omo who say yeah, sa surprise, you know. And I say, you bet to me put it up.
0: Yeah.
1: Good performance, like, because Ghana and England in the Ubia you can say because you colonial masters, you know.
0: Yeah.
1: And omun say Ghana, how I so ye regard you.
0: Yeah.
1: And ye perceive pool be and it's all munti ya san crano, omun see a song. But ye know musia be different. It don't person maybe biana a distracting and send omun yunko boom when you must say. Because say I'm ring ye no man ye be na affecting psychologically ya.
0: Ye no
1: koba ye show mu pe. Ebe o ya ebe show mu say ah team I the lowest ranked team among the lowest ranked teams say World Cup nim no wa show there eh anwo the team I think say me dey see our omo
0: okay
1: momo and momo say attention be there e mind games omo person mo yen
0: okay me that say Derek
2: eh oko mami fa kakra e wo Kwame Nkrumah seminar kan England your colonial masters and I think say it's the press that is trying to draw
0: that, you know.
2: Yes, it's the press because so far, say England FA in cash here. I don't think say we need to worry ourselves about it. And I know say Saka, who party no can say will be cheap because they are teammates, yeah. Former teammates. And I think professional wise, no, Saka will never do that. And I think say, send up comments, kind so Musa Munchia party, the whole team is not extending any greetings to anybody in Chapo. There, and by force.
0: Join.
2: And then you in chia and be renew point. And I bet that point. So I think say what we will have to do is that the only thing we have to do is to psych party. Say JB C B your boy and boy. Say Abase you to me show my fine. But the press there, let's forget about them. They are just raising concerns for us to also feel like one person you show them and oh yeah no sin chair one person like yeah bibia na drop party so that party will not start but omoboa kianiki party will start because we share your squad now in mofood no upo biama this kind of forward passes now it's only party without party I don't know any player young wills match a chair. Apart from party, Obiano will be to me searching with forward passes. No, into apart from party, I think that we need party in that game. At least party are sacra and then your tough matches. You need to me in terms of our tough matches. Into let's forget about what the press is saying.
0: Okay,
2: now, Masama Midicha Toye, I think the Benjamin Asari debate, no, I think it has to end. On to me starting, my
0: Benjamin Asari.
2: On to me starting.
0: Oh, Adam.
2: Oko Will's game no HSA Benjamin Asare in do that international level. 104. You could see miscalculation of his steps. You could see how shaky no will post. No. And you could see that like tension at the so. This is not even you can say 80,000 or 60,000 capacity. This is half or quarter of the capacity. You are being shaky. I think say Lois Atizigi will prove it. No,
0: hey, Atizigi na say yah.
2: Oh,
0: of course, ye say Bakui. Oh, Bakui ya na muso. Hey, Atizigi amu bona cheese is yah.
2: No, you see,
0: Okoyi Bakui free pomo.
2: No,
0: all started.
2: Oko tie. Tricky best near the coin. In terms of seniority, at Atizigi, Asare, and Anan.
0: Yeah,
2: and you can't let Anan start ahead of these two. And Oba Asaria, Will's game, what was shaky? Now, game, baby, in the end, for more. Do you get it? Watch yourself, oh, wait to me, Ada, but Uba for 45 minutes. And everybody could see clearly, say, Benjamin Asaria was very shaky. But you could see the composure. You could see even the long balls. See, Asaria wasn't picking anybody with the long balls. Nobody thing, because Premier League, nobody thing. But at least he had the European style. Or call longer or locate players.
0: Okay.
2: Do you get it? Mm-hmm. So we can't risk say because against
0: and the, between Benjamin Asare and Afi Atizigi no, who prefer say Atizigi best starting.
2: Oh yes, from what we just saw, Atizigi is starting.
0: Okay.
2: Because watches and the reflexes and the timing, you know, it's far better than Benjamin Asare. I don't know whether there's we have a psychologist in the team whereby the psychologist can rightly psych Benjamin Asare because say Oman psyching here. I think say the draw balls he will get beat. Cause Usha, England will go for draw balls. I don't know of Panama whether they will love to go for draw balls, but England is a yastic. Croatia is a yastic. And if you have Benjamin Sari in post, that is whereby you are going to face and one of the dangerous distant crosses from the flanks to the 80-yard ball. So with Atizigi, you know how Atizigi is, but this season he has proven us right. He has been good for his club. I think it's a friendly match. You could see his composure, you could see his understanding when it comes to play. Against all the teams too, we are going to sit back. So no matter what happens, no, if you sit back, we need some keeper who will search the ball for it. We need keepers who locate the forward runs. Okay. And Asari, Obobo Nisima and pass center. Keeper Obobo Nisima and pass center, dear.
0: But I could cry them in Obobo Etifaso.
2: Inti and Nunu, yeah, they're more starting. Because now, the modern football, no, I'm not goalkeepers, I'm
0: yeah.
2: Those times, I'm not goalkeepers in modern football. But now, no, the goalkeepers are part of the play. And you have to be good with your feet or your foot. And Asari is not good with his foot. So I think that what you have to do is that Atizigi starts in my. Then when it comes to the attacking line from the midfield, see, Carlos Correa should do something for us. We can't let Fatal Isayaku and start with Jordan. We can't let the two start together. Isayaku Agone Dorso. Niama Embremu. Jordan, when we are going for counter, he can't be delaying us. That one day, he can't be delaying us. Because Iyeko counter and Jordan is slow down. You see, because he's a captain, a bed in somewhere dropping. It will take an exceptional coach to say, Jordan, best start the second half. And also maybe him from the bench. If not so, now we are starting with Jordan. We shouldn't start with Fatal Isayaku because we always delay with the counter attack. But Niama, I'm a glimpse a bit. And you see, Charlie, it's fantastic. But so far, Onyama, and we have Semenyo, and we should. The fourth line should be Nyaki.
3: Plan B, F.
2: Because all the teams you are going to sit. Blaster is coming to sit too. Blaster, NBA game, Mumbi, Ambobi. We are going to sit. So we need keeper who go in for the long balls for us. We need players who match the counter attack for us. And we need players who are serious. Not players that they'll be juggling with the ball whereby their opponent will retract back and come and close the gaps. We don't need such players. It is from the bench, Isayaku Moba, Jordan Moba, I think it will help us. But Pate, whatever is going on, we need Pate in that midfield.
0: Okay.
2: Why?
0: Okay. May I say, FIFA rankings, Africa teams ahead of the 2026 World Cup. 10 African countries are Omoko tournament in Bino, FIFA rankings, you know, say NET Morocco. So far, globally, Omoko at 7th. First, Africa. Senegal, and so at the 14th, the whole world. Second, in Africa. Egypt, 20th, globally. Fourth, Africa. Algeria, at the 29th position. And Africa, Hano, Otoso, 5. Ivory Coast, at the 34, globally. And Afin, so Africa, no. Otoso, a year, 6. DR Congo, Abitra Ghana, FIFA ranking, Simu.
2: Wow.
0: 45th, globally, 8th, Africa. Tunisia, 46th, NFA, Africa, 9th. Mali, Etoso, 51st, world. 10th, Africa. South Africa, 60th position, globally, and 11th in Africa. Afi, Kivet, Etoso, 68th. Globally, 13th in Africa. And Ghana, 73rd position. Globally, 14th in Africa. Sana, latest FIFA rankings are ABBA ahead of the tournament. You know, and you see Ghana, it was so 73. Africa, no, you go so, it was so a do a 9-14. Comments?
1: Yeah,
0: sad debate, you know, me who ever media and so. Said the WIA amount for a canoe between Benjamin and Sari, side beat no El Coso. Can be a cry, wouldn't mean any day I'm in the most standings. What is any day I'm Benjamin Sari?
1: You see, Benjamin Sari, GDA na ye new
3: one. Okay.
1: GDA keke.
3: GDA.
1: No,
3: okay.
1: Goalkeeper biawo. Flos. Obiawo ni problem. Oh, ampao. A guy. Asare. Asare proving in what you be. Ye bo qualifies. Akwaya da da pomu. We barely concede. Yanche yon. What that qualifies mu. Ebo international a year tournament and qualifies. Edia qualify. After year, ye do a year bigger stage in this war. Adentina yen yas agi. Yes, it was a different quality no so. But it was me full say was in your GDW branding.
3: Okay.
1: Oh, unse ni na e perception oh. Say obol. Oh, of course. Ah. Oh, unse ka asare ebo eye team bi wo Europa. E no say mistake ka make
2: one. Oh no, it onye onye. Obo wo Europa ye say mistake.
1: One any mistake.
3: Na tizi ki so a mistake.
1: No,
3: Richard Ofori. No so no no so chibo outside.
2: Oh no,
3: no wa Bob Black Stars no with a lot of experience. But what you say? Uh-huh. A mistake or
1: koye.
3: Boy, koko yi buy me a bush. Oh,
2: you did not be you take you.
3: Ah, baby, baby.
2: Check.
3: Baby, they didn't even
2: take you. Let me take
1: you. Oh, auntie, I call boy, you baby. And as I mistakes, yeah, yeah. Ye ye ye PAP say oh ni calculation ye ni
2: no but
1: ni ball passing enye papa ability enye papa
2: Ben ni calculation yana
1: oh he can improve.
2: No, Ayana.
1: He can improve.
2: Oh, David, and I said
1: that. Let me see, obey me improve. And go here, obey me improve.
2: Obey improve what stage in so.
1: There be say, GDA no senior anymore.
2: That's how you're GDA.
1: And I need to keep a strainers one manner. I'm going to be
2: GDA no one.
1: What are you going to be?
2: See, GDA no one is next on starting from bench.
1: No, there be. Goalkeeper strain and opportunities no more. No. My man is saying,
2: I'm not
1: keeper no idea. I'm going to match. And I say, mom, a year mistakes, Uma.
3: Tell someone the
1: trend. What no, so I didn't know. Or that no, say, okay, say, you see,
3: who's that diving? Who's that diving is any man of the nature? And so, say, nature, Chua, or Jenny Bienho, a trail ground to
1: be minimum yardy, media,
3: the artistic, a dive your back, no.
2: What
3: be in the gunner for hat?
2: Oh, yes.
3: Or dive your back.
2: No, it was world class save. That's if there's a world class save. Asare yebi. Oh, asare yanka sa asem.
1: No, yanka sa asare ball playing goalkeeper.
2: The distribution ye. The calculation ye. Ena, yakan say ye pe counter akwa. Asare bobo na empa center ho.
1: Oh, na say.
2: Na keeper be no.
1: Anye na juma say obe build, obe start attack dem.
2: No, we are sitting oh. Ye team are sitting oh.
1: Ah, na ye person ye nzu ye attack obe dey. Ono dey obe dey attack dey.
2: Eh,
1: munya butema bra. Oh, me say a perception of Mumunya, a granting, because of all local league. They say, a young Tarabka cra, and come on, mass perception.
2: Oh,
1: Kasaka Christians here or Missy Missy. Come on, you
3: and Anna, when so can say, Senka or South Africa, and Kasani Moon in our picket.
2: What picky? Hey,
3: Ninja South Africa League, no man for her.
1: And your cookie person is also a sakium.
2: Oh,
1: I'm not what you may ye.
3: I'm for a cookie person.
1: Blast as a cookie person.
2: And you're also for a day. And you're also for
1: a day. Oh, you are a sakium, yeah. Because I'm not what you may ye. Because guy, no, only born it. So, any mistake, when I'm wearing them, who better say, oh, how are you? Not next time, no, who said, Debbie, may see. But me mumu dey feel I me who ni say Abrante no Asare.
2: Oh no, number one.
1: Justify no.
3: What justify
1: no? Ah, e wo sinya gidi woni mu.
3: Okay.
1: Na ye ma no akwanya. Me dey.
3: But oh ha coach no e benya gidi ma na Asare ada.
1: The way I mean who me who from the game against Wales. Me who ni say obe settle on eye Atizigi as number one. Who say coach ya ni preferred ya na choice.
2: Ogo me say o, ma me bi sa Ben. Say enene. Ono Kochi Blaster.
3: Yeah. And
2: yes, after the Wolves.
1: Asare, of course.
2: Hey, Ben, no wonder Mama Dashley, Egusu da Liverpool go.
1: Asare, of course. Asare, better put him.
2: Ah, Ben.
1: Oh. Mude mupa. Yene Panama, no. Yema Asare, in that put him. Now you ready, BC. So, Ochi, na se mu nyo okay with performance ah. Next game we are
3: Panama no omu nyan share nse ki mwa tournament in every moon.
1: Na ye defense no mu ne.
2: Oh, say England.
1: Ah, na na go ba na mu se Asare na ye. Defense.
2: Oh, yankasa Asare ayi.
1: Debi, yene panama abo no musia o be me asaria defenders na yuba be
2: no it depends on the goal
3: na se na se goal ni mai ye mo ye mo abo
1: no se ko ese goal me ba na me fi asaria ba na ma kasa
2: te ogo rose go nearby say so be blame me asaria
3: oh dabi dabi
2: o be blame me asaria
3: say o be blame me baba
2: rama
1: e ti o so chi e ta o ti o so chi e ti yene panama no e wo so o dem na se nyame adom na go bi go ni ba na mfi ni hon ma England obe san dem. Oh, I was saying the defenders in Sukasa, and you go be banana say boss was never found him one, and you're heading.
4: Won't you be? You saw parking near my gusa bag we mu pe. 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
5: A shaman ho na me san do akọ. 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
4: 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And Sanchen any young one, dear to say, me who be that, and to the bay free her.
5: And Pabon Wanka says, Shasi Fida, Mitchell 5th June, no name Captain Shise, yet the watch night cassier, and the Bebiano, and Fiedana Junina, Amadia Chimemenda, a fair who made the Biara Sabatuaso, 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

0: 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Na meno kase, registration, Ashtate, Igusua, Ekosu, Ashasye, Manfo, E register, Inti, Oteminka, Eso, ye part of the, Aye, project, na Bibiasu, Ekoye Kama. 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
1: 288968
0: Mane.
2: Woko. Me new day tia Kwame Ogusu presented at we guys Asaya Mai. Dear one, but me new say Carlos Cruz will go with the best squad I ever. Me voting for Atizigi, no matter what happens. Yeah, you new say World Cup here kwe anya e be fit. That one you new. But the other dog for Mama.
0: I didn't know the way they are. E be fit.
2: Oh yeah, but yen day you would kwai e be fit. Kama. Nti yen fan em build the Atizigi na man another 2 years go AFCON ever.
0: Okay.
2: But asare die. Charlie, me nyese 2 years time. Obesan under post mu amaye.
0: Aren.
2: Oh, say asare was 34.
0: I know about age.
2: Oh, there 34. The next 2 years about 36. And DJ was show you. Nti next 2 years no. Nti yen fan asare. It's the embryo that is giving my...

Emo Akwaba. We air Plan B Drive. Throwback Thursday edition. And our Sugusua Wutie. A friend of Kofi Annan. Any DJ was in the NAM. A real San Echo. Mwa mwa ejume mwa mutie yae. 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Ah mutie yae. 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A real den echo. And that's any a chroma yano. Utmose and swono.

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So in the meantime, it is the Thursday edition of Inside Ghana, Around the World.

4.5 FM. But for more, I'm joining you on Facebook. I'm saying I'm in Shramo. Okay, Facebook. Paul Kerosene. I'm still watching you live from Akoko Amon. Enjoying the music. Hi to lovely Mama Agata of Sunyani Zongo. Way every call kerosene hall. I feel call Mensa Pillar 2. I'm also watching you live in Pillar 2.

Siwe Nkoma, NPP Nasara coordinator and as our organizer. Na Pedro Pedrowa Medina Cruz. And also said the show is live from Indianapolis, Kumasi Tanoso, Kesben Junction. I want a Pedro Pedrowa. We want to watch the show on ADF Free. Piaga Piaga. Also, I join it live on Facebook. After watching you live from Achima Safo. See, we want to share Facebook in Nano. Check us and come on. We share me the old fuck room. Now, stories say we are trending or Ghana. Ha. I shall see another thing. I'm meeting. I'm meeting. I'm meeting. I'm meeting. I'm meeting. I'm meeting. I'm meeting. I'm meeting. I'm meeting. I'm meeting. I'm meeting. I'm meeting. I'm meeting. I'm meeting. I'm meeting. I'm meeting. I'm meeting. I'm meeting. I'm meeting. I'm meeting. I'm meeting. I'm meeting. I'm meeting. I'm meeting. I'm meeting. I'm meeting. I'm meeting. I'm meeting. I'm meeting. I'm meeting. I'm meeting. I'm meeting. I'm meeting. I'm meeting. I'm meeting. I'm meeting. I'm meeting. I'm meeting. I'm meeting. I'm meeting. I'm meeting. I'm meeting. I'm meeting. I'm meeting. I'm meeting. I'm meeting. I'm meeting. I'm meeting. I'm meeting. I'm meeting. I'm meeting. I'm meeting. I'm meeting. I'm meeting. I'm meeting. I'

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Ah, a war Adenta Hall. Adenta new site. A one at just a story building back home. And I mean, so I to tour home a chin, you know. A story building, you know, it collapse. I'm a nipa bimo. That's a story building, I say. Just say, yay. One more, Michel story building. I said, no. Apparently, one me and son. Ah, unfortunately, no. But I can't affirm what she didn't inquire. If we are denta, now I go by a showman. For. Almost so flat, you know. Yeah, there how we move it, pan. That's when I go PMO. Our East Legon Hills, sir. East Legon Hills. A house so flat, you know. If we hear me no, we can say. Aha, we move. The way we need brown, no one could walk. You swear to our home, you know. Aha, wo mu ye pa. Bronu ne di adoso. 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E na ye ye afa flat no ho. As they say Ghana nsuo to bia. Yeti asem foforo. Sure, Tobiana. Yet he has some for fro. Now, how much you swear to idiot? Then what do you, papa? What share thunder lighting and only idea? I just saw no day. Now, to do the Upo PM or to do a hustle, a justice be man, how many so to do her? I hear police for. Omo property bia ewo to do ho. According to eyewitnesses ewo ho no. Omo tra eye thunder strikes no. Thunder strikes no. And I just say edwa ya. Ema eja eto police for building no emu. And cry to do asem na making. Todo fo ewie die. Ensu eto ye no. Yade ensu no aha adwen ye pa. I do every air flood and send some no aswa. Now I do aqua kupiemu. I wo across circuit court. Every year I no aka say. Nigeria ni bakon. Nigeria ni ababa wa bakon. The di ababa bontin. Hey, adapt peace. Adapt peace. They say court a share. Say one con condemn a year 7 years. And the charges are one with the ball no. Hey, human trafficking. NFA immigration related offenses. And all the charges are one with the ball no. I nearie court ashe. Say one corner, one court trimu. Now according to statement about Montana.
Ghana Immigration Service. Asan Kregua Sector Commander. Wamu na chese. 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Ena yade ya mani e free Nigeria. Ebe PM ewa Ghana ha. Na answer some mammy no no ebe fi Nigeria ebe piemu wa Ghana ha no. Na che say ya promise wo mo. Se wo mo be piemu e wa Ghana. Ombe nye juma papa ye. And yes enye shop ejuma. Ombe tumi esua eye nsan no ejuma. Na san ni nyina no eye crow crow the drum. And a peace oye mbaba wa mi no we. Adanko dada dre. Crow crow the drum. Show me what's on the PM or Ghana or the page you might am on my head. And that's all the pens and would you might be. No, Miss Sia. Nay, Java Monsa Comano. Allegedly, no, the PM or Ghana, ha. A prostitution. And I just want my and Baba Wami in a way acquire prostitution. It's when and I'm swatch, I say. Ghana Immigration Service. I'm going to call Baba away. Now, I'm going to try Baba away. Juma, what do you know? One in Crawford will be more. I'm going to go to Nigeria. I'm going to go to Nigeria for you back. I'm going to cry under age. What's your age? It's not my boy. And at 21 and at 13 years. And it's at 13 years. No, definitely, we're under age. So, I'm going to call one more if you're Nigeria back. No more promise one more. One be more more juma papaye. After one be do Ghana, be juma no sebi sebi yo. According to prostitution. Serie. Hey, ababa away what trendy pa. Across a cute court. I shall say one corner, one good him. For 7 years. We want to try to move at the Hua Air Cosso. Say one watch, I said one more car at Daho. I want to bust our brand or Ghana has said one batch of staff winning in a few one more demo. I could not and running in now. Accomplice by Qua Womachino, a car at Daho. I hear Rejoice Opara. Rejoice Opara there. I'm in the court quarter. I'm born in charges. No, I'm a man who's here. I'm fine. And I just say, I'm a jano. Then I'm a done it here. Peace, I done it here. Court, I just say, I'm condemned for 7 years. And I'm child trafficking. And I pay immigration related offenses. One sentence. So I'm from the United States of America. I mean, I can say, yeah, United States Immigration and Custom Enforcement. I want the list to be about Bontain. List to not about Bontain. Nipa Baku Baku 355. I want to West Africa, ha. And I want to PM over US, ha. Now list we know US 4 a target list we say a criminal sir. There's one more condition no. And as a chrono no mu bo ho no. They classify no as West. That's the worst of the worst criminals. One more list. And our US 4 the Ababon thing. Omo nyina omo free West Africa. Nipa 355 interestingly no Ghana 430 in a womb. Ghana 4 baku baku 30 in a womb. Now one more try South way I publish a woman no. I had the idea about deport a woman. You be deport a woman from US.
and they are called more respective mother countries. It's Ghana for a woman by Ghana, Nigeria for a woman by Nigeria. Any idea? Now, among the Ghanaians, I have published a woman. There's one popular face, Ababato Abonten. I really want trendy apa. I know I had Hajia for real. Hajia for real. Hajia for real. Wano suni di any nifunyi kan aye list ya ba abonti ya hon. I wano no already a deporter no. After say was serving aye ni jail term. Oh US. He deporter na waba back to Ghana. It's a way. A Ghana for the drone and a trendy. Ah, Hajia for real. Do more kind. Thing now is a Lister U.S. Department for Woma Publishing. We want my target list, you know. The worst of the worst criminals. Iowa U.S. Ghana 430. And I will deal with them. Among the 30, you know. Hajia for real. So need the Ekanhubi. But you are still in the United States now. I hear the U.S. Customs and Border Protection, CBP4, and actually say, one more caution. I'm at this year. One more two quiet, I call U.S. One more trash, Shannon Song. And finally, baby, I will feed out, we'll call U.S. So we'll call U.S. in Kwandia. We'll call U.S. in Kwandia. Shannon say Bushmeat. Bushmeat. Hey, I dare want to me and for Bushmeat. And Shawan Yamamu and for plane and go US. Nippon Crown for plane and so Bushmeat a for plane. The patrol US Customs and Border Protection. Wama try. So we call US. Want me and for Bushmeat and Shawan Yamamu and for Uncle US. Ho. It will be behind Shannon soon. One more person with the accrantia in Remunami Adiano. What they call US Hono. I'm going to try one more banisa and Namini Adianina. Want me to find Namino, Bush Meat no, and Shaw Bagmo, and Fin Tukwai. 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We show your fancy inside Ghana, around the world, you know. 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Stories no draw song. Along the line of the show, yeah, the thing in our bro. We are live on Facebook. 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

0: you never remember, so why you don't feel bad? 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
1: that.
0: Look up in the one phone.
1: That's
0: another one who went to me. I want to win it, I want
1: Ziggy, wait, you still waiting?
0: Uncle,
1: you know,
0: and the
1: Ziggy,
0: cruising. Master, I'm listening to you in the chill of
1: it. And I had no air to Sanko Faso.
2: International drama. You say what thing?
1: I'll show Ziggy.

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Born on 26th October 1988. Hey, Ziggy no no. Now said you say waiting. You know, Nasha said Ziggy. Oh, another banger. Nasha said the whole Ghana no. Eh, Ghana for the year.

title, Naya Prince of Pop. 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And I just Amanda knew me when I was so. 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

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That's the one Afro Pop Song of the Year. 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And I feel most popular song of the year. Now the Afro Pop of the year, no. 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And no one I would to me every year. In 2012, at the Ghana Music Awards. So today on Sankofa, Ziggy, formerly

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1: Why I'm with tears showing in the head, I say.
0: Beautiful smile, you're pretty.
1: Why I'm sending more messages.
0: Dial, make me wanna.
1: We're joining in Facebook.
0: We have kissed.
1: And I feel online.
0: Wishes for lunch, I wish.
1: Hello, BB, I say. From Kofi Annan.
0: You
1: need DJ was in the number.
0: I tell you, pass out.
1: Ernest, try you go Facebook.
0: You wake up in the morning.
1: Yeah, Connie, you see me if you didn't know her.
0: Calling.
1: So by the same Jimmy dear to Yaso. See, I be added them. I be added them. Come on, come on.
0: Bring
1: your most authoritative political show in Ghana.
0: Movies.
2: Yes, you know.
1: By the same Jimmy dear. And I ever. So, Sean, who's here?
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1: Credian Ponyan Coupon Yadomoa.
2: Let me talk to you.
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2: Yo!

0: civilized countries, certain positions, people are there because of their merit, not appointed by politicians, and they work and serve well. Look at our security agencies, puppets of the ruling party, ruling government. And so they are not able to open their mouth, even arrest thieves who ride public cars and are fed by the state. People who earn more and better, well salary, and free benefits, occupying official houses with chauffeur-driven cars. Benefits come in thousands. They steal the most in the country. Go around the prisons when we go to give communion and pray for them. Some remand for years, and yet those who openly steal and plunder walk our streets. What kind of society is?
1: What will be different between the special prosecutor's office and whatever office of law enforcement? And the reason why I agreed to accept the nomination is that this is a new of corruption has done so much damage to this country. In the conflict resolution, it is called structural violence. It's an invisible violence that kills millions without anybody seeing it. Taking millions of cities for oneself under illegal circumstances deprives people of good health, education, and all the developmental facilities you can give. So what I want to do is to be able to set up a credible institution with a credible culture, which will be able to block the leakages and the seepages. If I'm able to do that, I don't care even whether I am not able to prosecute anybody. And part of the law says that it is preventative, that if we succeed, we will need foreign aid. I will say, with knocking my chest, that the amount of seepages and leakages at the ports, if we were to close them, our budget will not need foreign assistance.
2: The Church of Pentecost is over 3.1 million, about 10.38% of the Ghanaian population. And we have brought in 15,000 signatures. I believe that this is significant enough. If they give us time, we can even bring 2 million. Yeah, just to make a statement that this bill, we support it 100%. And so we are praying for the parliamentarians to make good arguments. They should know that there is a creation. This is a sovereign state, but the whole world is a sovereign state with a ruler. And then the one who created us reserves the right to tell us how to behave. If we leave the right to behavior in the hands of the creation, then soon every lifestyle will be shielded by law. Till we have some anarchy state, lawlessness in this nation. Now, if you want to have sex with a beast, they say it's okay. If I want to have sex with a pig, it's okay. If I want to marry my daughter, it's okay. If I want to have sex with a tree, it's okay. I mean, so where are we going? So the issue is not about rights. The issue is about morality.
3: Because we live in a world where we are told we are the leaders of tomorrow, and the politicians of the day have ensured that tomorrow never comes. Let us today tell the politicians of the day that the tomorrow they have been talking about is today.
4: We live in a continent today where, as the young man has said, our young women upon attaining puberty cannot afford sanitary pads, but our public servants have iPads which they do not know how to use. We live in a continent today where our leaders who preside over our health sectors have no faith in the health sector. When they are sick and their families are sick, they run away to seek treatment in Germany, in France, in the United Kingdom, in South Africa and India. Even our health ministers don't have faith in our health department. We live in a country and countries today where the political leadership have no faith in the education sector. They bring unto us what they call free primary education or universal primary education, but they can never dare take their children.
5: Then I asked him if he had ever been offered a bribe before?
6: You mean as president?
5: As John Mahama.
6: As a human being?
5: As a person.
6: Any human being in the world would have encountered, you know, corruption in a way, one way or the other, either being offered a bribe or a bribe being demanded. From you. What you need to do is to put yourself in a position...
5: Mr. President, did you take it?
6: No, I haven't taken a bribe.
7: But even to think about it, it doesn't... It just questions who are making these policies. This is what happens, that when you've mismanaged the economy into this hole, then anything sounds great to you because you don't have any option. You see what I mean? And this is the problem, that anything that is taxable, that can feasibly be taxed, they are trying to impose taxes on it, increasing withholding taxes on withholding and so on. All of these are hurting. They are hurting the economy. These taxes are hurting. And therefore, you are not going to get the growth. And when you don't get the growth, you will not get the revenue. And when you don't get the revenue, you go back to increasing taxes to get the revenue. And then you are in a cyclical...
8: But I can tell you, as my colleague, Deputy Minister said, we are not going to the IMF. Whatever we do, we are not. The consequences are there. We are a proud nation. We have the resources. We have the capacity. Don't let anybody tell you. Like when Joshua, Caleb, and the 10 others went to spy on the promised land, and only two of them came to say that we can do it. And the 10 went around the community, murmuring, "You can't, da da da da da da da." We are not people of short sight, you know, and we have to move on. Okay? So let's think of us as who we are, a proud, strong people, the shining star of Africa, and we have the capacity to do what we want to do. If only we can speak that one language and ensure that we burden share in the issues ahead.
9: Get the industrial peace. So you have ministers in the government have been performing like this. And if they are performing like this, what is the reason why a president is just going to take his green ink and say, "We'll meet with you"? There are others. Say, so many are necessary. Because there are several people who have left my government, which I removed from the government. There are people. Neil Biano won my first term or no second term or that's all. But there are some of them, some of the longest serving ones, with a human of so many. And that is the reason why. And I think there's good explanation. And yes, will be any MFR. It's not me, the Juma or yeah. The somewhere Juma or yeah. And then I'm a medicine.
8: Thank you very much.
10: 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Now, your friend, Bissan, you see a man or a banana. 4.4. Be back on.

information centers are hold war and a way so after Juma to petting and the affiliate after a dozen pa. Official so say yada www.planbfmonline.com. 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

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Mr. Garlic Information Center wo kwajo Ashon. 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Billy Kill Wholesale and Information Center wo gakope. A bay quotation number 2, I was Sapperman, and in Portemu, where you so after Jumain, Sansuna Mama Comfort Information Center, and so I work a Kasunanka, one so after Prophet Agrippa Information Center, a war Zenu, one so Biatum, Authority of God Information Center, where Jumako Ban of Infiniman Temu Biatum, Wadosti Ventures Information Center, a war Katamansu New Bridge Biatum. 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Nyameba Chira Information Center. 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

Uma Yanko online.com. So plan B or see Exim Bank case. Sources say want seeking to pay alleged fraud amount in tea and some chop for NHS chama won to me. A do baby nanko pursue Tracy Kabi. Na and also and no tea. Said the animal and run about to say chama won to be case no. Here be on the 3rd July. Now say yeah the home judgment at media by Reverend Banson warned against associating with wicked individuals. Inti Yansa Pojumen so na watch ye share wicked people. Man for Timor did soon at say nipa bonny for and an watch ye here na and an answer of penny a bedjuman so say obi in Timor din so be you wicked sana utumi dear would ye. But my dear so but you matron home a day a friend home and on a cocoa bar. So for penny so aircam. Police clarify no arrest made in Accra Central Police Barracks fire investigation. And T and also and on some more better dra and on say police for the better just say. Sign incidents in the idea into me and she'll be a womb. And T and also and on and in some way I will plan be online.com no as well. The Ministry of Health summons Confederate Teaching Hospital CEO over decision to help new emergency admission. And ti papa so ho akere no papa papa ye no so enye asemketoa. 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

0: 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Anti Mampeni, where do you adore Roma? You are Ghana, you are ingenious, woman. Assemblies are hold where Accra, Greater Accra, Titu Accra, Metropolis. Mokam humbum, Namusha Kwanya, a best structure, Accra, ni ye, because Yakrano, and Yakrebium. Yakrano, and Yakrebium. And as this year, dear boy, I want to say, Accra, a nation's capital. This time, you suffer, baby. 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You queen who cry, yet ye a man yourself. First of all, see a ship be a problem, no war, near tackle. Because me, I've said it, say, I told the blame, no, yet the minute before you come, be near two ball and near, yes, ye can home. Nemum, Ceciano, and yet in a contributed to flood ever. You see, first of all, God tells her that the Honususa. Source, no be a. Nsuo dubu kwa kutinti eko pie ni adie no e hono mu no choku choki enti nsuo ba kuro mu dosu flat even say drains mi susuwa endosu kuro dia yaye nsuo deda ho nsuo e ye nketenkete and I wonder said ya shame akura be ye traffic light to main station hodo mo said ye ho nsuo be ye said ye ho nsuo be ye enti this government must plan thinking say Accra no. You see, Accra ni Greater Accra no titu e flade do to yen yen yie e die na e be ya na yen tumi ye we can do it if you me create no ni tietia 0551656565 0551656656 but you would need be your free fee Elias ma oni suka krama mi
1: bo no
0: abre abre
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0: disrespected. Oh, Kafra. Kafra, would you be your
1: friendly?
0: Yamia do me away.
1: No, I mean, can Uncle Pansa. Now go for Jimmy Chan. You can all the tunnel. You had a kind of my sign. Now, come over. I think I'll be so sousy. And I was I here and crown of flow,
0: yes, sir. Yes.
1: Yeah, yeah, now. Yes, you work a month for so and I say, Yanni, without him.
0: Yanni, bet him.
1: We have to know, Mom, we are Siao Sound, we are real. Tell them at the demico. Gun of Fuyen, I see the Senna, say, China, Fu, and I say, America, Fu, but Jay, Gunner, the Sia, Gun of Betty, and Bay or Kono. Now, my own question, I should say, for Siawana. One, yes, Gunner, yes, sooner, but send me a Yahuna Munitino. 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not got an omega, we got an fierce or when one got an sword down, send a sensible goon. See, we got an extra ship when I'm suing a quack corner, a gun of contract almost here. Obey or the test, the way you know of a test national go to. And see, your inside is sooner by why.
0: May I say, we didn't even be a free fee.
2: It didn't your coffee gun, I used to go. It's the Guardian gun on off. I'm afraid Hani is going on off.
0: Yes,
2: we're going on off.
0: No more here.
2: Oh, hey. I say, Tambia, I know I'm not going to have a bed 12 feet and soon to send me what's in this. Ah, I didn't want to say because of my name. Yes, I make out the shake. Oh, and Kaung. Now, and can also many animal because no car. Now, so chamber being count, why you move him? Or I can also allow car gas and no car. Get one so chamber being count. Hey, sir. Yes, I make out. 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
3: 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in order to tie one. Now she had the arriving CM. Concrete left and right. Now, sir, Kufo Kraye no be by an uncle, Swa. That's a Katiana. And the problem we have, Baba. A Baba. No red no man can a trevier. It is only a year the idea of Ubu Adam Bebris. Wow, we are aware. Or by the you know, by the way, and I got off here, that's wait, your hobby, be a debia, dear, you be a debia, dear, you be a CWA, sit down. Me, I mean, you were telling us, and today I am telling you. Tell you soon, I want to move the council phone, I dear call, Honor, Casa Casana, council, Penny, I said. I have had in your mobile permit, or be our permit in the bank. I'm
0: from right
3: now. One
0: country,
3: no one
0: tongue, sir.
3: See,
4: more be so. Could see that. Menace, wouldn't
0: you be good afternoon.
4: Good afternoon, ABC. Pardon, Kasafi Kaswa.
0: Hey, okay. All right, amen.
4: Also, last time we fell that way, because there were Kaswa, Lanti, you saw the price, you are doing state. And the fact you're quiet, you're fast with the fee. You saw that would be the fee, blah. The club of fathers killed the shooting them all. And so, you were empty or sharp. You were some amount. You were PC. Oh, we're not just behind the cash for you, or black. Who could see that? A man, a woman. The people are moving. I'm the don't be young one, or moving. Would the old feeling as you know, oh, I'm doing no cool, moving up on a moment, let's say, got this into two. Na mountain in the year, you be much. What I say, yet you will kill anything so bad as a papa and I ever pass by you. Like a good upon about the Yamaya, young the got a bit of Yamai, soon if you. Nothing soon in the past, I bet you the by fee, and I got a for the entire. Yes, so. Who can deny it now? Last time he fell.
0: Nanda
4: Miss Afrobi.
0: Okay. Me da say.
4: Woman
0: who
5: the
0: only queen on the waves.
5: Only
0: Asun also queen. Papa.
5: When
0: you say you should turn more,
5: I am. 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
6: Eya ho go go micro breman. 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I have a lot of videos. 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
0: I don't assembly no bebe mu bidio mum but meshe me fa blame no ko bo assembly bibri me be ma coordinators no because ubisa assembly MCs no ni ade no a do wan beka tumi aka cho so ade ne de coordinator ninsa so obi e di ni lame
6: okay
0: e wo me say e wo assembly ho assembly na e wo say hwe wo hwe so ni ade but enu ti ne ye yi coordinator o da no enti adam
6: busy with your question with DC and SMC, you know,
0: yeah.
6: Any coordinator who has power?
0: Power, no, dear. MC, no, war. But coordinator, no, our da drip, no. Ono so a power, umfidien, so. Until you know, but you make MC, MC. But say, we call Dredde a hasse. But it be a mini fool, and I say, and I say, okay, MC, and person me call you organize assembly members, and a mammy. Never knew on to chunkomo. I don't make men a mere drip coordinator, and come in, but you may know. Share. Say me say me rely on assembly huwa. Ebi assembly to me koma me fuwa. And to me assembly MC and I said DC organizing assembly members na mami. Na me ni oma wan having meeting say ni anam. Insu na eto tono. 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
6: when me say oko ye local ways no a ye ye krom krom a ye ye nim coordinate bia yini mi se ye wo wa me DC
0: oh eno dia too
6: and it in whatever pressure ye mount ko wo DC no se de be ya DC no so betumi atumi up
0: sa
6: mount pressure on coordinators se de be ya on be ye adwuma tentem then if your coordinator wo ni fuel na say oh DC and as MC ye ni fuel and then ye be then ye ni mobilize and ye wo aba me lecture 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
6: The reason why, meka sano. 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
0: Enti onbe highways.
6: Ah, because who say, as come remember aqua the street no so to me e your ma famu there. Aqua remember when your mommy we George Nankuma Boa what is so as MP no or the numbers or the pictures cause so why yes aqua na be say abesi mi kurum. Then so sa a machine e ma medwi kwan no so mpo. And I guess a gatis my etuya baby jukainizo. And I say etuya baby kwani yen to me and ye. Yet to me ye kwina baby si breman kuko so de kobraqua.
0: Okay.
6: eja sa ho kakra na edibesi eba mafopono enti free that time say your urban road enti the urban road na kwan nye e ma kwandufo e cars say ene wo ko honom a cars undum betu eja taxi unya ti sa ofa moto and in this air quino, no, saving of one under urban urban way rules in Wena. And the end to me, my embedded to me, my school run and as a central region as a whole.
0: Quine be a sea
6: among to me, and old to for quine be a way to me as easy quine. Young guys say, okay, Mumme Gusso, Nemme Castle, now quine in them, name to be baby a two panny bridges, swankas and cassin, so cass yes, and they're to one day say, can be money. And I say, be all dodgy boy to Nessa and Yamia Vivia, a baby at Chinak, who told you now before ye naba. Your chairman, son, your way, as you are my one son, yet to me to an amoe, Savata. And your home ground, Miss Alcoundo, with Miss Gana for free, and the Emma Mosabia, and Kauba, who now can hold what
0: some ketua.
6: I'm paying for me. As that's now, and so to you, in quite a brain, why do you not take a care goes in a bit to
0: oh, yeah, Mna Cotia credit
6: to you, nay.
0: Adam, the entire mammy who may car. 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Let me see my house. How? And so they can't grade your front there. Let me see. Oh, okay. They can't do. I say, oh, they can't do them. If you do them, I'm so. We'll go talk later. Oh, it is see, Adam. I was say, say yeah, the debris. You may be debris. Be a show on sir. Time for count on you.
6: Me
0: ye drip coordinator. Now me turn as drip coordinator. No. Now say you are quite bonny. A quite fun. My baby, but be a 4 years now. Maybe the drip coordinator no. 4 years time meant to me Julia can be also never. Dear, send me pay mu yeno. May I don't but maybe I'm because there is always a plan and I say where you solve a problem.
6: That's
0: it. Anybody can carry yeno. Say assembly to me finance all the electoral areas in my fuela. Gather assembly members in one casa. And you be your brandy assembly member be your brandy be on your remote. So look. 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
6: e bibe wey be sorry etia
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6: do what we can do ze de be yetu abo
0: yes
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7: yo
0: ahwade wa ho
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0: don't want to be unquiet, you
7: and that's your toy, no. Only a toy secretary. I said, Papa. 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Everything called Dobrogono by Kotikuma. And straight out to a year requires to need a man, a camp called Kamba.
0: Hey. And Prince Prince, what you saying?
7: A Prince Prince, Pabe Dubay, Edu, Gamilu Hon Mudiena, a Kofem Kakra, Ama Kaka Sineba, or Ludwam Wakwanikino, not your mother Chem. The Kaka Sinita Chemoko, Amasamana, I found Ludubimako.
0: This is Plan B. Okay, and you, Banisano, not move for three by home.
7: No crania me or move by a bat or man check. 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
7: 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And then I cross where you cross here, the BOF school dancing, a war. That one is so now, Tommy Hormo. Yes, you know, Motu Gan Subene or Hormo, and soon they call by a way to be, you know. You won't say, Cabby, be careful. But we are blind on the carbo and Moon Hormo, the party just up high, son of Penmoa. It's a ma, a higher papa.
0: Can you for mana?
7: Moto de car e bocano.
0: Moto mumako boca.
7: Can it add than it where who said can it than it ever by the so high kept a crabby?
0: It's
7: because I've never been break with one who said, come and come at him by the through. Now Moto ne air, but don't know what's all PSP corner and we are. Or in Waco Bocano.
0: Okay. Okay, Uncle Sohontie, Peter, Kumako, ye eyewitness, obi an any tremor incidents, you see, elho. Adam, you're a lawyer form when you say Osha and the LGBTQ plus in common or your bonwa. We call them a mechanical for say, can't you see this is a modern form of slavery? Na se enkwasoma ye komu mre bi etwe mu no
6: we abefo kwanso
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0: 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You can just imagine. It's the era for Monica no. And at the moon, not when swan no. And or an army, your invitation pass anchor, but
6: okay,
0: or say the echoes of parliament in the obedientity concerning a conference now. A cosso, yeah,
6: yeah. Oh, in a ye chetty for a moiety for so I draw more my car, papa. Now, it was I and some will know. Said the year and a can no
0: great.
6: Okay, and God then, ye tear my moon. Yes, true. You can't say Bruni, my fair, your mamre. Any young coach and found conco and quay or moody. Anna, young guy just a month for moody and brain. But one hour to war, and as a mona more hours, and I must say, saying I may person believe me life. Then also, ye ever found how ye pain.
0: Edna,
6: I was a good to go and if you go to appoint you, you was appointing good mokra and if you treat our quarter. Don't you know? And can find a home by a sabia, mona mutimukrum. And I must say, I won't believe more life. Oh, say, I dear about me to me, say, I fire more. Eh, yay. Quite how do I hear fun and say, ye call modernization was a day, I bear for council. And in tune, say, I dear, normally we Africans, and ye see a normal bibri, a copy and your bibri. Every abro for no bibri, nine yet, Betty, a copy.
0: Okay.
6: Uncle and uncle, because I break a band, the jeans, the truck, the nicker crack, maybe 50 cents. Then the top car, and yes, I'm a bass when baby have a single. And then these are all things they copy, and now almost this annual will swab. Oh, that's a boy who Africa for Mefa.
0: Okay.
6: What's he has here? And to whom may he say, yeah, you to me see, Jenna, because we see to me, you to me, Kim, a year, and Quasum, no, Media Comuno. And yeah, no crab, because a no crab, because a mental slavery, yet it to so. Gamia is okay. Say, oh, my, yeah, yeah, you say, Femo, that always, yes, or mercy. And then Rana make us say, we have to be independent. Or you go say ye to me, and ye de a hunt one so.
0: Okay.
6: William say, say ye, we Africans ye, and you may young cabrofon also mobay a hobestre, ever pay a cho. Because I dear be on the yo mukro ye, I dear be on the assays your mukrum and no mukro knife and if ye Africa. And that didn't any Africa for one soon who say, okay, these are all they we are me advocating for technical. Schools and as a technical aspect of life, I also see it to me living in Africa.
0: Yes, sure.
6: Say, you call on my own or more imagining or more the technical and that's a CSU Mukrono and on my child theory at the brain say, yes, your theory and into what camp of war winning a tra and rich as a winning my dear. Now, so do no honomona or no didn't say ye bribi penny or been a ye. And ye book no or troyan a penny free mupier. No, no, a ye practical aspect. Me go school, I dear Bacquan, a boy, me, pami, during JHS, and I'm in time journal because teacher, ye swear, dear BI, especially science. Ye ban a practical woman who say, I dear way, or can say, Nancy, tell me, and offer way no DC or no DC or DC or DC or DC or we ain't no gem or we ain't so. And to know, as I know, our grandpa said, teacher, you know, Aunt Chirawa, Aunt. Turn it to your grandpa with your own knowledge, once our brother can obey to me, the actual be the affair.
0: Okay.
6: And then see, a woman, you say, young guys, you bet to me, I practice this practical aspect of your living. No, I say, say, I dear, Hobert, because the reason why is that I dear be an way, you use your man with your crafty or munching. And the idea be a more baby, I'm about to match the charity, I bet, and say, and then a and then you need to read the H and then you moons of Mohatom and Kini Yiniano, Emmy, a couple with your mongers. I am a for mood to meet Edgitre and she shall do a bit and answer quite above us a bit yesica. Eddie Abra may say, be a sin since then among fast and spending musical. Say any idea one and go back to your barber catching answer. And it's a woman, yes, and penny for betray, she says, this with LGBTQ and Zenzemi. Gunner for Yen Sijina ye. 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
0: sure
6: Wow, and it's on see jina yes and zane pencil is a new me to me, you to me your show home 70 do call bill, yeah, do call parliament in a passe ya, and can ne gun of ye dear home. And care dear home. Because of that, they name minim a dear angasangasangasangasa as we gun as we get from a yenya free LGBTQ community in ho. And when you and send me out mother be yen to me see jina ye.
0: Yen ye yenyashi you ni penny phone ye bibi. So any more.
6: And make it. So many baby, a monk, I said, I dear when you're your friends, I dear no, my any day young to me and sign. Never mind, yes, oh, ye among the co-parliament, I'm past the bank one, dear, ye best sign, and the abundance here, quantity and one got transfer, and the deep baby I boom with him post and the young co-parliament because you're quite dear when you're cocksign, you're cossing, you sick up a boy, and you know my hood, a baby and chamber boy, and Tiny, I bought a true dear go. And I say a ben and brave yen so a yebino and ye humbachere and pants ye oh and because midia makes a woo in yebia and guide away a musudia. Messi Parliament wono. I de say ye traditionalist Islamic Muslimis and I say Christians in oho. Na so soon yen say na no obia nyintum. So soon as you obey and just animal windum. And the other no may see genius. Oh, yeah, yeah, with this three religious now, you're frimino. Obey and you to see genius. You're to me, Brentia, no, my young to me, who say, ye genius, ye. See, I make a say, who be a gun and ABI say, who ye genius. Media media, I say, a yeddy yen gin to me. So, I buy no, no yeddy to me now, man, so to me, Simon, and my brain who say, gun and ABIA and you to me. I see me into me going good, any man into me, Simon in your bell. And I know your choir and Nipper 34. And I've got a sense so out of 276 in Bunko Parliament. Nanga 200 and Gamma as a 200 in Bunko and Gamu 76 in Inca. Omu in there and Jango Nipper 34. Over 241 or 42 wave one and to me uncle parliament.
0: Yeah.
6: 242 parliament MPs and then to me uncle parliament too. Now so omu to me ko passe. Emma said ya ne areas and gebe to me akwa na say Brani City and ye go yibi de afrim. Yes yen sanso fanko parliament bim. Emma Ndrumbu ye di unko ma ayura majority leaders on non tia sie ya. But yes benfu di unko mo. Na ye wo afu amani chere say ade we ye kwan hodo a we hu ni say ye kwan hodo a ofa so de kwan kwasun. Because omu say dani de na ye kokko sra wo mo. One to say no, I say you to me the inchin, yeah, they have you good. Yeah, the way near the average you good. See, I know more of us will. Omo design you may win a baby action, yeah, a culture.
0: Yeah,
6: say no.
0: There are two baby crack of formula.
6: Yeah, say a culture. I dear way, I dear. A blue Sodom and Gomorrah, or more, yeah, I didn't have friends Sodomy. Oh, I didn't have friends Sodomy. Because who is animal way in Anwa? A sunia baya, Sodom and Gomorrah, yeah, yeah, and they gun a young body, ja, and the she's a chrono. And this all may the reason why your man to me won't be any animal because you assume you will soon a
0: year. I don't mean to Mumponi,
6: and you to Mumponi,
0: and you better to then
6: yet. And it's Yanyan to Moon and Suota, and a year, man. Yanyan to. And Ponsu to our show them names, so I will grow, and so is a mini, and now better, and I'm no better, and won't me and you two, no were two a few them. Names, you and I, them one of our abos or real TV, and you sue Fred, you know, BBB. Now, a brand new one, no, a Jahonomoko. And so, and nay, a bimu ye, Emmy, a dear Jashiwom. Nancy and Gown is on my night, Timono. Go, no mouth will be Brenam, Koye, and no mouth will be Brenna to a man, a Frisanium away, and Tibet to message in I. You bet you say it's a baby from Granite, America now more ye high pressure. On my knee, do not Trump buy ye or see all my coin, Emma Honoma ye dean. On a night and not send no to me the sign is happening. I don't know, I'm on to me more MAS living for my home. Because who is to say, yes, I do a baby to me, Kim. Messay. And then bring grand, your male cost for my mum, I will be and my one be entirely a motion and rent entirely a motion, a bedroom and pens will be no, I will be bed numb naked, or Bacazibia, am right, and no may shatter,
0: of course. I knew we be here a year, say, San Ebe Conroe.
6: May shatter on Namubos or Cobrane, Quattro Canon, Namus, am right, and no.
0: Yes. Pepe.
6: And she said, Missy, you're more quiet on, and Quasum, my dear, because Omo per se, Omo Africa, no, your culture, no. Your culture, rich culture, pow. 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
0: Mabe.
6: Ebi ni mwebe tumi ya beje independence kwe.
0: Yes.
6: Ema yeti yome imu.
0: Sa sem kura beje independence kisi kisi ya mwano ko.
6: Na we na Ghana na kasa yesi was na kasa se Ghana for person ye free sir mental mental review plan is your money atumi no because ye hu ye adwene ba bi ye gina is ya we Ghana ni a e say say LGBT ya ja atuma na say nyu to ah ye we be nfo ni nsem and this ya yanga say ye mental review no money atumi ah, he who is it? Say, yen can't man, but if one of my idea about bear rail, I may be to me any name, Musa. A man penny becom and penny beba, so I won't mean science any name, Musa. Near to him, and the other bands will make pronounce silence means consent. Yes.

0: Yeah, two about the mouth. Say baby do a so man mouth 4 years and also 8 years our baby dino and for mine and conco to assume. 8 years I'll be doing so 4 years I'll be the memory or minor and funko to assume name is gone because so through on with your for beba.
1: Yes.
0: Ghana and Sembra say a bit too mregu and yading. And then a 1992 constitution, even amendments, grow say you won't gramun to me, and you know, only gramun to me in ye.
1: And
0: look
1: at ye,
0: yen ye, yen ye, yen ye, yen ye, yen ye, yen ye, yen ye, yen ye, yen ye, yen ye, yen ye, yen ye, yen ye, yen ye, yen ye, yen ye, yen ye, yen ye, yen ye, yen ye, yen ye, yen Inti ya besre, yewura sedi ya yewura fuwa mwenye kano. 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Moment me on what near chouty life. Oh, but Zanuin and your jaguar, right in 7 years. Or he never make a young one to go because he am not quite Kim. Miss Made my right, Beba. And you may permit me out, magazine, or my gun, Obiana, Miss Made right, no. Because in some way, my general made right to speak. And Miss Magas Obiana, I am president, and no one obey to me, a Casaman, I ain't in a woman, you say, the bet me, I am shepherd between Abom, Obiano, Bibia, one a bray, and I say, Bia, one a limit, you could do. What do you say? Cassa, you can you limit, ye the brain, am I? Ye brain, no swine, or see, sorry, if so. Sana right no be any dear cocompim. And it's a gun and walk a sample to baby. Baby, I walk out corner. You to me, I chose said I be as some way the one can ye. What is it? In the Umbay has been for Berry, nothing. What do you mind as see? We enjoy mine engine and so. Nelson say be a beggy dinner political party at the SO. Nancy and they said the reform when a canoe. And your coin hold up a binomo war faso. A day modern way slavery no more dear air communal because a name almost must say a barber teacher once that Edward to cheap him. And my idea, her mess was all corner one night. Edward to cheap me to walk. And I said, oh, cock, she baby. Eddie Wako, name woman, why guinea a tackle, why guinea? Yataku, culture. No, ma who do be a maw, what does wrong, a woman. And say, baby, actually, now, why baby, save you useless, Eddie, a mom, because a woman's a woman to be unprotected when you're my normal, or more to be overcome you. And say, said the era, and I can gun and you be unfun and nice for him. And I said, the values, obey to your protect, then a culture, net to me, abwa, and my or chinaby, you be such a way a gun and I'm a gun and then a day dance. And won't know. Oh, no more, no more, no more. You want to phone with Sansony home, and you will some part or your gun in Yamba.
1: But I say, I don't make your next item, no quickly. And I'm thinking, say, baby, 5 minutes to a home, yet to me, a call, but you caught me on Swabber Bois. You went to Boise, I caught him, I went to me, case in one. And a home, come on now. As we are speaking on the 3rd July, judgment, Ebeba. Nanuna, legal scholar. Or say a governance, a advocate, Professor Stephen Kwaku Asare. Dodo na fere Kwaku Asare. Diyo ke yina ano se, Oshe kwanya, court no, etumi ekure sa case we ya. Se si yen yebo madia handle criminal cases wa memua. Adom nanke be kwa pa. Anke ye, pa. Emma chile se, oche se, obeke last October ni mwa u, ene case ni ye starti ye. Konabra kakre ya October ya starting case no. As we are speaking no, on the 3rd July ya the home judgment eba abe tujwa papi chile se se se nanka a criminal case isbe kuwa memwa adom nanka ni kwa nsuwa enye
0: see,
1: yes
0: okaya enukure because oh yeah se 3rd July na when judgment beko suwa neje 7 months pepe.
1: Okay.
0: From October to we 7 months.
1: 7 months. And okay, which make us say, wow.
0: And what?
1: Pedia, you huntina. And what?
0: Ewa. But who say,
1: oh my God, Ghana.
0: Yeah, who say, I pimp my dinner, who I didn't put me cigarette, baby, a yedi could do.
1: Okay.
0: But this is the situation of most of you in cases, you know, your belder could do baby, who hund your benny a jago. Your belder could do baby, who hund your benny a jago. And the banners are no confidence and trust that you were, a war, yen, legislation, your judicial services in one, a yan, a war form.
1: Okay.
0: enti yetumi chi obi ni ya ogane ni agso wedi enko nkosi hwe
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1: right plan me 10405 Christian Nedie minim Niaba, went to me a mantem. But then quickly, my hair said, Mitch, mamma, obey 5 minutes be.
2: Okay. Naked Ami Dassi, number day in Chiaka, see, Eddie, I call Ama a Jaco Jofonina. May frown number a Jaco Jo.
1: Okay.
2: Dingina to assess the issues on the grounds of us. This particular room for like a CNRA concern to come and have a look at how things were. And I will say, sir. Across all the municipalities, no, intensive dredging, okay. Now, intensive dredging in nature, no, we saw near toy, no, it's me a year, if I'm for near. So, the question that I keep asking is, so what if we didn't do this intensive dredging across all municipalities? It means we could have incurred more casualties, we could have lost a lot of properties. And media, I will always advocate, say. Unconform to talk in Sassy and won't be in so funnel. I was say Muchaso because last year predictions and no sooner all the various agencies Eddie two or one among.
1: Okay.
2: Now, Ahenikina, per the records that we have available, no?
1: Yes.
2: A Chepe say we are to record more downfalls.
1: Oh, yes.
2: I ensue. And TFS say investors, both private. Any uncrankre.
1: Yeah.
2: Your best stress say more quack or tons as here. More shades baby or more tons as cinema mono. And your baby papa is so tonne a year and become.
1: Okay.
2: Because me who say other mini assemblies as a tibubu a dying. Ning nano almost see a dying on waterways. And John Dramani Mahama is excellency. E can one say if you want to enforce the law, I am for. Any yet memufu na ye suni ye bainti ye beka se abani trimu ye den edin na so se nsuo no so yiri na se fa manfo so a omo se abani so nye den enye na juma ite ye kwaya na se ye baya na se asan
1: did
2: ye
1: na bebo ayen
2: we should make sure say first government approach and then citizen approach So we will be now quack or toss as soon as we be so toss as him abyss and won't say. Aha, me quack or toss as see a mini missica be shibuno. Say so to, then we will do a crabby pa. Dear bay, and your bed day. In Susaso Ben, Edibe Mammy. And you must also make sure, say, you check, say, your land is situated at a place, any a Ramsar site.
1: Okay.
2: Ain't you ever said to me before? Shay, or any kina? Didn't I hear ye de piano? Maybe, Missus will be what one room piota at to afa window on the clago and shama stretch. Ya, me be ya. Absolutely. Kana na mi timuno edibenim ewo clagon to fenny say gas estate just in between the traffic light. Just this evening. So we have to have a change of mind and of character. Only can we cannot keep doing the same thing, expect different results. So as citizens, we must also have a change of mind. And of course, sene be a san nyema we nyina no, esue den, emba. As it stands now, mesan so abọ. MC no say, ya be stress say, traffic light na e connecting Nungwa Sakumuno village and Tema no. Ya be stress say, still those traffic lights are still not working. Me de bia me ba na minya akonya me kan hwasem. Ya be stress say, se eda contraja omu review anase se si council na mbanswa, please the local authorities make follow up so the bear we can restore that particular traffic movement. And yes sir, we should not come and discuss here the number of people that will lose their life on this particular show. And you say akwenye nuwa wase yeye hunde de se ne bear. When you forge a dream of Barcelona, it can be fixed for us. Because Ariba come when he say, "You better not see Saman Seminacy, and see we are. Now, Tutu Unkunya, now Casa Casia Casia, now donations are hood. You better say, some people, so no. Please, we must make sure that we draw government proper to the people. So at the end of the day, now, I could say behind the amber, and I draw a phone, so no, we should take our time. We should to talk. We should form a troop. Ain't no oh chica. Now we are passing down so now to came one. How do you know? Mikodo a fool nanu ya a will cra, but send me do a broke a cra. Feed Ghana no, or be a fan who ya day, and Jim me bano. Can I farm if he as Sikuma de bano?
1: Yeah.
2: Now can you claim your cat? I mean, board driver, open ye, yes, row. Ya waffle for a chem with ye. Now, sir. Yanya careful na kai in a cobble to say Kim, Yagina, a cocku,
1: baby.
2: Absolutely, and I may be sank of once a moon in a mutti to cowemu. My dee, and to say, big a creepy bapa yinano is going to bring a big problem.
1: Let's speed the other
2: day. Hey, Onikina, speed you a while. Nasa Oqua, unsuming in a bad day. Well, also. Ain't your best friend. As citizens, we must take responsibility in our little way by making sure that we contribute to our quota. And yes, sir, who can be a truck driver? And you say, who did not tell me? You can have polite ways of what? Of approaching a driver to take its time and unnecessary overtaking also. Eh, cause of power. Your best friend say, a form air through. Passengers should do their bit. Drivers should also do their bit, and law enforcement agencies, so no, almost so many of them said, Ghana will begin to record lesser accidents no matter the season. I, woman, or any crime that's near Kenya.
1: Main so made us say, Plan B 104.5, Ebsia, about no saying, and I was to go so with you. You try a hutu, Abba, na, yaba, na fe, ye be phone lines now to na, ye to me, Ajua Gentry. Na, a fe,
3: chess up.
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1: bambi 104 of fafetia ba no sen ena wa su su uti ma me fa unko eye captain Jesus prayer house atina ye na okay e honi akwa ba no right quickly ma NBA phone lines ne tum
5: NBA phone lines ne tum na afi yentumi entwetwe enkomo how many active
6: 5 6 5 6 5 6 5 6 5 6 5 6 5 6 5 6 5 6 5 6 5 6 5 6 5 6 5 6 5 6 5 6 5 6 5 6 5 6 5 6 5 6 5 6 5 6 5 6 5 6 5 6 5 6 5 6 5 6 5 6 5 6 5 6 5 6 5 6 5 6 5 6 5 6 5 6 5 6 5 6 5 6 5 6 5 6 5 6 5 6 5 6 5 6 5 6 5 6 5 6 5 6 5 6 5 6 5 6 5 6 5 6 5 6 5 6 5 6 5 6 5 6 5 6 5 6 5 6 5 6 5 6 5 6 5 6 5 6 5 6 5 6 5 6 5 6 5 6 5 6 5 6 5 6 5 6 5 6 5 6 5 6 5 6 5 6 5 6 5 6 5 6 5 6 5 6 5 6 5 6 5 6 5 6 5 6 5 6 5
1: Yes, sir. Aziz.
7: Boy, Boko, Boy, Boy, Boy, Boy, Boy, Boy, Boy, Boy, Boy, Boy, Boy, Boy, Boy, Boy, Boy, Boy, Boy, Boy, Boy, Boy, Boy, Boy, Boy, Boy, Boy, Boy, Boy, Boy, Boy, Boy, Boy, Boy, Boy, Boy, Boy, Boy, Boy, Boy, Boy, Boy, Boy, Boy, Boy, Boy, Boy, Boy, Boy, Boy, Boy, Boy, Boy, Boy, Boy, Boy, Boy, Boy, Boy, Boy, Boy, Boy, Boy, Boy, Boy, Boy, Boy, Boy, Boy, Boy, Boy, Boy, Boy, Boy, Boy, Boy, Boy, Boy, Boy, 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

0: 0551-656-5655. 0551-656-656. We didn't even be offering fee. Oh. 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
1: Hello?
0: Yes, sir.
1: Honey.
0: Yes, sir.
1: Bomigini, mommy.
0: Mr. Nokure Asam.
1: That's it.
0: I can't be wrong.
1: The Mamentia Chief of Staff, the Mana Basso. Mamentia Nana, the Timent, Kujaku, incoming Regional Secretary, the Stirigi, Doctor Amo, Onoso Eba as a National Vice, the Brent Swayan Kano, do a Sama co communication, Mr. Brown, Doctor Mr. Brown, Forestry Commission.
2: Ghana for Kasa, yet Kasa, born of some more. A year, this car over $40-something million the more than you could yay. Ultimately, what don't a mumpo? 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Or be was sicker, no, no, I hate puny fee and him. No, sooner peer at your call, yen ya, seven one is car, but I hate puny, no one, then sooner call me fee. You got that, or be submitted a min pity and my gata in the family here because it is a similar baby done, no blocky. 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Now, John Daman, ma'am, have fixed all my gunner. 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Now, Bam Papa by the Dunara or my brother Basso son. The Cosua met Yammy Chema to Sweetari. To be to us,
0: we didn't even be offering fee.
3: What's that? And Saturday, we take more TikTok here. The whole nipa hundred million, you know, every website. Oya brofu, we ni nyame. Let me catch the term. Obuoli the table before nyame. Yes, he be. She, the uncle fu only na one lebi and a game la no wa koko. Omi say the table before two kose ma shimu. Epo wo, ye oya brofu. Obuoli, actual say darkness. It was asoso. Actual otta sebe John chapter 6. Say the pebiano. In fact, question machine in Satyo, who is the program over Sello? Wakofa, we touch on all court rubber auto 79, and I'm with Satyo, let that go, also above moon,
0: We didn't even be offering fee.
4: Yes, sir, master.
0: Ken Yahoza.
4: Yes, sir, boss.
0: But your Sumumba called,
4: yeah. Oh, Boko, Boko, maintenance, but I think whether now I declare, but Jama in the crown, Sumum, Koran's Kaka, if you are Mikwa Krabu, Nami Femua, Fasu Prince Obama, and Cassie. In Kumu Party branch executive also Yahoza. Then on an etisuma, when we leave it, yeah, my and Nibre, who dropping your position and left and right,
2: when you do my baby so the contest or so. What the other two Kakmo to you never to know Dr. Mubafo or no international vice chairman and I do a job of a studio or no but trash or anything or your good. Nick and Adam, you're very strano. I'm funny, so left and right. Oh, did you get a Fatima of a kind? Why? You're very strano, pa. You're good at the position. So I know I want that for. Maybe more than the only need each other or no but vice or security. Why? So they can send me. Just a man, mama, or say, dear you. Obedi president. Nini Abraham, mama, you're very strano. Anna, also no. Se me bra be di president of our coupon Samsung and many kata. The war machines. Mammy Famwa. Name to Tordona got him na Sabia name could you then say amount for baby amount for da and kumnipa. All study and empty before. Oh, yes, well, my nisika, why should I apprentice? Can I walk back in my sis and be put into the cook engine and break that it's a walk on my chicken in our Mibra. Ebium, okay, Embrana, Gorris, or your president, or Tissu got him, no, you got a, none of them could find a normal at four tied bomb. So it's a lie on me. At the moment, we are soon now, Mopino, Mobi in a Kuamun Pagana. Make you want me to ask it. I got the problem with someone done and then I made sure. Yeah, bear mama, yeah. If I thought, then I could go to the food yes card, Pussu or Cosi down America. Pussu and all Cosi, I can see them. Young friend to grab one, or come out of the way of Bubuya.
0: But I see, we didn't even be off Riffy. Aziz, Chamai.
5: Good evening. I'm Michelle.
0: And show us $1.
5: Okobanka, no, I bomb. I'm Nigana.
6: So be in a coma, so be your money yana. Now, I know your number. What number two, me patro, MP4. 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I am MP4 now, or would your money ye? And most he said they will move genus, and I can afford Giana. You are yet your man at the monster 8 years. Or would you say, at the papa say, and a ye, a woman, we won't have more man at two. I'm not sure. Min din di se MPP mo ti min buti ta mo de ne se mo ti mi se o man o yene ke na ma min ja o na bi mra
0: we din be bi o fere fi
7: o yene ke na
0: original tantana no go for ina captain
7: papa o yene
0: captain
7: afena me ti o pa o cho ma me the party of the program
0: captain mo yesa ya mo ha drink kakra o
7: abotre
0: LGBT yes, yene Ose.
7: Manin kwae, katwe me.
0: LGBT no, ene ensuo yiri no hong koma na yetuchin ye.
7: Okay. Me that's it. Me chia communicate se to me na. 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Inti, to home for. Mwenye re December to aba Yahuza because, o ka communicate se, o ye juma pa. Mwenye de juma o ye so, na mumuano. Okay, sir, and maybe a bit chairmo. Yawza kind. Na Zulin Swabeka Aziza Beka. Say, ye papa Ibrahim Mahama, Edin and Fid Yekeke, a quap for two or donamo. And this is food in a temoa Not in Fidia, you're done them. What did you do them? I'm a good beginning in every. Oh, sir, every before we are proper. Yanya Opia Yakupo, a Shira wanted so to say, John Dramani Mahama, a boo of my way. Mompe LGBTQ plus. You put a Kufuado, so who could get in a mood you into. But it's bound to happen. From there, and now Kalanke and Kitty Biba Black Tap out. Am I your penty Honina LGBTQ plus flag? What would you see flag of Ghana? And I'm a hammer name and crop for the almost of Munyin to a co-parliament. Your past year and 24 by your assessment. Mahama Bali at the atom. And also, what I can watch them. Ah, and Yamuna, this year before, I for a woman who are human. Now, what you are Musica Munyin a woo. And then one of Mugu Bank that 300. Abuna, the demon call up them, the Amundi Yer Farming Kuma, Eddie Yer Roaring, Eddie Bayama Hamabium, Atamu, Odi Yadu, who yet, Anna Gana Abkano, we are brother though. We are saying Yamibe punish him, Mujaka, or Yenikana, Kati MPP for say, M. Wamo.
0: Would anybody be off refi?
8: Or Yenikana, you know, could name me Kataka, so I'm kissing.
0: Okay, ain't you?
8: Yamishra Nage, my pa, Obama, Omangana, or Dawama, Omangana, Yamishra pa. I'm regional chairman, Dr. Mark Oliver Kevo, and the incoming deputy regional organizer, Charles Nyami. I'm in charge of the focus of the Eastern region. I'm in charge of the Eastern region. Or anything, I say, Ghana for the NTSC. Sir, your friend saying, I did have a year to move the DR, LGBTQ, then, then. The NTSC, any idea Ghana for your penis or an answer, so, so, so. You have to eat him. It's made the empire and I'm able to say, almost a president says, I'm parliament to be normal amendment for from wedding on among the two non Samo. The bomb pass and wedding and Koso. Emma, the issue of flooding here is here, you would the aim. Or any cannot, maybe blame you, you be blame we Ghana for Nankata. Because in so opinion to your past in so pine of the Pacos one was silly. Nay, she was, nay, a broke in so fine. Now, where is here, let the blame not the man by. Man is saying blame. What you say? Ain't Mr. Ghana any problem? Or any cana? I buy no about 4 years, 8 years, no co. Na, ain't me for a woman, I ain't to be a number ye, I ain't never batabatam. If you are never to walk over by now, no about 8 years. After all, co. Intermediate, I say, Ghana moon how na ye 15 now, men be more by, ye be more I am, because we need to ask you all ye, and the problem beba. Now, so obey insisted, no idea, why ye, a rich and what be more by. Ya, I am to your moon for. Nanya Abambiana, a pretty problem, Yao Manga.
0: Would any of your freffy?
9: Oh, I can ask.
0: Yes, sir.
9: Hey, I know you will not see me at check. What's in the natural?
0: And in the meeting at your moment, you recognize a crack.
9: I only had the microphone.
0: Hey, hey, hey, hey, hey, hey, hey, hey, hey, hey,
9: hey, hey, hey, hey, hey, hey, hey, hey,
0: hey, hey, hey,
9: I want more born in the pathological.
0: Hey, ready.
9: Now, when you are in the canal, I'm more about so, and yet my power here. Plan B, the MSF, a book on him. Connect, I'm more born in the day, I'm more offended as I said, I'm a reducer. Now, I'm in Chia, I was to move, but you continue to mind. Now, in Chia, you had it up there. I'm also about with Nana Sara, I think with you. Get back on the SOS, about with the youth organizer. Now, when you are in the canal. And then I walk away here, my own ceremony called down and break in Amicata. Good, Mamma Mambo, the first for the year. And yet, and that dressing of Ghana for 10 June. Then I feel any and feel do back over a pet. As I didn't get to Ghana, I are a hostel. A Mambo and a Saman Pay on one home day. Also indecisive. The Mambo on Tiafia and a turn of Colonel Bubu or Mano. And then I want to play the Akum. And now, because I am Mama for two or two and a moon, and then a real trainer is a Mama Econo. No, why important your man for the text back 49 checks? I want you. Oh, you must see our post. The boy, you're not going to be any with them. And the Mambo, they are called for me and friends, I wish your Mambo, your Mambo, and I hear Mama and Seminole, and I do it for the Anonymous, and I'm wondering for you. Oh, my gun, I hope for it, and I got to say, I'm not going to work on Libya, and then I will be 3 months gone. Mama, Mambo number 2 years. Nine year crown.
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0: 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massive bar, almost a good day. When Chenna said, the record said, I could have a money, the record for you, almost a good day, a good tomb, a good for the FBS, a buyer. This time, then I bought a bay mama. The same across the other bottle, no Chenna said, after I'm on the record. Okay, gentlemen, for Nukudia, Yankanashi, it's time that you may have your money to pay in tea, and they are some Ghana, a Japan that made by mama. My mind, the amazing master on one on a year, a year. Nyachu, any young or young or 20, a cook for the young, because I am family and friends. You're like your mama, dear. Just a girl, the moon part
1: made us say last call and poacher. We didn't even be a free thing. Oribon, Oribon,
2: what do you mean? Oh, you can patch on where you
1: are. Yamia doom.
2: Get out of the asset, patch of green to my new company. Great actor, woman of the last, and I will make a good. 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Missing that you'll be committing the Sasha to Tom, and here I'm not the Deno, me and me. 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
3: Okay, I'm going to go to the house. With your mommy. And Juma no dozo. And he will say, Chiche Muka Kraka Krana, it's me a ye, dear, say, and a dear fata. Now, me dear dada, me can't pay, say. A buy no airborne home one day, say. Obey ye be beer, I might me for whom I hear. Na ye itime mufonso no yesu ye wase die. Se uye itime muni na obe numu nsio na wachechire bola nsio toa na wako wako tue gumro. These are some of the things that will be experienced. Because if the government is doing its part, agencies are also doing their bit. And you, the citizen, you are frustrating the system. How then do we build our country? So okay. I will always plead that as citizens and responsible citizens for that matter, we should have a change of mind and of character.
1: Okay.
3: And we should begin to approach life in a way that no matter the circumstances, we will be free. And to your best, say, I was saying, I've been a moon such a year. Send a bear, your dad, sitting in the moon, a bit me a day. Then the issue, you pay a quiet papa.
1: Okay.
3: A buy no air born home, what they say. Obesity, a quiet. It's a quiet dying so air console. Has a pity, and also abanu esisi sene be ya iyarwa aye ankran kran yare
1: mhm
3: ebeti me dey aye screen na yeti me tu ase
1: okay
3: se ye yeti me enye bia enti ebe sere se amemunu ye nyina ye ka ho
1: okay
3: oman no be ye enye ye nyina ye dey ye ka ho enti yenfa dwumadie bia abanu ye no yenfa sie bo se contractors now we ejuma across the country and I'm the big pusher that with my John Dramani Mahama Gavin's Kwame Agboja ejuma painting no so who say ejuma no koso we should take responsibility of those projects we should own the project send a bear say bibi koso na enya we should bring it to the public and send a bear we can all help in structuring all the sectors of our economy
1: okay
3: the banking sector is robust our educational sector is very robust now. Our economy, that's the most important factor of this particular administration, is what? It's being carefully managed. Whereby any expenditure that is made is value for money expenditure. And you're here, now, I'm going to call to my West Constituency. I'm appealing to all the Constituency
1: okay.
3: Branch executives.
1: Say.
3: About to war, I was say a boy.
1: Okay.
3: Na yet me de tema west echo the next level.
1: Me that's it.
3: And I say pe so one or say a pia
1: right
3: any coin him. And your best friend mbre panoswa young to aba emma a candy for papa.
1: Me
3: that's it. Tema west. Any end is befa into my predi if only gram that's it.
1: Mensu me that's it. Christian Tete communication team member NDC a man you could deem na water and cano. Will you can't Adumba the star boy and canon producer? A fee slide yet to move Facebook news on Ernest. Midin your hene kena se uko uko to dwenim na obompa ya kai Ghana if it's so my Ghana said ye tie bia we will get there.

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1: 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I'm yet not with Jina quarter that came, I'm a quarter, shall I say, and your uncle Uncle Tree or Bankukum, if ye Nagana Immigration Service, no, and HR same. San Nigeria, any other by way, I a friend is at that peace. On what a gun, I had, and also a trader, Chelas or Odiga. And then he said, You media, I buy you a friend, and said, That piece on me, a Latin Ebano, and no, and no, ye, ever Hanum say. Nano, and a Ghana Immigration Service, HSA, Womo, it's me, Echo J, Nipam, you knew Eddie Free Wom, Mammy, and Sam. Nano, and a chess, and you shall moon, ye, who say. Say, Uncle ya that Jesus, he, at that PC, I catch there, Uncle Foy, say, Oh, me do bedru Ghana, me page my pa, I'm a wire, and you're not so sure what children know one in my muntino. No, be saying, I'm do bedru on my gun, and we never page you, mamma, why ain't any in a homeborn seke. One or no so would dean, and she send you, and you will be a war pad, the pa, I ye a piece of cacker credit wouldn't bottom the end. Wine a bed will be more with you, my beckers and men pay, and you won't do, mammy, a chitin, the PM or my gun, you didn't even be PM or my gun, and ma. Say, yeah, do my, and see, I do one more bear. No crani ye do mobe yo. 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And no and a chese Ghana Immigration Service say if you mwa tim kwa jini pa mienui e di freeze ha asemimu. Nen anam swa ye hun ya chese ye kye mwa kwa unse say da peace. A onu eye jedini e wo my gane munu. 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This edumedia. Now, so you show me Ghana Immigration Service anti human smuggling and trafficking in persons. And a dis edumedia, you show me, and my etim quache, a baba wa ada pisa, or no aya latini ba be piemu, a woman ganemu. 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

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Many persons strive for high ideals, and everywhere life is full of heroism. 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Take kindly the counsel of the years, gracefully surrendering the things of youth. 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

Praise the Lord. Praise the Lord. Good evening, our cherished listeners. This is the voice of Apostle Dr. Richard Sakodiado of Spirit Haven Worship Center. 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This is the voice of triumph that comes to you every Thursday at 8 p.m. It is a program that is fully supervised by the power of the Holy Spirit and is intended to bring salvation, deliverance, healing, and breakthrough. It is based purely on the teaching of God's Word. I want you at this point to invite your friends and families, get them to listen. If there's anyone you know who is downcast, who is in trouble, who is going through challenges, afflictions, and needs someone to talk to, or needs his or her spirit to be uplifted, I want you to get the person to tune in to Plan B 104.5 FM. At the same time, you can also watch us live on Facebook. And my Facebook handle is Richard Sakodiado. If you go there, you would see me right now live on Facebook. God richly bless you. Thank you for tuning in. I believe and trust that the week has been good. Your day has been good. I want to extend our sincerest apologies for starting the program late. I also want to identify with all the victims of the flood that has hit the country. Whoever has been affected, I pray that God will make a way for you and your families, and those that have lost properties, those who have lost properties in the flood, and have also, maybe if their lives were lost in the flood, I understand that no life has been lost, which is very good. But if

Around 6 p.m., we shall be having a meeting, a program called the Apostolic Conclave at Community 6 here in Tema. It is going to be at the Cocobot Training Center, or Cocobot Training School, at the conference room, the biggest conference room. I want to use this opportunity to invite each and every one of you listening to me. If you live in Tema, or close by Tema, Ashama, Nungwa, Spinters, wherever you are, I want to encourage you to come. Maybe you've been listening to me and you want to meet me in person. Tomorrow is the D-Day. I don't want you to miss it at all for anything. Tomorrow, we are going to be teaching on the subject, Pursuit of Purpose. Pursuit of Purpose. A lot of people do not know what they have been created for or why they are on this earth. A lot of people take for granted certain abilities that they have and certain opportunities that come their way, and they do not know what they are supposed to use it for. Tomorrow, we are going to go or delve into details to try and find out why we are here and what you can do with the best of your life. I always tell people that the richest place on earth is not the IMF. The richest place on earth is not a bank. The richest place on earth is not a safe or the vault somewhere. The richest place on earth is the cemetery. And it is the cemetery because in there lies a lot of people who have lived on this earth and have died. And they died without fulfilling their purpose. And because they could not fulfill their purpose, they died with all the potentials, with all the abilities, with all the talents that God gave them, and they could have blessed this world with. But because they didn't know their purpose, they lived anyway, anyhow, died and left. And so if you want the richest place, if you want to know the richest place on earth, it is the cemetery. But I don't want you to end up at the cemetery not knowing and not having fulfilled your purpose. Tomorrow, I'd want you to come to this program, which is happening 6 p.m. in the evening at the Cocobot Training Center at exactly 6 p.m. Tema here at Community 6. And I trust that God will do something wonderful in your life and in our lives. In Jesus' mighty name. Amen. Last week, we looked at a subject and we said that make God your God. And we said that it is important, absolutely important, that whilst on this earth, you make God your God. And we realized that your attitude towards God would determine his response to you. Your attitude towards God would determine his response to you. What kind of attitude do you have towards God? What kind of attitude do you have towards God? Some live on this earth without any regard for God. Without any regard at all for the Master. They think that life is all about having fun. Life is all about being successful. Life is all about being rich. Life is all about enjoyment. Life is all about work. Life is all about making it on earth. Yes, in as much as life is about all those things, there is a higher purpose. And the highest purpose of it is to connect with your Maker. And to know that God rules in the affairs of men. As a matter of fact, when King Nebuchadnezzar reigned at the highest point in his life, God turned him into an animal and drove him from his kingdom into the forest to live as a madman and as an animal for 7 years, just so he could learn a vital lesson that God is real and God rules in the affairs of man. This evening, I want to encourage you
to allow God

to rule in your affairs. Allow God to rule in your circumstance. Allow God to rule in your situation. Allow God to rule in your business. Allow God to rule in your marriage. Allow God to rule in every aspect of your life. Because there are many advantages that can come to you if you allow God to be part and parcel of your life. As a matter of fact, in this life, either you are allowing God to be a part of your life, or you are allowing the devil to be a part of your life. There is no middle ground. It is either God is ruling your life, or it is the devil who is ruling in your life. There is no middle ground. And you cannot also have both. Either God is ruling in your life, or it is the devil who is ruling in your life. So if you are living anyway, anyhow, and you are not making God part and parcel in your life, part and parcel of your life, what that means is that you have become a servant of the devil. And it is the devil who is ruling in your life, whether you like it or not. And in John chapter number 10, verse 10, it says that the thief comes but to kill, to steal, and to destroy. But Jesus said that, "I have come that they may have life and have it more abundantly." John chapter number 10, verse 10 sets the contrast. There is no middle ground. There are only two options. And the option is that you are either making God your ruler, or you are making the devil your ruler. It is either you are allowing God influence your life, or you are allowing the devil to influence your life. The thief comes only to steal, to kill, and to destroy. If you do not allow God to rule over your life, the thief rules over your life. And if the thief or the devil rules over your life, there are three things that he does. He either steals from you, he either kills you, or he either destroys you. There are a lot of people listening to me right now, or who are in this world right now, whose destinies have been stolen. Many people are living a life that God didn't design for them. They are living a life that is not their life. Many people are going through troubles. They are going through challenges. They are going through adversities, simply because their true destinies have been stolen. The thief comes only to steal. There are some of you listening to me tonight. Your true destiny has been stolen. Your future has been stolen. Your joy has been stolen. Your prosperity has been stolen. Your marriage has been stolen. Your business has been stolen. Your career has been stolen. Everything of yours has been stolen. And the reason is because you have not made God your God. Maybe you do not know that by not making God your God, what you have inadvertently done is that
you have made the devil your God. Maybe you think that you are having the swell of your life. Maybe you think that you are living the life of your dreams. Maybe you think that you are in the world having fun. But my brother and my sister, listen to me tonight. The truth, the naked truth, is that you are dining with the devil. And anytime you dine with the devil, he steals from you. He kills you. The devil will kill you. He will kill every ambition you have. He will kill your potentials. He will kill your dreams. He will kill your joy. He will kill you. He will kill you physically. He will kill you before your time. And he will destroy everything concerning you. There are some of you, you've gotten into certain habits that you are unable to stop. You are unable to come out of. Because the devil has bound you. The devil has bound you. And because he's bound you into that habit, into that vice, he's going to destroy you and he's going to kill you. There are some of you, you have become sick and you are suffering from a particular sickness and a particular disease and a particular infirmity because you haven't made God your God. Tonight, I want to encourage you to make God your God. Because when you make God your God, he says that I came that they may have life and have it abundantly. God will give life to you. Whereas the devil does three things in your life: steal, kill, and destroy. God does only one thing in your life, and that is he gives you life. And he gives you life without limitation. He gives you life. When Adam and Eve were created and put in the garden, God gave them everything. And he breathed his breath of life into the nostrils of Adam and Eve. And because of that breath of life, they woke up to the garden. So they could walk in the garden. They could eat anything in the garden. They could drink anything in the garden. Everything in the garden was theirs. There was no suffering. There was no challenge. There was no problem. But the second they listened to the devil, they lost their place in the garden. They could no more go into the garden. And because they dined with the devil, suffering came, pain came, death came, disappointment came. And they lost the garden. Until date, man has not been able to access the garden and to eat of the tree of life. Sickness came because of that. Sickness came because of that. Death eventually came because of that. Disappointment came because of that. But God gives life. Maybe you did not know, and the devil has carried out these three purposes in your life. He has stolen from you. He has killed your joy. He has killed every hope there is.
and he's seeking to destroy you. You see, what I want to tell you is that it's not too late. It is never too late. Because it doesn't matter what the devil may have done or may not have done. When you allow God to step into your life, he makes everything new. When you allow God, when you allow God to come into your life, it doesn't matter the destruction that the devil may have brought into your life. God is able to turn it around. God is able to turn it around. In fact, he's able to restore the years that the cankerworm and the locust have eaten. He is able to give unto you more than what the devil has taken away from you. God is a merciful God. And no matter how long the devil has kept you in prison, when you make God your God, he is able to free you. Because there is absolutely nothing impossible unto him. There is no chain that the devil can bind you with that God cannot free you from. There is no chain. There is no affliction the devil can keep you in that God cannot free you from. There is no situation that the devil can put you in that God cannot deliver you from.

God is able to deliver you. When you encounter Jesus Christ, you realize that you have encountered life.

0: When you encounter Jesus, you encounter life. And no matter the situation, no matter the challenge, no matter the trouble, no matter the adversity, no matter what the enemy may have kept you in, once Jesus Christ steps in, he redeems you from it. I want to share a certain story with you, and I want you to look at the state in which the devil had put a certain man who was created to be a savior, a man who was created to be a deliverer, a man who was created to be a liberator. But the devil kept such a being and such a person in bondage. Now, in Luke chapter number 8, verse 26, going, it says that, then they sailed to the country of the Gerasenes, which is opposite Galilee. Verse 27, it says, when Jesus had stepped out on land, there met him a man from the city who had demons. You see, there are a lot of people around whose life situations are as a result of demonic activities. Demons are toying with their lives. Demons are disturbing their lives. Demons are disturbing their lives, yet they do not know. Now let's look at this man. He says that the man had demons. He says, for a long time, this man had worn no clothes. Those of you who do not like to put on clothes, I want to tell you that your life is being terrorized by a demon. Especially our ladies who like to dress some way. And it is almost like they are walking around naked. There are some people, when they dress, you ask yourself, have they actually put on cloth? Because everything is showing. Everything. Men and women. Now I see young men, they dress. You are wearing a boxer, and he has worn a trouser, and he will intentionally drop the trouser. Drop the trouser such that his boxers will be shown. And you ask yourself, what is wrong with you? They think that they are following fashion. But I'm telling you on a note of authority that a certain demon is worrying you. Because when demons come into your life, one of the things they do is that they want to bring you embarrassment and shame and dishonor. So they cause you to dishonor yourself. You see this man, he says that for a long time he had worn no clothes. And the reason he had worn no clothes is because of the demon that was in his life. And he had not lived in a house. This man refused to live in a house. In Krofo Bibu Oha, Efietna Eyomudin. 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Debia person Yenomunam town. Okasa on Tinefia. Abaya Risis ya. Sa in Krofuono, demon be a tormenting unim, but demon is tormenting you. Because this man of Gadara, he says that for a long time he had not lived in a house. So you can reason that anytime a demon comes into your life, he makes you hate your own house. Said that you find it difficult to live in your house. There are some married men, they find it difficult to stay at home. Their children don't see them. Their wives don't see them. Their spouses don't see them. Every day they are out of the house. They move very early in the house. They come back very late. More than they come back, home around 2 a.m. You're asking yourself, which work are you doing? There are some people, the moment they wake up, they go and sit at a certain spot. They'll be there till 12 midnight. No, they don't even find their way to the house. They want to sleep in a gutter. And Rasi and show toy a flat and fa baby and a horn on pay. No matter what that gutter. I'm using some of the fee. This madman of Gadara says that for a long time he had not lived in a house. But guess where he was living? He preferred to live among the tombs. You see, the demon. He caused this madman to be making his home, his life, in the tombs. What do we have at the tombs? What do we keep at the tomb? Is it not dead people? And what does John chapter number 10, verse 10 say? That the thief came, but to steal, to kill, and to destroy. You would think that you are having life. You are living life by moving around almost naked. You think that you are living life by always being in town, moving from place to place except your home. But what you do not know is that the devil is driving you gradually to your grave. That is where the devil is sending you. That is where the devil is sending you. The devil is driving you to your grave. This is the man of the madman of Gadara. But the Bible says, when he saw Jesus, I believe tonight that there are some people listening to me tonight who must encounter Jesus. You must encounter Jesus. It is never too late. It doesn't matter how far the devil has driven you to your grave. It doesn't matter the bondage the devil has kept you in. It doesn't matter the chains the devil has put on your hands and on your feet. It doesn't matter the vices the devil has put you inside, that you are finding difficult to come out from. It doesn't matter the sickness that the devil has put upon you, and the doctors have told you that this sickness is going to kill you. It doesn't matter. When you encounter this Jesus of Nazareth that I preach to you, and whom I present to you tonight, this Jesus will set you free. Jesus said, I have come that they may have life, and they may have it abundantly. He says that when the man saw Jesus, He cried out. Jesus didn't say anything to him. But when this man who was possessed by a demon, who was being terrorized by a demon, encountered Jesus Christ of Nazareth, He cried out because he realized that a certain power has come upon him. He realized that his salvation was near. Tonight, anyone listening to me who has been terrorized by the devil, who has been terrorized by Satan, who has been terrorized by demons, tonight I decree and I declare that tonight is your night of salvation. Tonight is your night of deliverance. Tonight is your night of liberation. Tonight is your night of healing. Tonight is your night of breakthrough. In the mighty name of Jesus Christ of Nazareth. You also shall cry out. The man cried out and fell down before him. Tonight, any force that has been battling your destiny, any adversary fighting your destiny, any evil spirit, any principality, any power fighting you, tonight, may they bow to the name of Jesus. Just as this madman of Gadara fell down before him, may they fall down before our Lord Jesus Christ. May they bow before the Savior. May they bow. Any demon in your life who has been terrorizing you, who has been tormenting you, tormenting your future, tormenting your finances, tormenting your career, tormenting your marriage, tormenting your children, tormenting your joy, tormenting your peace, tormenting your health, in the mighty name of Jesus Christ, we command them to bow. Command them to bow. We command them to bow and to live your life. We command them to bow and to live your life. We command them to bow and to flee your life. In the name of Jesus Christ of Nazareth. So he fell down before him and said with a loud voice, "What have you to do with me, Jesus?" Tonight, that evil spirit is going to confess. That evil spirit is going to confess. And the confession is that, what power is this that you have brought into your life that I can no longer stay in your life? I hear a confession going out, and the confession is that I am tired of you and I'm leaving you alone. I am leaving your life alone to you and this your Jesus that you have brought into your life. I am leaving you alone. I am leaving you alone because this Jesus that you have brought into your life, I cannot stay in your life again. In the mighty name of Jesus, this Jesus that you have brought into your life, this Jesus that you have invited into your circumstance, this Jesus that you have invited into your life, I can no longer continue my destruction, and so I am living your life alone. I am living your life alone. I am living your marriage alone. I am living your finances alone. I am living your health alone. I am living every aspect of your life alone. I am living you alone right now, in the mighty name of Jesus Christ of Nazareth. 055-324-0847. 055-324-0847. I want you to call me now. Maybe you have realized that a certain devil, a certain demon has been tormenting your life. Maybe you realize that you made a mistake in your life, and the devil has been terrorizing your life. Maybe you realize that along your life, you gave in to the devil, and now the devil has stolen your joy. The devil has stolen your comfort. The devil is about to kill you. The devil is about to destroy you. Maybe you realize that nothing is going on in your life. You cannot make a head and a tail out of your life. I want you to call me now. 055-324-0847. You need Jesus Christ of Nazareth. 055-324-0847. 055-324-0847. 055-324-0847. I need you to call me and to call me now, so that we will destroy the work of the devil in your life right now. We will destroy the work of the evil one in your life right now. We will destroy it in the name of Jesus Christ of Nazareth. So the madman cried with a loud voice, tonight, may any evil spirit, may any demon in your life who has been terrorizing you, may that demon cry with a loud voice. May it cry with a loud voice. May the legions who have been affecting and fighting your destinies, may they cry with a loud voice. In Jesus'
1: Hello?
0: Name. Hello, good evening.
1: Hello, good evening.
0: Good evening. How may I help you?
1: Ashanti.
0: Yeah, good evening. Enyumreye.
1: Ashanti, I'm Pempaibo.
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0: 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I mean, 055-324-0847. I want you to call me now. There are some of you, the devil has sought to kill you. The devil has sought to destroy you. The devil has sought to make a mincemeat out of your life. I want you to call me. 055-324-0847. Hello, good evening.
2: Hello.
0: Yes, hello.
2: Good evening.
0: Good evening, yes. With them, Pibo, may Bumpa is saying, I'm coupon angel. Jesu Christo angel, Jesu Christo Nazareth, Nino, angel, and with Jesu Christo demo. The same way on G, some madman of Gadara, no, may Bumpa is saying, I'm coupon angel. Ewo Yesu Kristo dim. Ne bibi bia bibi biara o makoton o maton destiny o maji wiye die je chi essence of the man. Ewo Yesu Kristo dim. Ewo Yesu Kristo dim. Na otamfo abosami sheshe bia fa abrabo hum bia no. Ye twem na ye selo. Ewo Yesu Kristo dim. Amen. Ye wo mon pia ewo Yesu Kristo dim. Amen. 055-324-0847. Frem is a no bon sambi e tete wa brabo here or ye. Frem is 055-324-0847. 055-324-0847. 055-324-0847. Hello, good evening.
2: Papa.
0: Yes.
2: Good evening.
0: Good evening. I'm cancer. Attack be a mufemuno, Nacopo and Jimon Frim, on Jimon Frim, and was Jesu Christo Dim. Nacopo and bomb hobby. The Abonsama Sibiarano, Nacopo, the bomb pie. Ye came out with Jesu Christo Dim. Ye came out with Jesu Christo Dim. Ye came out with Jesu Christo Dim. It was Jesu Christo Dim. Amen. Amen. Nacopo and count. 055-324-0847. Wherever you are, when you call me now. 055-324-0847. Wherever you are, call me now. For me now. In the name of Jesus Christ of Nazareth. Hello. Good evening. Hello. Good evening.
3: Hello.
0: Good evening.
3: Good evening.
0: Me bompa ya mao. Se nyankupon enche wunu webushia. Onjimo ewo Jesu Christo dim. Onjimo ewo Jesu Christo dim. on Jimo. Oh, Jesus Christ, dim. Now, dear, on town food, ne, on bon samash, she be arano. Nyankopo, in chim, oh, Jesus Christ, dim. Ye chim, oh, Jesus Christ, dim. Baby, be a, on mo demuako. Ah, on my tomo, ah, on mo pese. At the boya tomono, ye chim, oh, Jesus Christ, dim. Yes, sir. Efre, Jesus Moja, any, a giant free throw. Say, and be sure, oh, Jesus Christ, dim. Amen. Amen. In Jesus' name, 0553240847. 0553240847. Whatever the devil has sought to do in your life. Hello, good evening. Hello, Pacho, reduce the volume no kakra. Radio no reduce the volume no kakra. Turn the volume no down. You bet me, you tell me, but turn the volume no down.
2: Hello.
0: Yes, good evening. Yes, I'm Pi Ben. 0553240847. The Bible says that the thief comes but to steal, to kill, and to destroy. But Jesus said, I have come that I may give you life and give you life more abundantly. Tonight, maybe you didn't like. Hello, good evening.
3: Hello.
0: Yes, hello, good evening. Yes, I have a plan B. How may I help you?
4: Hello.
0: Yeah, hello, say. Hello. Ola ine breaky kakra. Sansofrebium. I have come that they may have life and have it more abundantly. Hello, good evening.
5: Hello, Daddy.
0: Yes.
5: Good evening.
0: Good evening.
5: How are you?
0: I'm fine.
5: Please, I need your prayer.
0: You need your prayers. I pray for you that may God help you. Whatever challenge, whatever adversary that you are going through, may God deliver you. May the power of God come upon you and may He deliver you right now in the name of Jesus Christ of Nazareth. Amen. God be with you. Amen. 0553240847. 0553240847. You want to call me? Call me now. I want to give opportunity to the last caller. Call me now. Hello, good evening. Lower your radio. Amen. Amen. All too soon, we have come to the end of the program. Now, if you're listening to me and you're asking yourself, how do I make Jesus come into your life? It is very simple. Romans chapter number 9, verse 10. Romans chapter number 10, verse 9 to 10 says that if you believe with your heart and you confess with your mouth the Lord Jesus, you shall be saved. The Bible says that, also says that anyone who calls upon the name of the Lord shall be saved. Anyone who calls upon the name of the Lord shall be saved. If you desire to have this Jesus into your life, if you desire to make God your God, all that you have to do is to confess Him and to say that, oh dear Father, thank you for creating me. Thank you for sending your Son Jesus Christ to come and die for my sins. I accept Him as my Lord and Savior. Forgive me of my sins and my iniquities. Come into my life. Come into my heart. Be the Lord. Be the master over my life. And destroy these works of the devil. In Jesus' mighty name. Amen and amen. God richly bless you. This has been the voice of Apostle Dr. Richard Sakodiado of Spirit Haven Worship Center. Tomorrow, 6 o'clock p.m., at the Cocoa Board Training School, I'd want you to come and have an encounter with the Lord Jesus. We are going to have a teaching and an administration on the pursuit of purpose. I'd want you to come and experience it. Tomorrow, God willing, 6 p.m. sharp, we start at the Cocoa Board Training School, and it shall be supernatural. God richly bless you. Thank you, and thank you for listening. See you again next week. Bye-bye.

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0: 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Fire, here, or the fire, because he may be selling somewhere. 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I was young, young, young, young, young, young, young, young, na nyum na manfo ofri I was a nyum na na chiru bi hello ane yan koso nyas eh yes hello ah go via dey see as you see o
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0: Uhu
2: wa mu.
0: Wow.
2: Eni debiane. And you mount
0: the toe.
2: And my mom for energy and okay. Weather so enumerate a
0: year.
2: Yeah, Yumana, old bono.
0: Okay,
2: and then a cop. And then a cop.
0: And even turn you must say, you could soon, yes, sir. Jamma and Nankan to say,
2: you were, Meda, say.

0: and crying, I am not a day, said the piano. I ubi sa and crying some and crying. I'm say, your name and crying kakra. In so toa, I na yenya problem. I won't cry pa.
1: Okay,
0: Nanka Minibusanka, Krukumemu, Ananka, and so toa, na bibisa, Nanka, you better say BBC. But Mona et I see.
1: And crying.
0: So the Biana one crying tea. Na otabi san crying, a can crying hoasem. Because yes, so call more crumb no more than him, one one than a beer, more than home than a baby. Tea, why are the upper nan crying no? A moo a shake.
1: Okay.
0: Near massacre, some aya basa. Na and crying so sign soon.
1: Okay.
0: And crying so pa. And so say, a foot to summer debut to a hair make anon. And crying soon. And so say, one show who see ya.
1: Uncomu.
0: And so crying so pa.
1: Assassin
0: soon. And crying soon.
1: So
0: when you
1: have been trying. It's
0: one show
1: who ya. Okay. I'm going to call me as in sort you'd be down.
0: And I'm saying, Nate, for now, you crowd until crying. I'm saying, I say, Ope, bibi da punoso. And I,
1: you know,
0: Ebiana, amount for the omun samba.
1: Okay.
0: Amount for the omu
1: ehau
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0: 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According to your papa, your plan B FM, he say, ne yere okobro yeye o papa yi eboy. 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
0: 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Wade abapa FM. 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
2: 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What you are?
1: What you are?
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1: Into so also Obane Dober went to into a general. What do you want in a yard?
3: Thank you, sir. Ojan Sanan, we know. Or two party more Obano. He can say a Obano manager in Sir.
1: Hello.
4: Abraham.
1: Bobby.
4: I do so fire. Oh, the son of me come at him.
1: Mati, Bobby, and you.
4: I'm the Chamu Tari.
1: Sura Mutari, or ah, a question for Rama.
4: I do.
1: Bobby.
4: I'm not sure if you're a man.
1: Abi na se fridge mu dia oh fridge na se there be fridge
4: not as here se no dia o pensa na ye do wa be se fridge mu amuna amuno me boa se no se be se no na we me boa aha e do over na ju bo di tru ba mo ti ono de ko to de ve ma no wa anya ne fu oba bi an ka odo be che oba ma na e do wa se fridge mu kra
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4: 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So, on the three died the Obanim pair, and Obanus three died the old DM.
1: And some could die. I would not come much about us at Wazo.
4: Okay.
1: You are the movie. Hello.
5: Hello.
1: I was your penny.
5: Baby. Auntie Esther.
1: Au revoir. We are Auntie Esther.
5: Auntie Esther.
1: Hey! Mommy!
5: Yes,
1: see. Mama, me ona. Me fe se ebuzo pe dia o.
5: Daddy.
1: Ah, adjust okay. Hey, na ni mami voice se pa o. Adjust na ho ya dia mami.
5: Nyami adom me ho ye pa.
1: E do bo adia se. Mami enti we.
5: Ah, no ba wa ya di o.
1: Ah, adjust da. So,
5: yes.
1: What my head do kura kwese mo chire any fun a. Hey.
5: Ma ka ogu me ni ma se.
1: Hey,
5: you need to share much in the summer. You summon and then see what I die.
1: Nanka went to me through also my beam way.
5: Oh, Bella, come when you say, call when you call you. Or you need when someone for one, when you ma. Oh, well, Johnny Abbey.
1: Hey,
5: you say, Oberhan, why I had the yummy shrun. You mean you and Jim, mean couple no beans. say on me call much and son of my giant son. No one in papa.
1: Ah, okay.
5: Or body me than I see, Yami Shilan. Why are
1: okay.
5: Man, mamma, moon, son of you.
1: Okay.
5: Bye bye.
1: Yeah, that's your just that. Hello.
6: Hello.
1: Oh, man.
6: Yes.
1: Mammy, now where?
6: Yeah,
1: I'm not going to be
6: able
1: to do
6: it.
1: I'm not going to be able to do it. I'm
6: not going
1: to
6: be able to do it. I'm not going
1: to be able to do it. I'm not going to be able to do it.
6: And
1: you come, I'm in a fast,
6: you're correct, Papa.
1: Oh,
6: hey, now when I said you were to your home, not from my phone. So I'm not some of the name come
1: on. Mamma, what much reader?
6: Much
1: reader? Aye.
6: You
1: are. What will Muda? What will be a moon of Brenda?
6: Eh,
1: I want to move now. Obia kwa daho madiachi. O say ye.
6: I don't know what you deno.
1: Bade.
6: What you deno?
1: Yo. Wapanya
6: kwa dema.
1: Yo.
6: Anda ni nyami
1: ase. Yadi. Ma ongazi wajaya obano.
6: Dabi ojana obano pene wataya deno.
1: Okay.
6: Nyakari nwe se fridge ni mangaza.
1: Hello. Abu Zapeni.
6: Yay.
1: Hey, Abu Zapeni. And just that I miss a change Abu Zapeni. And just I said, Danya Mia, Miss Yawa.
6: Must say to me, my view.
1: Oh, I just that here. I was
6: a prep of Yana, so I say it.
1: I was a Jojo Noir. I was a Jojo Noir. Mohammed,
6: my name.
1: On our way, I was a Jojo Noir.
6: Mhm.
1: I think,
6: oh,
1: my, catch it
6: 24.
1: I'm not sure.
6: Me bo bida.
1: Aha, now mo da we da we da ku sere ti.
6: See. Madam Fubi, me ni ni shop. O fi mi shop e din ko ni shop en wa.
1: Mhm.
6: Ni kunu. 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
1: Okay.
6: 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Nobody takes a man a cake. 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
7: 0551 656 5656 5656 5656 5656 5656 5656 5656 5656 5656 5656 5656 5656 5656 5656 5656 5656 5656 5656 5656 5656 5656 5656 5656 5656 5656 5656 5656 5656 5656 5656 5656 5656 5656 5656 5656 5656 5656 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5656 5656 5656 5656 5656 5656 5656 5656 5656 5656 5656 5656 5656 5656 5656 5656 5656 5656 5656 5656 5656 5656 5656 5656 5656 5656 5656 5656 5656 5656 5656 5656 5656 5656 5656 5656 5656 5656 5656 5656 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
9: Yedanya.
1: 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I was me babe pona me behwehwe.
9: Ah yo yo.
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1: Okay.
9: Won sama mpo bebre se wayade wayade.
1: Mhm.
9: It is thank you omo busie mia.
1: Mhm.
9: Akon bra ka so wayade.
1: Mhm.
9: Eno tu. 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On be tin so ba an support.
1: Mhm.
9: I didn't have a question.
1: Hello. Mami, maju.
10: Yeah, papa.
1: Mami, ya froze na kaza fi. Yo, mami yenti we.
10: Sorry, pa. This is plan B.
1: 104.4. Hello.
10: Majo bana pa sorry.
1: Ah, okwa sorry, mami.
10: Ito timi ye sa.
1: Hmm.
10: Ano ni timi ya.
1: Hmm. Okay. Yeah, that's my name. Hello.
11: Hello.
1: Akura Maju.
11: Yeah, ja.
1: Yo, Papa, you're from Sela Kazafi.
11: If I show me Kazafi, it's for me.
1: Yo, Papa, into you.
11: If I'm in Brahim, on Friday.
1: Yo, Brahim, I'm into you.
11: If I show, Obana, why are you, Papa?
1: Obana, why are you?
11: Papa.
1: Hey, okay. I didn't know.
11: I didn't know.
1: I didn't know. I didn't know. I didn't know. I didn't know. I didn't know. I didn't know. I didn't know. I didn't know. I didn't know. I didn't know. I didn't know. I didn't know. I didn't know. I didn't know. I didn't know. I didn't know. I didn't know. I didn't know. I didn't know. I didn't know. I didn't know. I didn't know. I didn't know. I didn't know. I didn't know. I didn't know. I didn't know. I didn't know. I didn't know. I didn't know. I didn't know. I didn't know. I didn't know. I didn't know. I didn't know. I didn't know. I didn't know. I didn't know. I didn't know. I didn't know. I didn't know. I didn't know. I didn't know. I didn't know. I didn't know. I didn't know. I didn't know. I didn't know. I didn't know. I didn't know. I didn't know. I didn't know. I didn't know. I didn't know. I didn't know. I didn't know. I didn't know. I didn't know. I didn't know. I didn't know. I did
12: David. Papa ni yale no di ko hospital. E bia o hu be bia next one doctor for no wo. E no di ni branch.
13: David. We dey o mo chere di no ko ye. Nya so o mo ko bi no mo e mane ye.
12: O di ni ko mo chere na kata.
13: Mo chere re demo ga so ni ko tu emu no hu.
12: Normal because that my own no who worry no my wed I won't call any nyina nya sa na osi na da bi asisi a opia bonti no ba na wa bo abeda na bi a oba no ofel titi na ha de wada odubeko e bi a amapo ofel oba no gwa wale no ma nya na wo ko yisa ni we o
13: Well, you are your papa. And you,
12: why you go to go kaya? Who's ya? Who more be ya?
13: Okay.
12: And you, say, why you look in our work too much in your body? All done in your mercy. Obano, ah. Oh, Quanko, white, huh? Oma, Obano Panyan, Quambano, no bump one day. Life soup.
13: Yati, papa. It does it. Hello.
14: Hello.
13: Mommy, my jewel.
14: Yeah,
13: I'm someone of a pekan. I didn't know why you're a pa. Mammy, I drink, Mr. I drink, why? Why? Okay. Hello. Madu.
14: Thank you.
13: Miss Row, you're running to Kakraman. Why? Radio set in the Kakramami. Why?
14: Thank you.
13: Papa, your frozen, I'm not as a film.
14: Okay.
13: Your frozen, I'm not as a film.
14: Yes, I'm my daughter.
13: Hello, Mammy.
14: It's a very good thing. I'm not sure if you can't do it. Bisa mitumu sana kabo mi saben aben emo da e woman wa anye ni we kan ti so do no ko mo chiro ho
13: okay
14: and so do no ko kwa yo wa prayer camp even the day wo kwa so do no kwa mpo no ana so won ti mu fa na ko prayer camp kwa won ni be no na da wo so ai mat e bi to ka levitation June 19 na o se so ran o de so na bu abugu Ebubu niya sebi ya fansa chonku niso. 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
13: Okay.
14: Onpaka nikunu pa.
13: Okay.
14: Na mani su mestrenu, moja anu.
13: Okay.
14: So onwa noni nasa, sonu ni womba. So onshe mufano. If you know the cock of Fanon, and one finding home much do. If you know a poison grape wound, Miss Jennifer will need him. If I need show, if I need show, Yaminka.
13: Uncle, so whom I pa, mammy, 0551 65 or 65 or 65 0551 65 6 6 5 6. Hello,
15: hello,
13: Akrama Ju.
15: That's all. Yeah,
13: yo, Papa, if Rose, I like a
15: film. Who program radio and send them Kakla?
13: You ain't your way.
15: Nah, I Obama ain't he? What do you demand? Much ornamental. nasa nka bima no ntima nsori nka osori nka wu ya kokwa kogwa busiafo amane so na ko nikura akoto mochiro onum ama na wu ana sa nka oka na asa nsen
16: hello
15: akra
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16: Hello. 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
17: Ani adumu.
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17: Kwa wakana unti.
16: Okay. And do you know who's Robani and A?
17: Papa.
16: Yeah, dear Papa, it has it. You better follow us, Cora 0551 656565 and 0551 656656. Hello,
18: good evening, sir.
16: Akra, my do now here.
18: I'm here, but also here.
16: Papa, I'm here, pa, and you're
18: from
16: Kazafi.
18: From Mr. Mumun, from airport.
16: Okay, you, Papa, it's you.
18: Wait, and but so, what we say. Program here, I am hosting. A beer nipper as you, a train nipper, Nyansapa. But those are a mutti winnings of Fidunusu, Ekak and Sandy say, Mamina, dear pa, I was on Fano Commodore. Let them know that a new concept now to why.
16: Papa, I drink tray. I drink
18: a horse, but that's not the best.
16: And to you,
18: you'll be also for who's a way of Christian.
16: And to
18: now. Now, so,
16: Papa Timmy, Miss Ray, I drink tread ye, and was it obiach and agony, Miss Ray? And to the yamo biach and agony, why? Miss Ray,
18: oh, I don't need to was here,
16: and
18: ye, not the best.
16: Yanina, sir, why? I drink tread, and to
18: the
16: end,
18: not the best.
16: Matty, Midas, okay, and to Midbisi, Yedibisi, Hanafi, Yashan, Yasol, so. Odwane,
0: Adiana,
16: Intiwe.
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16: Yes.
0: Inti adwen kire no mu no ano na ye fa bi wo.
16: Yes.
0: Na ye hu se de ne nipa no ebe kan.
16: Yes.
0: Na omo kire omo adwen nyina nipa no so e wo ho.
16: Yes.
0: Otie. 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
16: Eno ano.
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